0: he says his love is leaving him, and now he's free, as free as a bird. Wow. Steve Winwood, and just before him, Melba Moore with Falling. And there was also Tracy Chapman, Give Me One Reason. 2:08, many reasons for you to tune in and have yourself a terrific time with you, FM. In Tune With You, we churn out all those hits, man. We thrive on ensuring that you get to have the very best there is as far as musical niceties are concerned. Keeping you good company at all times, you cannot go wrong. Good to have you along this morning. A couple of people getting in touch. Nakedi Leo, good morning, Nakedi. Good to have you along this morning. Who else is here? Malike Mutete, Kuma 97.0. Part of the show this morning, Godwin Ruel and his wife Koke. So tuning in, thanks a lot to Godwin Ruel in Rustenburg and your wife Koke. So part and parcel of the show this Wednesday morning. The 10th of June it is. Weather-wise, 21 degrees in Rustenburg. The same for Mahigeng, 22 in Klerksdorp. Potchefstroom, 21 degrees. A high of 23 in Barretts. Lichtenburg, 21 degrees. 20 in Daung. Freiberg, 22. A high of 20 in Swartz-Renneke. Zeerust, maximum 22. Volmaranstad, 20 degrees. 21 in Ventersdorp. Pretoria, 19. And Joburg, 17 degrees. Hey, 19 also in Vereeniging, by the way. So that's how it's going to be today, 10th of June, 2026.
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0: Give us some great tunes since they came onto the scene. Songs like Gagging Pind, one that put them on the spotlight actually. And in recent times, Kaindi Biza, love that song. And Dinegin Dao, this time around, Promise, the live version of the song. Jazil Brothers, they are. After 7, Sarah Smile. 18 past 2 it is. Good morning. It's another day, another dollar, as they say. Another day to spend quality time with you, FM. In tune with you. The 10th of June, it's Wednesday. 1982 on this day. Editors opposed the legislation on media control. Newspapers, proprietors, and editors of all the main South African newspapers, both English and Afrikaans, unanimously opposed the government's planned legislation to establish a media council which would operate independently from the state. It was in 1982 on this day when those editors opposed the legislation on media control. Miriam Makeba, Mama Miriam Makeba, returned to South Africa in 1990 after having spent 31 years in exile. Returned home on this day in 1990. I remember a year or two after that, was it a year or two after that? I got to have an interview with her. Great interview it was. Huh? Yeah, great lady of song, great human being. Huh? Mama Africa, may she continue to rest in peace. 20 past 2, good morning. Still on the way. Which songs did well on the charts on this day in years gone by? Some of your favorites, maybe, that might just remind you of certain places or certain faces you may not have seen in a long time. We'll check those out in the next half hour.
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All the hits and so much more. You, FM, in tune with you. A couple of great tunes there. Vusinova, Ogunini, Good Girls, Joe. There was Desiree, Feel So High. A great tune there. Femininity, Eric Benet, starting off that four in a row on the show where we let the music flow. 22 before 3. A couple of songs to squeeze in before we make way for you at dawn. With Ufile Khalehi. That show comes in between 3 and 6. You can look forward to that and have a splendid time early in the morning on Wednesday, the 10th of June. The day that saw in 2003 R&B legend Luther Vandross releasing his 14th and final album, Dance With My Father, released just 2 months after suffering a debilitating stroke. The album debuted at number 1 on the Billboard 200. And its poignant title track won the Grammy Award for the Song of the Year in that year, 2003. And also Stevie Wonder and Aretha Franklin sang at the burial of Temptations lead singer David Ruffin. Michael Jackson paid for the funeral, we are told. The funeral of lead singer for the band Temptations, David Ruffin, in 1991. George Benson, 1978, George Benson's remake of the Drifters song on Broadway leveled off at 7 on the pop charts. Ironically, the Drifters song's version 15 years earlier of also reached number 7, but on the R&B charts. Yeah, great song it was, huh? Remember the song on Broadway, George Benson?

0: It's called On Bended Knee, Voice to Men. And just before that, a song written by Cecil Womack, popularized by Teddy Pendergrass, TKO, Love Technical Knockout, better known as that, Love TKO, also recorded by Regina Bell, by the way. These bring the time to 11 before 3. Dinah Ross was in the news this day in 1998, received the Hitmaker Award at the Songwriters Hall of Fame, 20th or 29th annual awards in New York. The presentation was made by Whitney Houston. And it's interesting to know that Dinah never wrote any of her songs, and Whitney herself never wrote any. Maybe they ran out of writers to honor on that day. Well, I'm not saying that it's said here in this article that I'm looking at. They feel that maybe they didn't have any writers to, they had run out of writers to honor, which is why Dinah Ross received that, despite the fact that she hadn't written any of her songs. And just like Whitney Houston hadn't written any of her songs as well. 10 before 3 it is. That's about it. Coming up next, we'll find out what's coming up on the show this morning with Ufile Khalil.
1: Each of us is a thread in the fabric of our nation. Let's not tear it down with silence. Don't call me brother if you ignore the cries of our mothers, sisters, and daughters.
2: Don't call me brother is a UFM initiative against GBV and child abuse.
0: Ray Charles sadly passed on this day in 2004. The high priest of soul, some called him. Ray Charles, great man of song. And Faith Evans celebrates her birthday today. So if it's your birthday, you share it with this great lady, the songbird herself, Faith Evans. Let's find out what's coming up on You at Dawn this morning. Ufile Khalekhi, what have you got for us, bro?
3: Hey, brother, how are you doing this morning?
0: Cool, man. How's it?
3: Ah, can't complain. It's been a good day, Mabane, yeah. And today is promising to be an even better one.
0: All right.
3: Oh, yeah. Mm-hmm. Midweek, we've got 3 hours of awesome music, goes without saying. And Ritla of course, Ribua le Bahisanyi ba Guinea Bissau.
0: All right.
3: Yeah, just finding out who's who in the zoo, Juanaco, that country. Country very small, actually, in terms of population at least. Only 1.9 million people. That's smaller than Eswatini, smaller than, definitely smaller than

0: Botswana as well.
1: Yeah, not smaller than Gambia, I think.
0: Gambia has got a smaller population, yeah.
1: Yes.
0: Yeah, the Gambia. No. Mm. But yeah.
1: And it's called there the Gambia. Someone was saying why is Gambia. Someone was saying why is it called the Gambia? I remember talking about this some years ago.
0: Yeah.
1: On social media, I said why is it the Gambia?
0: Yeah, instead of just Gambia, like Zambia, Ghana.
1: Yeah, so we tried to find out, and it seemed, I don't know, I think I read somewhere where it was said the people shouldn't mistake it for Zambia. That's why it's the Gambia. I don't know. Yeah, you know.
0: That's interesting. Yeah,
1: but we'll find out.
0: Sure. Well, in any case, we're going to continue Libona on that one. And then let's turn into the healing hour on the third hour, of course. Quite the popular hour. Most people but Zuhilena ko eo. And for considering gore, it is International Men's Health Month and Men's Mental Health Awareness Month.
1: Yes.
0: Letlabatubuaka na kang eo ya being a man and being a father.
1: All right.
0: And how to handle a meltdown or a breakdown, mental breakdown.
1: Mm-hmm. As a man, as a man. Father.
0: Yes. Mm-hmm. I carry 21, it'll be late Father's Day as well, so we're going to be honoring that.
1: I was about to say.
0: Mm-hmm.
1: I thought it was this weekend, then I checked. I realized it's the 21st.
0: It's a little unconventional because usually it's on the second Sunday, I get.
1: Yes, and there was a time when it was on the same day as Youth Day.
0: One of those times, I remember that,
1: The 16th, I think it was last year, if I'm not mistaken.
0: No, it was 2 years back.
1: 2 years back, all right.
0: Yeah.
1: Okay.
0: Sure. Mm-hmm. That's you at dawn this morning. 3 hours of awesome music, great inspiration, and thought-provoking conversation.
1: I was about to say you would remember that because it's your birthday.
0: On the 16th, not the 21st.
1: On the 16th, yes.
0: Yeah.
1: On the 16th. You would remember that, obviously.
0: Sure.
1: Yeah. The word of the day.
0: Yeah.
1: Straight-jacketed.
0: Okay.
1: Straight jacketed.
0: I like the expression, actually. Yeah.
1: That's when you are restricted, you know, you're severely restricted, confined to a certain thing. You know, you're not allowed to spread your wings, as it were.
0: Yeah.
1: You're confined.
0: Okay.
1: Like the SABC during the apartheid days, straight jacketed radio stations to play some songs.
0: Like they banned, they censored, to use the word, they censored Pinaya Chikotwala. When he was originally going to call it, "We Miss You, Mandela." I changed it. Then the only way he could do was to say Monelo.
1: Songs about Mira Makeba and others.
0: Definitely.
1: Yeah, so you wouldn't play those. Apparently, they would use something like a knife to scratch the records.
0: Really?
1: Yeah, they would be scratched and...
0: They can't play.
1: So you can't play that.
0: That was quite deep.
1: It was wakakala, man. Yeah, I don't know if you mean the scratches were deep or...
0: nice one.
1: Yeah, so you can't play that.
0: Okay.
1: Hey, yeah, we come a long way, man.
0: Ah, we do.
1: Yeah.
0: Thank goodness for freedom of speech. Something that must not be lost.
1: Yes.
0: Yeah.
1: We must appreciate that. Mm. We tend to take that for granted.
0: Ta-da.
1: And when you look back, you realize that, no. In fact, it's a blessing of some sort.
0: Yeah. But some people are straight-jacketed even on social media platforms because I carry these platforms, they block them or they restrict their use.
1: Yes. In 2026, you still get that.
0: Well, some things will never change.
1: The more
0: Tupac
1: things...
0: said it.
1: Yeah, and someone turned around and said, the more things change,
0: the more they stay the same.
1: The more they stay the same.
0: Brought to you by the University of Bunse Maseko.
1: All right. Kenny Latimore for you on UFM. In tune with you. Making way for you at dawn. Coming up at 3. We start Thursday together tomorrow.

And that is Dominoes by Brian Temba right here on UFM In Tune With You. Welcome aboard. Welcome, welcome to You at Dawn. Unalena Ufile Kalehi, your life coach and music therapist. Ke go tswere until 6 o'clock. Welcome and thank you, Sanzikele, to my brother Vincent Maseko, who held it down. He's not going to be straitjacketed this morning. He is free to go home. And it's a 8 minutes after 3 o'clock. Listening to Brian Temba for just a moment ago. And I think he, amongst others, is an actor. He was acting Mo Generation. He's featured as a guest even on the Jay Leno show in the US. But he was also the voice of Simba in The Lion King, at least in theater in L.A., Los Angeles, as well as in Lion and the Lamb, Khona Mukhaifana, as far back as 1999, more the Market Theater. So he's multi-talented, and he is definitely a force to be reckoned with, but he also delivers soulful, beautiful music right here, Mumuzanti Warona. It is the time and the day, rather, Labarare, the middle of the week, hump day, as others like to call it. And I can't live, said Rodney Mansfield, and that is exactly how we started Tsatsila Gompieno Fana on UFM In Tune With You, 89.8 to 103.9, also on the DSTV channel 842, that is on the audio bouquet. Make sure that it is the right channel, 842. Just think of that fella as halving the numbers from 8 all the way down. Just like my brother Albert Busaku out in Jobatin, who is listening in Kayona, very religiously so, and thank you for that, brother. And let's not forget 0762602815. That is the WhatsApp number you can reach us on anytime. Whether text or voice note, getting back into it, I'm going to do a father-son duo, Gerald Levert Le Papa Gage, with a song that is well-covered, well-respected out there, including the likes of Bo, Gladys Knight, who've done it. Wind Beneath My Wings. UFM, In Tune With You. I'm excited today. I'm looking forward to being with you for the next 3 hours. Let's get into it.

Mwana matu ikupele maitswarelo o kopa gore amogelwe gape. Kwela Tebza gona fana on UFM at 19 minutes after 3 o'clock. Nkamohele featuring Theo Kosinkwe, the brother who ages like wine or others, but he is a vampire. And now these are the guys, the brothers, Mokwela Tebza fana, who made the Penny Whistle famous again. Mara Khaokopola, back in the day, there was a group that made the Penny Whistle to gain nationwide and even international appeal. Kiwana Mango Groove with the lead vocalist Nelly Claire Johnston. If you remember correctly, Wakbla songs like Home Talk, what were the other songs? A Special Star, definitely one of the most popular ones, you know. And if you didn't know, one of the other vocalists, Inele Marilyn Nonkwe, who is actually the sister to Tu Nonkwe, if you remember correctly. Yeah, Marilyn Nonkwe, who was also in Yona Mango Groove, 11 Piece. And then some people, Ibebare, the later version or the 21st century version of Mango Groove, Inele Freshly Ground. I don't know. What are your thoughts on that one? It'll be interesting to find out. 0762602815 is 20 after 3. And returning to the first quadra play, it is similar with a song very awesome and close to my heart. About what? 30 years old? It's a new edition, of course. And the way Simulanga Teng, very iconic, you will definitely recognize it. Absolutely. I'm still in love with you.

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0: He calls himself Press, and this album yakhakhe is simply called From 101. And we're listening khona yanu nyana to Ilobolo. That is the man who has given us Tojana Yatisela, amongst others. And more on this album yakhakhe. He's got songs like Cry No More, Break Us Up, and Click Song. And that brings us to 22 minutes before 4 o'clock right here on UFM, in tune with you. And Rutswella Fela Yalo with awesome music. That was the fourth of the quadruplay. Being With You, I saw for real before that, as well as Luan Glungulu, Kupuga, and Risumulutse with a new edition when they had Johnny Gill. I'm still in love with you. And I definitely am. I hope you are too. And let's keep it that way. Freiburg Dumela Kako Sighting Kalekasa Dumedisena. Why are you called the Texas of the Northwest? But yeah, I'm sure one of you is going to tell me, Zola, maybe one of you can tell me, my dear sister Horo, why Freiburg is called that. Let's get back into it. Thank you, Mapaseka Makubela, also for coming on board. Loving the message, Yahaho. Appreciate it.
1: Good morning, life coach.
0: Good morning, dear.
1: Mapaseka Makubela o ka mosegwelane.
0: Mhm.
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0: Awesome.
1: Ke tsoga mo mosong.
0: Mhm.
1: Ke leboga modimo a santse re beile in good health.
0: Amen to that.
1: Ke ipakanyetsa go ya tirong.
0: Okay.
1: Patiently waiting for the healing hour.
0: You know.
1: It's a good night in the morning.
0: Always is when we've got UFM, definitely. In tune with you. And you know, China are doing something slightly different to what we are used to. You know, China's doing this, doing that. But how's this for interesting? They have ruled out the influencers and people in general should not flaunt wealth on social media platforms. What are your thoughts on that? I mean, Rabana Tlalarabana on almost on a daily basis. There will be somebody who wants hang whatever, quiet, the life they're living, you know, their own yachts, you know, private jets, you know, luxury homes, luxury cars, clothing brands, all of that. Well, in China, they've cracked down on influencers who flaunt extreme wealth online. They've been targeting accounts that show off all of these luxuries that I've mentioned, the mansions, designer clothing, and what they call, quote unquote, money worship. All right. The lifestyles that are built around money worship. And one of the most famous of the influencers was affected by this because she's known as China's Kim Kardashian. He had millions of followers and became known for showing off luxury outfits, jewelry, first class travel, the works. And then his account became inaccessible. And the government says the crackdown is about creating a healthier online culture and stopping people from glorifying materialism. But online, the story went viral because of how sudden it felt. So one day, influencers were flexing diamonds and supercars and designer bags. And then the next, some of them had disappeared from the internet completely. And China did not just tell people to stop showing off. It started removing the people who built their entire fame around it. What are your thoughts on that? Is it something that you think would be necessary? Khotsa, do you think it's an overreaction by the Chinese government? Is it something you think should apply or not? 076-260-2815. I would love to hear from you when it comes to your nakhang en. I think it's something we should get into a little bit more at a later stage. But let's start, Khona Khumpieno. Do let me know.
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0: Now, taking you back to the times when the brothers used to sing with a full tux, a red bow tie, lip hammer that looked like it could reflect light even at night. Outra Tavares, Words and Music, and My Lovin' by En Vogue before that. You're never gonna get it. Bringing us to 10 minutes before 4 o'clock, and I'm gonna wrap up this hour with two amazing, beautiful queens, Vanessa Williams, Save the Best for Last, as well as Lira Enari Iglesia. She's going to be on performing this Saturday in Pretoria together with Coke Wellum and Zonke. So hope you're going to be there. Let's enjoy. Life is beautiful. It's a gift worth celebrating. Never forget that. Getting into it, I'll see you. I will chat again on the other side of this hour. Music always the best. Right here on the Platinum Hit Song, or rather Hit Station, for the Platinum Province.
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1: 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UFM.

I know that things can get difficult at times, and I know that sometimes you may feel like you're kind of losing the grip because there's just so much on your plate that's going on. But let me just remind you of something on this beautiful Wednesday morning, the 10th of June, Khonafana on UFM, always in tune with you, bringing you nothing but great music as well as thought-provoking conversation and unbelievable inspiration. Let me just remind you of this. Don't forget to dream. You know, you were born with greatness in you. And in as much as sometimes you may be knocked down a few times, it's not how many times you fall, it's how many times you get up. You may be hit 8 times, 9 times, but you get up the 10th time. That is what matters. That is what will get you there. It's not about perfection. It's about the pursuit of excellence. And that involves, amongst others, the commitment and the consistency towards your goal. Never with perfection, but always with the determination. Ntando and Amaphupho. Let's chase our dreams. Carl Thomas with Simulutse. Summer rain in the middle of winter. Now that is a song that gets you in the right mood. And let us, speaking of the right mood, you are definitely with the show that does bring you the right mood. You adorned with me, Ufile Kalegi, taking you until 6 a.m., 3 hours of great music, awesome inspiration, and thought-provoking conversation. I am your caffeine that's good for your heart. And let's keep it low-key for now, because I got a thing for ya. Oh, yeah.

0: You can absolutely never go wrong. Le Meona Melatambulu right here on UFM in tune with you. There's music in the air, and there certainly is, thanks to UFM and thanks to you, because this is a partnership made in heaven, especially for the beautiful province of Bokoni Bophirima, but also extending out to the rest of the country. Pitori, when I go level, you are part of us without a doubt. 20 minutes after 4 o'clock, and Melatambulu has got an extensive career. You know, she was exiled in the US for about 26 years. But here's an interesting fact, guy, that I think many of us don't know. Did you know who she featured in one of the Michael Jackson songs? Yeah, she featured. And you know her voice. How you will know. You will know exactly which song I'm talking about. But many of us didn't know this part. Let me give you a hint about the song I'm talking about. This voice. Yep, you recognize it from Liberian Girl, Michael Jackson's hit song. And the reality of it is that Melatambulu, again, who did that, speaking in Swahili, and yeah, we just never knew about it. There's so much that's going on when it comes to music. 21 minutes after 4 o'clock. Nico feeling low-key before that. I got a thing for ya. And that brings us now closer to the time. Moitlabetuba dumedisa ma-Afrika arona. Not in Liberia, though, but in Guinea-Bissau. So stay with me. I've got it all for you on the other side of this. The flashback, taking you back
1: to that moment. How important it is for your kids to speak their mother tongue?
2: My nephew speaks English. Now, mama, oh, stop. Why are you doing that? Mama, look frustrated.
3: So as much as you hong, you must also moremo kholo go betwa watao.
4: Ona re le batho ba bantsho, we are the most disadvantaged because ke rona ba re tsatseng puo ya rona serase. 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

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And not forgetting, Jorge, you can get us on the DSTV channel 842 as well. 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Rabadumedi Sama.

Africa. Hello, Africa. Tell me how you are doing, my beloved one. Ke bua ka yona gompieno, the Republic of Guinea-Bissau. And the capital, Yatenki Bissau itself, 1.9 million people estimated. That's the population as of 2026. Of course, they were colonized by the Portuguese. Well, all the way out in West Africa, Senegal to the north, Guinea to the east and south, and to the west, Yabona, is the beautiful and majestic Atlantic Ocean, named after the land of the fantasy land, people say, of Atlantis. But was it? Topic for a different day, or maybe different platform. Currency, Yabona, is the Western African franc, and they have another language, Guinea-Bissau Creole. Creole is an interesting mixture of languages. If you could say that. I know also in the West Indian, in the Caribbean islands, they've got Creole as well. Haiti, definitely, and I think parts of Trinidad and Tobago, to be corrected on that one. I'm just going to be touching up a little bit on some of what they love. Football, that goes without saying. I mean, Africa, we love football, right? Yes, and it's the most popular sport, Kohobona, and their national team is called the Jurtus, D-J-U-R-T-U-S, the Jurtus, and they've qualified multiple times for the Africa Cup of Nations, Lebona. So they're quite competitive, at least in the African context. Musically, they're very traditional. You know, they've got traditional drumming and dance-based folk music, as well as the African rhythms, but also infused with a bit of Portuguese influences. Very diverse when it comes to ethnicity. Banale, more than 20 ethnic groups, including the Balanta and the Fula, as well as the Mandinka. Dinka, not Mandingo, as well as the Bijago people. And they have this really cool festival. They love these traditional ceremonies, but I like these big masks, etc., and elaborate dance performances. And very strong still to this day, Sanse Ele, the oral tradition of storytelling. It still remains a very important part of their cultural life. That is the country, Yona Eo, Guinea-Bissau. And Khono Saiti, part of their anthem goes somewhat like this. There we go. So, yeah, well, slight technical error, Fale, but this is just little gremlin city. Samgankarona. We'll jam it again. Let's get back into it. Langa Mavuso coming up. And Are Mvula.

0: That brings us time now to just 21 minutes before the hour, 5 o'clock, before we get to the one and only, the healing hour. I know, Khoro, you've been waiting for it. It is on its way, definitely. And Khoro, I want to enjoy the triple play, Afro Traction, Gipelele, as well as Deborah Cox, One Wish, with the male vocals, Fale, just backing up, featuring Kimakhase, Montel Jordan, and Langa Mavuso before that, Anasi Molotse with Mvula. And that brings us closer and closer to that time. We have a very weird culture mo South Africa, and I think it's been touched on before. Ena ya gore no bana re tumela ga ba bua sekgowa go feta puo ya ko gae. I do have a question, gore why is it so? Is it a measure of intelligence? Do we think it is? Kgotsa do we assume gore just cause ga bua yalo, no, ngwana re no rutegile, ngwana re no botlhale, etc. I've actually once heard two people argue like that at a filling station, both of them ele employees ko teng ko. Ba bua gore nya ga bua sekgwa more fluently and janjang gore a gore botlhale go feta ba ba sa kgone go bua yalo. 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Ka gonne le bua fela ka accent. 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Ah, that's the most important part. Ga o kgone go communicate, whether o na le accent e biang biang kgotsa jang, ga go tshwenya go kgathaletsege. Sekgwa seo does not measure your intelligence. Le seng. Ke tlogela fela for, let's get into the music. There's a song that's coming up after this, very close to my heart. It's Fallen, and try and guess what movie it came from. It's by Lauren Wood, but let me know what movie that song was in the soundtrack of.
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0: today. Well, sometimes you just gotta say yes because the time is right for it. Avant, now don't say no, just say yes. Yeah, I'm gonna leave it at that. Ukhudilo ntlhaloganya nkutlwile bana ga ise batsoga kere. Khotsa ga le gore batsogile, I hope you got your earphones on. Nkutlwile sentle. Fallen for that with by Lauren Woods and did I say it right? I almost said Lauren Hill the way ke mara tanka teng. Yes, Lauren Wood with Fallen, and that came from the movie way back in 1990 which catapulted Julia Roberts into stardom. A Pretty Woman, where she starred with Richard Gere. She acted as a lady of the night who met this billionaire and they fell in love. And that kind of sparked a fantasy relationship where apparently people were dreaming of such. But then again, what's wrong with dreaming? You got to start with a dream, right? You got to start with a dream. It's 10 minutes before 5 o'clock. We're coming up upon the hour, the healing hour, in Tsewiyemetsu to enjoy. And we've been cruising through, enjoying this morning, just to make sure, you know, you're up and about and you're on point. And then you're really busy getting ready for you who's going to work. Me fella, we getting into it. Kisanse ne kibua, tlaki dumedi se ibile ke lebogele le lona for modibane ke arabetse. Thank you for coming on board. I appreciate it. Wena o le mo Facebook ntatlheletse fela molaetsa fale. Thank you so much. Wena o le ko Bethany, Albert Busakwe ga ke a go lebala lwana. Mpenza, morning to you too. O le ko Spitsbund, as well as Brian Makushe, my top fan. Thank you very much. Godfrey Chifura Luena, Oluko Toyando, all the way out. Go Limpopo. Kiahulumedisa Luena Kone. And then Keratahore, we are together. Wena Oluko Maloka section. I'm talking about you, William Diseko. Thank you very much. Philly, Mataya Luena, Sophie, Huitsumudimu. Always consistent. Thank you, my dear Queen. I appreciate it. Wena all the way out. Utwelitsu on 91.9. Mikardo Malesa Luena, Kiahulumedisa, a good friend of mine. Reba Chanaki Kanzi, top fan yaka Luena, thank you all the way out. Go Moipan and Mpo Dimba Dimbanyika. There we go. Emmanuel Radzilani, Luena kya khudumedisa, Mani Tabela, Khakya Kholebala, as well as Maurice Nyongesa Begos. David Muse, Luena, good morning to you, as well as Milo Munyai and Sitembiso Viki. Good morning to you too. Enjoy that beverage, that morning cup of coffee. But do remember, right here, you're listening to your favorite life coach, absolutely, as well as the caffeine that's good for your heart. Stay with me, more music. I'm gonna wrap up this hour with Marcia Hines, taking it all in stride, as well as Natiar Imimoya.
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0: I know I'm taking you back to Sun City Super Bowl Malabanyana Yana, but you know what? I couldn't help it. Omega Kunu Ofana, Lomusa, and that brings us to 9 minutes after 5 o'clock on this wonderful Wednesday, the 10th of June. Welcome to the Healing Hour, Risimulutse, with the amazing Dr. Winnie Mashabe. Nare bonang sefapano. 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Welcome to You Adorn. It's me, Ofile Khalegi, your life coach, your music therapist, and the guy who has the privilege to bring you the spiritual upliftment go simolola tsatsi sentle the right way by reminding ourselves and remembering gore mopi wa rona ko ona fela o leng gore without we are nothing. 0762602815, that's the WhatsApp number you can get me on. Otherwise, I hope gore you are tuned in fela anywhere between 89.8 to 103.9 o le mo tseleng fana kgotsa maybe o mo khumbing le ya mmerekong ke skofo kgotsa la chaisa, whichever it is, you're enjoying it. Not like go khape and take you home safely or take you to work, but whatever the case, please make sure gore you are buckled up. Even as a passenger o le ko back seat, do buckle up, trust me, it helps. Still accounts for 45% of all safety in a vehicle, despite the technology, cameras, auto brake, that seatbelt will save your life. There are others who didn't because they didn't wear it. I'm not trying to scare you, I'm just reminding you, you matter. Don't forget it and don't take yourself for granted. Remember DSTV channel 842, but otherwise o ka re kra gape le mo faratlhatlheng mo UFM 898, and gone ano re tswela gape Zaza Leno teng in the house. Khatetjana ke tla ke go latlhela ka takindo, little bit of that spirit of praise, remembrance from the weekend. Ke mogo ke na le wena fana. UFM in tune with you. The U flashback. 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

0: Our own daughter of the province, Busika Debe, are a hakero khoro ya khana. Mezaza ena na simolotse before that, Dipiri. Daughter le mona makunutu ao. Bringing us to 19 minutes after 5 o'clock, it is a Wednesday, the 10th of June. And we are smack bang on one third of the month. Esetse ifidile e khabotse yalo. Mefela luapi lona le level le khana. Sunny day gompieno. The 19 degrees go Joburg, 20 go Pretoria. That's on the Gauteng side of life. But bring it closer, Honoko, Busa Ikagalanteng, Brits. It's going to be standing at 20 degrees together with Mafikeng, Mabatu, as well as Potch, Rustenburg, Taung, and Freiburg. And then 19 go Lichtenburg, 21 go Tlaxdorpo. Fela yalo ki plele khorno. At least ili tabile, it's going to be a sunny one. Let's get some sunshine. Remember, we do need the sun. Okay, so you do need the sun. It is good through the burning up of I think it's cortisol, one of the hormones, basically you're going to build up of vitamin D in the body. So don't be shy, but let's leave it up there for the time being. I'll come back to you with more music. Keke Phoofolo is in the house, David the King as well. Stay with me, more music. It is UFM in tune with you.
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6: Ona re le batho ba bang so we are the most advantaged because ke rona ba re tsatseng puo ya rona sirase. 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

FM, in tune with you.

David the King with a beautiful medley of Pelua How Jehovah Ulifika. And that brings us to 25 minutes before 6 o'clock. Another triple play in the Twitter. I felt like it. Takin Dole, Are Babengi Ngisite Ngiabonga. We're going to have a conversation about that. On all the thing, Malobako San City, if you were, I'm sure you enjoyed him as well, Takindo, that is. And Keke Pofolo Kena Simulutse in the triple play, Jesuke Karawo. And indeed, Kiona Karawo Aronafana. Answer to all our prayers, all our desires, and also for the life that is preserved, Kone Januyana. He's the way, he's the truth, and the light. That's the answer right there. Ga ke itse ka wena, ga ile gore you see or choose differently, the choice is yours. Tlhola ke bua ke re choice is the only thing we control mo lefatsheng lena, mo botshelong ba rona. Whatever choice that you do make, please be prepared to live with the consequences of that choice. We all make decisions and they come le maikarabelo a tsona, and you've got to live with it. That is how you're going to live a life that does not have regret in it. Because you've taken accountability. That was my choice. This is the result of the choice that I made. Whether it is desired or not, that is life. And I'm going to share something, Luana, saying a lot of people, they sort of don't really believe it per se. And the reality, the decisions that you make don't only affect you. They go beyond that. They affect other people. And sometimes it moves on to generation after generation because of what you've instituted. I'm going to leave it at that with you. We're talking about and especially around the issues of having these mental meltdowns. And why do these happen? And what are we doing about it? As a society, I think sometimes we can be a little less forgiving when it comes to that. And you know where I'm coming from, but how to level the statistics, it's 80% of suicides globally, not just fellow mo khaimona, are men. Don't you ask yourself why that is? Don't you ask yourself what causes that? I mean, many men, we are taught to suppress our emotions, you know, sadness, fear, disappointment, because even stress. We always want to be, or we expect it sometimes, and learner, we expect from ourselves, this problem solver, the knight in shining armor, always having a solution, being able to make it happen, whatever that is, but make it happen, right? That is why we're so solutions driven and oriented, to be providing solutions, and we want to be adored for that, etc. But the reality is that over time, these unresolved feelings accumulate, and they can emerge eventually as things like withdrawal, anxiety, or emotional breakdowns, and even anger, you know. So the key message there is about strength. Strength is not the absence of emotions, but it's the ability rather to acknowledge and manage those emotions. You know, we have this constant pressure and it can lead to burnout. Most men carry this pressure related especially matsatsiana to finances, career issues or business, you know, family responsibilities, relationships, and not just for multiple relationships, your in-laws, your children, batsadi, and so on,

siblings, and those dynamics, Lutsano, will come with their own challenges. I get each of them. Now you've got to manage all of this and still provide and still protect and still lead and personal expectations, Lutsano. You know, I mean, I've heard many a time, borre, men, friends and otherwise, in different spaces, son. When a man, you know, without a job, has a kono provider, it feels like his life doesn't matter. His life does not matter. That's when those become some of the telltales and warning signs. This man might be considering ending his own. And that is a challenge. One life lost to suicide is one way too many. Unfortunately, even as I speak with you, there's a friend of mine who's sitting in hospital out in Zambia because her 20-year-old sister tried to commit suicide. She's in hospital. You get what I mean? This is the reality we're facing. So let us not take these things for granted. You know, there were issues about resources. You name it. Things are getting more and more expensive, but you have only one life and only 24 hours within that. How are you leveraging on that? How are you able to can cope and maintain the balance? Yahore, you have more resources than the expenses and the demands that require all of that. It's difficult. And it's difficult. You cannot pour from an empty cup. You don't get to rest. You don't get to recover. You know, and those are the necessities. I would say, rest and recovery. That is why sometimes doctors will even put you off, but prescribe, you need bed rest. Do not go to work. Do not do anything. For X amount of days. Stress can kill if it is not managed properly. And it also leads to other things that are challenging. That is a problem. One of the other challenges, we have this thing, we have to provide, we have to come up with solutions. We tend to isolate ourselves, especially when we don't have the answers as yet. And that becomes a problem. And that is a big problem. You know, seeking help, asking for support, asking for assistance, and just seeking that wisdom, fella. That's not weakness. That's not weakness. Find a trusted friend, family member, or mentor, or seek professional help. There is no shame in talking to a professional. Those are people who are trained to be in that space. And remember, if you cannot connect with that particular person, this thing and counseling does not work. Maybe you just did not connect with that one. There's a reason you go to a specific doctor and not another. And you know more than one doctor. You're probably even related to some doctors, but you choose to go to someone else. For the same reason, you can do that. I think we need to take seriously the mental health aspect the same way we do our physical health aspect. How can we tell a doctor to say, that's my go-to person? The same when it comes to your mental health. Find that person and make them your go-to person. It becomes difficult if you're going to write off an entire industry of mental wellness and health just because you had one bad experience somewhere. Do you apply that to your dating scene? No, you didn't. You ended up marrying somebody else. Yeah, for the same way you were able to bounce back from that, if you didn't have a good experience with that particular one, find somebody else you can connect with. There are many trained professionals who are passionate about helping people. Don't underestimate that. Recovery begins with small but consistent steps. A meltdown can be something that is devastating. You feel less than your good version of yourself. You feel worthless at times, and you feel like there's no future, there's no way to go forward. That is why many turn, unfortunately, to taking their own lives, amongst other things. But I'm here to remind you, there is still hope. There is still hope. Do not forget to get on your knees and ask for guidance, help, and love. Because His mercy and grace will always overshadow every one of your challenges. Because those challenges are more often bigger in your mind than they are in reality. The minute you start taking small, consistent actions, even if that action seems so insignificant at the time, it's a step in the right direction. We can be in charge of an entire orchard, because that one will grow a tree which will have many oranges, and those oranges so too with your actions. Start small and never underestimate the power
of that one action. It will change your life.

0: Oh, Mama, Mike, no, stop. 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
1: Mama, so as much as you hong, you must also moremo kholo go betwa watsa.
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4: 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Amen. We are rebuilding. 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You must call them to come in. This is how we worship.

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0: A humble call to action by NM Medley was a kubela fana ratlong ba hetso e tota ari ka tumetseng go hoena the truth, the light and the way as it is mefela khakitse gore wena we mefakai for the journey is yours and never be too ashamed to ask for help. Never be ashamed to admit gore o tlhoka thuso. Someone out there is listening and utlatla because I firmly believe gore Mudimu rebele fana as angels without wings to each other. Sometimes even a stranger could be the one who comes in and intervenes and saves you from making a life-changing decision or worse, a life-ending decision right here. 10 minutes before 6 o'clock and before ke tloe nota fana ke lebogela gore ntse re le mmogo fana a ke itumela le gore my brother Kevin without fail utlokile ene bradas loena, thank you so much udumedisa mo mosong o montle ona ore ka 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You couldn't have said it better my dear sir. Precious modisane loena, thank you ga tsena fa ndo no loena utloletse thata kwano fela finally UFM, thank you so much ke lebogela eo Kevin. Before I get Kakala, I just want to acknowledge this
1: one. My pastor.
0: Yes,
1: morning
0: sir.
1: To you and the UFM family.
0: Oh, absolutely.
1: You know, listening to the Sonia, Silone Memoria, it makes me realize that the battle is not against flesh and blood.
0: Oh, definitely not.
1: You know, we ought to be our brother's keepers.
0: Mm-hmm.
1: And in so doing, we will disarm those principalities and powers trying to rule over.
0: Amen to that.
1: Our fellow brethren, you know.
0: Amen to that.
1: So, thank you for this song, man. And yes, it's time for the healing hour.
0: Okay, no, thank you for that, my brother. And a mifela's kick a lava girl. Make sure, Khore, you are going to be available, my dear sir. Kadi 21, it's a Juni right here. It promises to be a very interesting and good day. But lekhale, speaking of good and a good day, I'm sure we're going to have a great start to the day because the team are here and ready
2: to cook it up. We're not sure.
0: You're not sure. It's not make sure.
2: We showed up. That part is good enough.
0: How you doing this morning, brother? So it's the apparel 3PC, as you say.
2: Hona.
0: Yes, sir.
2: Hona. Rudimedi se, mongole mongo already se, mana konya khajana. Kutle oro e khate, oro wala lem po zo khalema? I didn't hear that. I need to have my coffee. I didn't hear that correctly. What did you say about mpo? I need to make sure.
0: Madam, I got quite a mpo. Pat was not talking about your madam.
2: No, no, I wasn't. I really wasn't.
0: Sir,
2: we are commemorating Youth Month, and
0: absolutely,
2: you know, we're very conscious of the fact that youth unemployment remains one of the biggest problems in this country. And where we can, really, we're going to highlight some of the businesses. Some young people have gotten into businesses. You know, they're employing their peers as well. This could be another avenue that we need to explore a lot harder.
0: Yeah.
2: So we're going to be speaking to a Prince Komanisi, who is a founder of a brand called Tsarasti.
0: Okay.
2: He's going to join us on the line. Let's find out about the brand, what inspired him, how different is it, you know, to other brands, and what are his short and long-term plans. Coming up on the show. And then, of course, Women Talk Wednesday. You know, we're different as people, man.
0: Yeah,
2: some people, when a relationship comes to an end, you know, it's like they can sit down, talk about it. You say your story, I say mine.
0: Yeah.
2: You go your way, I go mine.
0: Mm.
2: If there's anything to, you know, to share, we do it there cordially. But some people, it just degenerates to a new level of pettiness, man.
0: Yeah.
2: So we want to find out from especially our women is, ladies, after a breakup, what's the pettiest thing an ex has ever done to get back at you to prove a point?
0: Sure.
2: That vehicle they bought for you, well, I did a little meeting go to room. When we copy and we run presentation, sorry, Leticia, the people from the bank are here for the car. Is it one of those? So yeah, let's talk about

0: about, you know, I don't remember though. Personally, I probably had only one incident.
1: Yeah.
0: I'll talk about it during the show.
1: Mm.
0: All the ladies that I've been involved with over the years have been angels. I'll be honest with you. We haven't
1: Okay.
0: really gone rough, nah.
1: Okay.
0: But we'll talk about that. And then we get the kids very quickly. I know they're getting ready. We want to find out from the kids when it's time to shop for new clothes, who gets the final say, you or your parents? If you don't want your parents getting involved, this is a great opportunity for you to talk. We're here for you. I'm a lawyer. I represent kids free of charge. Okay. Canem is a unionist.
1: Okay.
0: Yeah. Whatever.
1: Yeah.
0: Whatever. Whatever you need, we're here.
1: You're
0: Yeah.
1: here.
0: That's us in the next 10 minutes.
1: Alrighty. Looking forward to it. And on that merry note, Lena Kitlabeke, Laila Fana. Well, let's hello with some Donnie McClurkin. And our Akeko Fana no Jeso, the absolute live performance right here in Musanzi Warona that he preferred. Remember, every man will face difficult seasons. And a meltdown does not define you or your character or your future. What matters is the response you have afterwards. Learn from the experience. Reach out for support. Please. And always remember, keep growing, keep adapting and moving forward despite the struggles and challenges. Keep going, keep evolving. And drink water. Your body will love you for it. Good night in the morning.
2: Being a man is not about fists. True masculinity is in the strength to uplift, not to harm. Don't call me brother if your power comes from pain.
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4: I don't know if I'm Zulu or Sotho. I have no clue. But if I can get some African musicians to help me out right now, give me an African beat.

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1: Rustenburg, 9 to peak at 21 degrees. Potchefstroom, 3 to 21. And Johannesburg, 8 to 18. Parliament ad hoc committee to deliberate on the evidence presented before it. And Mahikeng residents warned of prolonged power outages amid ongoing infrastructure maintenance. Good morning, I am Tshego Fatsoletsie. The ad hoc committee investigating allegations made by Lieutenant General Nhlanhla Mkhwanazi will today hold a workshop regarding its draft program. According to the committee chairperson, the workshop forms part of its preparations as it considers the serious allegations raised during its hearings. Here's committee chairperson Soviet Lekhanyane.
2: There will be a workshop tomorrow on the principles that we should apply when we will be considering the reports. So let's meet again tomorrow. And I want to thank you, Ms. Van Zyl, and your team for the brevity of your presentation. Very insightful, well prepared. Thank you so much for this outstanding work.
1: Eskom in the Northwest has reminded residents of Mahikeng and surrounding areas of a planned power outage. According to the entity, the planned outage forms part of its maintenance program aimed at ensuring a reliable and stable electricity network. Here's Eskom provincial spokesperson Ezekiel Baruti.
3: Eskom in Northwest would like to inform the residents of Mahikeng and all the villages surrounding Mahikeng of their plant outage that was previously planned to take place in April this year, but had to be put on hold due to bad weather. This outage will now take place today from 7 a.m. to 7 p.m.
1: To this now, the Gauteng provincial government has welcomed the province's crime stats for the fourth quarter of the 2025-26 financial year. The data shows an overall 5.2 decrease in serious crimes, including murder and attempted murder. Elijah Mhlanga speaks for the provincial government.
4: We welcome the downward trend in the crime stats for the province of Gauteng. It confirms that working together, we can reduce crime levels. We, however, call upon all residents of the province of Gauteng to remain vigilant, to report crime, and to actively participate in building a safer province. For all those who live and work in it, we will continue to do our part to ensure that we coordinate all efforts that are aimed at ensuring that we see a consistent downward trend and eventual eradication of crime in the province of Gauteng.
1: And finally, the city of Joburg has assured the Standing Committee on Public Accounts, SCOPA, that it is complying with the Auditor General's findings. The report highlighted governance failures, revenue losses, and unauthorized expenditure, among others. City Manager Floyd Brink.
5: We need to further continue to look at that high level of introspection of the city of Johannesburg. One, we've identified practical interventions that we now need to look at to ensure a high level of financial sustainability within the city. We need to improve our revenue collection, and that is what we spoke about. The debt recovery. We need to reduce our water and our electricity losses, to strengthen our cash flow, to focus on issues with regard to liquidity management, and that is the financial ratios that you spoke about. So there's not one point at the chair that we would say everything is fine within the city of Johannesburg. It is a city with challenges. It's got several threats that we are looking at.
1: Recapping the top story, Parliament's ad hoc committee to deliberate on the evidence presented before it. I'll be back with headlines at 6:30.
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0: Right, Gilabu Raru. Breakfast with you. Let's take a first look at what's happening in the world of sports. We start off with your headlines. Orlando Pirates have officially confirmed 5 major player exits, upon the end of the season. And Serena Williams made a triumphant return to professional competition. 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
2: Happy Wednesday. Let's take a first look at your roads for today. In Rustenburg, there's heavy traffic heading east on the D108. Traffic lights are also not working at multiple intersections on the OR Tambo Drive. In Brits and Mafeking, expect clear roads throughout. Heavy traffic in Klerksdorp. This is on Main Reef Road coming from the Liam Hay Street intersection. Hauluko Potcho Stream, Nelson Mandela Drive is also starting to queue. If you have missed anything, do let us know on the WhatsApp line 076-260-2815. For UFM traffic, in Nauru Rising Mafo.
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0: 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I'm so sorry.
2: I.
0: No. Once a day is enough. Listen, you can quote me on that.
2: Nope.
0: Once a day.
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3: Anyway, a re simolole ka go lebelela tsa maemo a bosa. Fine and cool weather awaits the northwest, becoming partly cloudy in the east by the afternoon. These are the maximum temperatures that we have. The highest or the warmest is going to be 21 degrees. It's in Klerksdorp. Everywhere else, Lichtenberg is at 19, and then Freiburg, Taung, Rustenburg, Potchefstroom, and even Brits today peaking at only 20 degrees. So that's the sort of day you are going to experience. And then, of course, we'll reflect on a few of the happenings today. Electricity maintenance, I believe, in Tshwane today. City of Tshwane performing electricity maintenance in Waterkloof Ridge from for about 8 in the morning up until late in the afternoon. And we'll also reflect on the warning by Eskom. An issue with electricity. Your service provider comes on the radio and it's part of the news. Occasionally, o bo itlwaetsa gore se kwa tshuba mabone gore o nne o tsaya maotheke sele ka mo ntlong o itlwaetsa gore o kana couchefa and kana ga ke batlana le vaselapa mo lefifing ke e batla yana tshwanetse o ikatise ke rustenborogo e ba kana ba go amoga motlakase for 2-3 days. 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
0: Which Rustenburg is this one? Because I can't relate.
3: When are you living in the CBD, in the rich area?
0: Oh!
3: Yeah. You live in the rich area, Wena. That's why you never really suffer like we do.
0: I look up the mountain and I think, maybe that's where I want to end up because it looks very fancy up there.
3: And they don't seem to be experiencing load shedding.
0: Up the mountain?
3: No, they're not. They don't seem to be.
0: He used to be Helam.
3: ke central ke east le bo
2: bo north
3: bo north kwa.

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0: Take be ya. How ka bona motlakase wa go tlhabano tsa se ba go sa tsamaya o itse gore gona le mataira a mantsi a leng
2: available.
0: Yeah. Mogolo wa ntlhalo wa. The intersection is in Rustenburg. We're not condoning this, by the way. There's a lot of intersections. Neki le ko North mabane ke tsama ka Ben Mare Hall. Ha ke heta hela right in front of Ben Mare when you turn left to tsana ka mo North. Wa bona. Bopaki evidence ya gore kile ganna le kile ganna le World Hall,
3: so they know not to try Tlhabane.
0: Hey, hey. O tle re ke biditse ya World Hall. Yeah, it wasn't a World War, ne le hall ba gine ne le gore ga ba rate kganya motlakase. Anyway, let's light this candle then. It's a Wednesday, or it's Lovararia, I apologize. Spirit chases now.

0: So I got it wrong yesterday. I thought the song Ikanda Le Khrotman, I thought it meant that Khrotman himself was Ikanda. And no, actually, they're referring to her as the Khrotman's Ikanda. Hey, since we back anymore, it's breakfast with you. It's 18 after 6. World Cup starts tomorrow. Any excitement? No?
1: The opening ceremony. I am so excited for that.
0: Okay. Just to see everybody there and all the dancers and stuff. Where are they going to have an opening ceremony, though? Because it's being hosted by three countries. So they'll have three opening ceremonies.
2: Yeah. Three, America, Mexico, and Canada at the same time. So they'll keep on jumping to, you know, the other countries.
0: And if we were to be honest, out of these three nations, the only footballing nation that has given us something,
2: Mexico,
0: is Mexico.
2: Yeah.
0: In 86, they gave us the Mexican wave, you know, which we still do even now.
2: Yes.
0: You know, Canada, they're more known for ice hockey.
1: Yes.
0: You know, land of the Maple Leaf.
2: In terms of sport.
0: Sport, yeah. You know, ice hockey and singing.

0: I was going to say cheap medicine.
1: Cheap medicine?
0: Well, Frank used to cross the border to go stock up on medicine in Canada and then cross back into the USA to go sell it. Frank Gallagher.
2: Okay. Sounds like a Zimbabwean thing to do. I'm just comparing things. That's all I'm doing. I'm just comparing things.
3: Anyway.
2: According to the news.
0: You're not wrong, because Kokasira, they buy contraceptives from the Zimbabwean ladies for cheap.
2: Really?
0: I've been sent to get something like that before.
2: Huh. Like contraceptives and including morning afters?
0: I don't know about that, but okay. Contraceptives, yeah.
2: Wow. Talk about business. Yeah.
0: Yeah.
2: So we can call it. Anyway.
4: Sports.
0: Newly crowned Betway Premiership champions, London Pirates have confirmed significant squad changes ahead of the 2026-27 season, announcing 4 new signings and 5 departures. The Buccaneers have completed the signings of Mthethelele Mtiani from Stellenbosch FC, Spangani Zulu from Richards Bay, and Bohale Ngwatu, as well as Gambani Lungu, both from Sewelele FC. And as part of the deal involving Mtiani, defender Thabiso Lebito will move to Stellenbosch FC in a swap arrangement. And the Pirates have also confirmed that Bandile Shandu, Sipombule, Tofazu Mabasa, Karim Kimbuidi, as well as Gilberto will leave the club following the expirations of their contracts. And the announcement, it brings clarity to weeks of speculation surrounding player movements, as the Soweto Giants, of course, who are preparing to defend their title and compete on multiple fronts, particularly next season. We move on to the rugby field. Fresh from helping the South Africa secure the Sevens World Championship title in Bordeaux, Blitzbox forward Zane Davids is set to take his talents to India in the Premier League after this month. Davids is one of the 3 South African stars that are selected for the tournament, alongside teammates Impi Visa as well as Sebastian Job. The second edition of the Rugby Premier League will run from the 16th until the 28th of June and features several of the world's top Sevens players. Davids is expected to represent the Bengaluru Bravehearts after receiving an invitation from the Spanish coach Paco Hernandez shortly after the Sevens World Cup Championship, the Sevens World Championship celebrations. And the Blitzbox, they believe competitions such as the Rugby Premier League are crucial for the growth of the Sevens rugby, providing players with valuable opportunity to showcase their skills on the international level. Let's wrap things up in the tennis courts. Tennis legend Serena Williams made a triumphant return to professional competition, securing a doubles victory at Queen's Club in her first match in nearly 4 years. The 44-year-old, playing her first competitive match since 2022 US Open, teamed up with Canadian teenager Victoria Mboko to defeat the third-seeded pairing of Nicole Melisha Martinez and Erin Rutliff with a 7-6, 6-2 scoreline. And the unseeded duo now advance to the quarterfinals, where they will face Aleva Fernandez as well as Laura Sigmund. And to the victory, it also marks a successful return for one of the greatest players in tennis history and raises excitement about what could lie ahead, particularly in her comeback campaign. This is all your sports. More headlines just after 7 o'clock on morning sports review. No, on breakfast with you.
2: Man hasn't gotten his coffee yet.
0: 076-2602-815, our WhatsApp studio line. It's time for us to check out the morning sports trivia question. You can do so on the UConnect app as well, even on social media. It's at UFM898. Ball is round this morning. We're looking at tacticians, the masters on the field, of course, those that direct the traffic on the pitch. I'm looking for a Burundian tactician. If I give this one, it's going to be very, very, very obvious. But man is Burundian, yeah, and has been appointed as the new head coach of Sekhukhune United. Yeah.
2: Oh. Mm-hmm. Think of the country of Burundi and their national, who's been in the news a lot lately. I'm inclined to thinking this is one of the former plumbers. I'm just thinking of that. Here comes Mark Evans again. I have to say this very slowly. The song features the Motherfunkers. Thank you. The Way You Love Me on UFM, in tune with you.

0: favourite music to get you to your destination this morning. We promise you Usher, some Jamiroquai, and even Daft Punk as well. Ron Hall right now with Mac Evans and The Way You Love Me. It's Wednesday morning, the 10th of June. Very cold month this is. And, of course, on the show, we bring back the kids this morning. Yeah, please get them ready to chat to us. We appreciate the privilege, by the way, of being able to chat to the kids. I mean, one day, you know, when they win their Grammys or when they do their, you know, talk somewhere in the UK, hopefully somebody will take to the podium and say, you know how I got my confidence? Through talking to those guys in the morning on UFM, everything just fell into place. So, yeah, if there's an opportunity to get them on the phone to chat to us, we appreciate that this morning. We want to find out, ladies, before the ladies, the kids, when it's time to shop for new clothes, who gets the final say, you or your parents? Again, I want to say to the kids very quickly, this could be your moment. You've been wanting to tell your parents that when we go shopping, you know, stay out of my business. I tell you, when it happened with me, there was a shop where we used to buy guava juice clothes. The day she looked at me and she said, I don't want clothes from that shop. Oh, my world shook. And I knew that it was time, you know, for more democracy. Yeah. So I want to chat to the kids about that. But in a moment, we're going to reveal the answer to the morning sports trivia question. First, your headlines. 6:30 now.
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2: Parliament's ad hoc committee to deliberate on the evidence presented before it, and Mahikeng residents warned of prolonged power outages amid ongoing infrastructure maintenance. I'll have more details at 7.
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3: Let's take another look at your roads, this level round road. On the D108 eastbound, there's some queuing traffic there. We also have some heavy traffic on the R510. This is nearing the Molopo Drive intersection. Heavy traffic in Brits on Hendrik Verwoerd Avenue. This is at the Falfenden Street intersection. How look at leg stop a heavy traffic on Main Reef Road, Kwekopanantengli Liam Hayes Street. Central Avenue, Leone, Kwekopanantengli Joe Slovo Road will add some delay onto your travel time. Potchefstroom Nelson Mandela Drive is starting to queue. This is at the Governing Begi intersection. And we are looking at heavy traffic on Shepherd Street, Kumafiking. This is moving towards Nelson Mandela Drive. If we have missed anything, do let us know on the WhatsApp line 076-260-2815.
0: Right, so the information that we have is that the country of Burundi has got a population of about 14 million people. It is bordered by Rwanda to the north and Tanzania to the east. And south and east, and there's obviously somewhere very close there, Democratic Republic of Congo. We're looking for one citizen from that part of the world. Kanem's got the details.
4: A tactician that has taken up a job at Sekhukhune United, former assistant coach, one of the plumbers at Kaiser Chiefs. I'm only giving these clues because your answers are already in. And this man is taking the helms ahead of the 2026-27 season at Babina Noko. Who is he? 076-260-2815. That is our WhatsApp studio line. Good morning, your answers are in. Let's start with you.
5: Morning, morning, breakfast team. Kukhosi Mole Thabong Gardens. Mole Gulelaka Cedric Kase, former Kaiser Chiefs co-coach. Cedric Kase. Kienataba coach as Kukuni.
4: Somebody said Sekhukhune United already has 6 points for the next season against Kaiser Chiefs. Hey,
6: good morning, breakfast team. I'm going to 91.98.
0: My
6: king. You connect Lubaga Cedric Katse. Lori is a Burundian technical. Lori, open to the Sekhukhune United coach. Thank you so much, guys. Hi, Rutogelis.
0: Rahul.
6: One, Ahorval, Romotzile. Romotzile, Arbereki, Arbereki. Thank you, guys.
0: Kilabuchile, Alfred, always a pleasure hearing from you. Wasito, Awaudala, Horno. Watsema, Kiri.
7: Hey, Dumelang, UFM. Nelevatana Linda de Cedric Kadze. Cedric Kadze. And I think Kaiser Chiefs is going to regret this one. Because Lee. Khalid go Durban City Vietnam. Chiefs will regret the next season. Durban City Sekhukhune. Sedina li 3 points. Dango.
0: I get out. Had the Chiefs is irle abahambe.
4: The interesting thing is that the man that brought them to the country,
0: yeah,
4: still without a job. Nasreddin Nabi.
0: I suspect it's by choice. Remember, his wife wasn't in good health.
4: Yeah.
0: I don't think that man is, is lacking in offers. He probably just turned them down so he can look after family. Yeah.
8: Morning, the breakfast team.
0: Hey, Tsepo.
8: Kenan Black, you are looking for Cedric Khaze, one former plumber, Yako Kaiser Chiefs.
0: Hey.
8: Cedric Khaze.
0: We beat up Pila, right?
4: Of course, you'll say that.
0: No, all I'm saying is, how about the Chiefs, Ziggy Plumber, how about somewhere else they become tactician? Yeah?
9: Enda lot chabotanga na ba life inga fast navy.
4: They
9: was Cedric Khaze whenever Koko chas kukune ka metamba itevela o
0: nda. Nda
3: kwanya kwa karata. Le dume se fel.
0: No, I heard everything. Na ke mukuri ke mukhaloganya.
4: Do you want to translate?
0: I want
4: translate up for ro ko ro bari.
0: No, wena u duo singana ka ro bona re ke

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1: Hey, Kevin.
0: You're looking for Cedric Kaiser. Okay, now I'm going to Nagoskuku. I don't know why the Chief let those guys go. What? Never to a sharp. Master, one of the Mango Chief Zida. Anyway, Monza TV.
1: Baganyani tapa makosi la iza hasi tasi mula. We insult the coaches.
2: Good morning, team. The answer is Cedric Kaze. Happy birthday today, Scandalove. Happiest birthday to you.
3: Happy!
1: Dika is Scandalove.
4: Morning, breakfast team. The answer to today's trivia questions is Cedric Kaze. Cedric Kaze, ole una chabu pizza chips. Yeah, again, the new head coach as a cuckoo. Good to meet you so much. Have an AK, Malmes Coffee. Tango is
2: thank you. All right, let's wrap it up.
5: Mozas, Ardumele. Gitumele, Rappelle. Cedric Kaze. The former Kaiser Chiefs. Cuckoo. Yeah. Cedric Kaze.
2: Yeah. You know, Pat every time expects you to say everything twice. He literally is counting with his fingers. But you only said this once, you need to repeat it. Cedric Kaze, that's the man we're looking for this morning. The new coach at Sekhukhune United for the next season.

0: So your favorites, we bring them every morning, Daft Punk, One More Time. I mean, the going story is that these guys have retired, you know, from music. But we don't even know what they look like. How are we going to know if they're actually retired? And who are they? Anyway, right, it's a Wednesday morning. It's 20 to 7. It can only mean one thing.
1: Hello.
0: Hey, Prince.
2: Good morning, breakfast team. My name is Uma Ahmed. My name is Mudibed.
3: 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My name is Sisipu.
4: 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My name is Fanta
5: Emerson. It's Mudibed. Carpool Conversations on UFM.
0: Are you guys ready?
6: Aye, Captain.
0: There we go. I could live with that every day. Now, I'll ask you first, Sunshine. New clothes.
7: Yes.
0: We know what new clothes can do for kids and for everybody, but for kids even more. Growing up, when it was time for you to go shopping for clothes, who would get the final say?
7: My mom.
0: Wow, okay.
7: Yeah.
0: No competition, no contestation from you?
7: No. No, she's
0: mom.
7: Yeah, she knows what I like. She knows what we all like.
6: Is this when she was a little baby or when she was aware of what she liked?
0: When you were a little baby, up until you became aware of what you liked.
7: Yes, that was my mom.
0: Even when you were aware of your favorites and stuff?
7: No. Cause
6: high school, for example?
7: High school, what we'd do is that we'd go together.
6: Yeah.
7: So we'd go together, we'd decide, we'd fit. It'd be a whole day activity. So I would get the final say when I was older.
0: Actually, the question is, when it's time to shop for new clothes, who gets the final say, you or your parents?
6: My little one, let me start there. Right now, all she cares about is the colors. As long as it's got a rainbow, as long as it's pink or purple, she's good. She doesn't care what it's getting per se. She just needs those colors and then we're good.
0: And those colors apply to everything right now.
6: Yes.
0: Her food as well.
6: Everything right now, food, shoes, when our glasses, phone case also, I needed to, she was just too specific.
0: Cool.
6: Okay. Yeah. For me, as a kid, I think I was dressed most of the time. I didn't necessarily pick, no, when I'm plastic, but I didn't Then as in high school, the decision was solely mine. Because I needed to decide first on the brand of shoes I liked. It was a big thing at home. I don't know why.
0: Brand of shoes?
6: Yes, because
0: school
6: you needed
0: shoes?
6: Because you needed to stick to it.
0: Okay.
6: My dad, my dad had like his own brand of shoes. I had my own. My little brother had his own. The girls, I don't remember much about them, but yeah.
7: They tried that once. This person stays with this brand. This person stays with this brand. I randomly said, when I was at shop, I'm going to buy this.
0: Go, children.
6: You're right.
0: They change things. Well, now I've got a simple rule with my kids. How many kids have I raised? Quite a few. If we're going to go out and buy three items, the one item could be shoes, maybe a skirt, trouser, or top. You have to give me one of those three must be cheap. Or must be affordable.
6: What's affordable?
0: Let's say for an example, you know, you are in the range where you can buy a 2,000 rand pair of jeans. I'm just making an example.
7: Right.
0: The jean will be 2,000 rand. Actually, if the jean is 2,000 rand, the two other items are cheap as well.
6: Are cheap as well?
0: Yeah, they're affordable. So, 2,000 rand jeans, the t-shirt, if you're buying a t-shirt, will probably be 200 rand. And if you're buying something else, it'll be in the same range.
7: Do you not give them a budget?
0: Look, the two boys that I raised never had a problem.
7: Yeah.
0: Because, you know, you boys want to dress like you as a dad.
6: Yeah.
0: Up until they don't want to. Hey, Ramushegio, the girl.

0: Kind in a fix. Let's hear from you. When it's time to shop for new clothes, who gets the final say, you or your parents?
1: Good morning, everyone. My name is Oabilemelo, and between me and my mother, who gets the final say? It's my mother, but sometimes she lets me choose, and she allows it.
0: If you need help, we're here. Wabili, we're here.
2: Good morning, breakfast. My name is Candy Van Wick. My mom is the last one to choose which one am I going to have.
0: Okay.
3: Because also it's a tough thing really to decide when you can stand up and say, I like this, I don't like this. You know, that period between you being a kid and maybe a teenager.
4: Yeah.
3: There's a fine, like, you know, in between, there's a time where you have to like really decide if you're gonna stand up to your parents or not, in terms of what you wear.
0: If we're buying on a budget, I'm calling the shots.
3: A budget?
0: Yeah.
3: Explain a budget.
0: I need clothes. We didn't plan for this. Okay? And so I'm gonna go find money somewhere.
3: I'm asking about a budget because we did our shopping twice a year, right?
0: Okay.
3: It's a Mariga, it's a Christmas. So, how do you work at the budget the whole year onto the dimetsu onto the matlo? What are you talking about?
0: Naba na ke barekela diaparo every month.
3: Every month?
4: Yeah. Every
3: You've
4: month.
3: Got money.
0: Every month, yeah.
3: You have got money.
0: I don't have money, but I don't buy Christmas clothes.
4: Oh, because you would have covered that at the end of November.
0: Yeah.
4: Okay.
0: I don't buy Christmas clothes
3: I
0: at all.
3: I need to know these clothes, I bought them within at least a month before, December, so that they make sense.
0: There's always stuff to buy. You know, either you're buying jerseys, you're buying underwears, you know, especially by Shimane.
3: Yeah.
0: You're buying them boots and stuff like that. So I'll buy, maybe, you know, every second month at least. But none of my kids, I've never gone shopping, Christmas shopping. Never.
3: Clearly.
0: Never.
3: Where were you when fetuses were picking their dad?
0: What year, by the
4: way?
5: Good morning, FM. My name is Jerome McKenna.
0: Hey, Jerome.
5: Personally, when it came to buying clothes, even now, I would say my mom gets the final say. Not really any competition. We would find the cheapest thing and she would be the one to buy.
0: Yeah.
4: No, Jerome, we can't say she finds the cheapest thing. Let's say she curates your wardrobe. She doesn't
0: actually,
4: find the cheapest thing.
0: Actually, Jerome, let's fix that word. It's
4: yes.
0: Not cheap, it's curate.
3: Nice way to say it.
6: Good morning, UFM. My name is Liana Saku.
0: Hey,
6: and for the final saying, normally it's me or my mom because she allows me sometimes and I allow what she picks sometimes.
0: Oh, and by the way, kids, please stop looking at things kali tola price. You know, you go into a shop with your mom or dad, you see something that's expensive and you think that's a good thing. You merely are buying price. You're not buying, you know, quality necessarily. And then you look at your parents, you know, kali tola lili thing shop, something that's 2,000, 3,000 rand. It's crazy. It really is.
3: A threat count is a thing also.
0: I'm
3: just saying, threat counts on a t-shirt?
0: Threat count. Well, yes.
4: But where the parents shop, there's normally no threat counts. Like, they don't tell you about the threat counts. You just feel the weight of the shirt.
3: Where my little brother now shops.
4: Yay.
0: Little
4: brothers.
0: How old is he?
3: Four. The youngest is four.
0: 4 years old?
3: Yes.
0: What's that? Is it the threat counts that t-shirt?
3: No, it's where the parents shop for him.
0: Oh, okay.
3: That's where I realized, hey, a shop or a or not in Ali. Haba mo shopela kwa ba shopetseng rona.
0: And o tlokomela go godisa bana ka di label.
3: I don't think he's away unless if they tell him.
0: Na le mosimanya no mongwa ka go godisa ka label. O godisa ka gore ke ngwana a pet cash. You know, ha
3: yena ke ngwana a pet cash.
0: Mare e seng ka di label. Tla kra le joki a joki ke label, you know, e turang a 5-year-old. Ai.
3: And the trick with, you know, expensive underwear, at some point, I don't know, it's almost like there's a pressure to show it off.
0: Why, boy?
3: Just so
0: it's
3: seen.
7: I decide, good morning, breakfast team, my name is Troy.
0: Hey, Troy.
7: I decide if I wear my clothes. Bye.
4: Okay. Bye.
0: What Troy wants to say, and everybody rushed him, is that he wants to make his own decisions about clothes that you guys buy for him. Allow him to go to the store, pick the clothes, and you guys just come in and pay. Yeah. And by the way, at some point, you need to do that with the kids. If you are, you know, jostling, Libor, and are you arguing, on one day as a parent, just give in.

0: go mmontsho re chelete sengwa yang a tsena di supetso tlhelo bo direka ha le tsena go lapeng mmontsha sleep mo ra re mmege ngwa ga o tlhello heditse budget ago.
1: As a parent, I'm going to cave. I might do that, but I know I'm going to cave.
0: Kids.
1: Because ngwa go otle.
0: Yeah.
2: Wouldn't you do that to show them that you can't just wear crop tops the whole year?
0: Yeah.
1: Also, yeah, because
2: they chose it.
0: Hey, why do you crop a crop top?
1: Do you know the pain goes straight to you as the parent?
0: No,
1: yes, you want to teach the kid a lesson, but it's you who feels it the most.
0: No, actually.
2: You sound like a gentle parent.
1: Yes. Maybe, I don't know.
0: I about their clothes, I don't care.
1: I'm the type, I will shout at my kid, and then it's going to hurt me. The whole day.
0: I saw one in the same way. You know which part hurts? Is when I am dressed, and my kid says to me, Abuti, because one pizza yalo haba nkwati, Abuti, I guess I'm Milo and I'm That hurts. That hurts. And I've been told that a couple of times. But guys, thanks a lot for your inputs. Negotiate with your parents, honestly. And kids, let me tell you, it's good and well for you to see your parents as having money. And they probably do, you know, both your parents are working. But you know what's even smarter? Find a way to save money for your parents so that in the long term, you can continue to enjoy it, yeah? Breakfast with you, 9 minutes before 7 o'clock. You're with Kane and Black, Rorisa Mafora and Pat Cash. This is Jamiroquai, Supersonic on UFM.

0: famous for songs like Emergency on Planet Earth and Sunny Day in June, Jamiroquai, Supersonic, 5 to 7 in tune with you on a Wednesday. Thanks to the kids once again and a wonderful day at school, yeah? It's a Woman Talk Wednesday on Breakfast With You.
1: So part of the, you know, reason why I sleep better at night, I have to say, is my female friends who constantly remind me that, you know, actually the field is quite level out there.
0: Okay.
1: Yeah, you do what you can. I'll also do what I can. And this is what life is sometimes, especially when it comes to relationship. And I say this at the back of what I found out recently. One of my friends just got out of a relationship. Her conclusion was that the guy is wrong.
0: Okay.
2: Okay.
0: She's brave, quitting a relationship in winter, but please carry on.
1: Oh, yes. Yeah. Oh, yes. I suspect, well, people have options. Anyway, we're not going to get into that. So, it's what she did. You know, getting out of that relationship that got me thinking, ooh, my goodness, people are quite crafty out there in terms of their exits, right? So, she took all the groceries. He was out, by the way. 60 amayega ofela.
0: Okay, hang on. They live together.
1: They live together, right? Okay. But this is the day she moves out. He does not know. She called me and a couple of other friends to come help her move out.
0: Okay.
1: It's fine, right? But he's not aware that she's moving out at that time.
0: Okay.
1: It's what she does on our way out that got me thinking, like, is this normal?
0: What did she do?
1: Took a crate of eggs, 60 of them, boiled all of them. Like,
2: oh, wow.
1: On the very same tray, boiled all 60 of them. Right? Braai pege, shapa half done. Rice, half done.
2: But if someone had pege?
1: Yeah.
2: Wow.
1: We said that braai pege la go fridging. Rice, well, obviously, she couldn't, she just left it in the pot.
0: I'm not silent, I'm traumatized, but carry on.
1: And then we left.
2: Wow.
1: So now on my way, I'm just thinking, now I'm thinking as a jita now. I was like, hey, this is me, I'm coming back home, this is the situation. On top of the fact that my hand is gone.
0: Oh, that's being petty, though.
1: That is, listen, that is being petty.
0: First-class pettiness.
1: First-class pettiness. And this is not even the first. Well, I suppose it was with a different friend this time around. With her, what she did was... Oh, my goodness. What she did was...
0: Think carefully. These are your friends. It's a reflection on you. But
1: yeah. It was the gent's birthday, right? Okay. It was coming up. I was really fond of the gent. The gent was really fond of me as well. You know, we were really great. But what I wasn't aware of was that behind the scenes...
0: Just tell us what your friend did.
1: So behind the scenes, the gent would, you know, box my friend.
0: Oh, well.
1: Until my friend told me and she was like, you like this guy so much, I didn't know how to tell you. I was like, no, man, please, don't ever do this again.
0: Yeah.
1: And then she says, it's time for me to leave. I'm leaving the relationship, but he's not away.
0: Okay.
1: So what we're going to do is his birthday is coming up. We're going to throw him a birthday party. What he doesn't know is that it's a farewell.
0: Okay.
1: So what do? I call the rest of my friends. I'm like, we need to go there, make sure we finish all the alcohol because this is actually a farewell, not a birthday party. When I tell you my friend was there giving a speech, she was even crying, talking about how this man is like the greatest thing in the world, all the things he's done for her. And I'm just there sipping on my drink on some woo-wee.
0: Friends you keep, eh?
1: Yeah, Hamba. And he has no idea. Went straight to therapy after that, but I hope he's okay.
0: Whoa.
1: So it got me thinking, you know, in terms of breakups. And I want to ask the ladies this one. What's the pettiest thing an ex has ever done to get back at you or prove a point? Or what is the pettiest thing you have done as a lady?
0: Well, my one, and I'm just going to quickly rush through it, is she chased me from Sandton City to where I ran to Rivonia Police Station.
1: Come out.
0: Yeah. That was a long time ago, more than 30 years ago.
1: Oh, comrades marathon.
2: Yo, two oceans.
0: True story. I ran from Sandton City inside the mall. And I found an exit the other side of Mandela Square, ran to a police station. The nearest police station was...
1: What did you say when you got there, the police station?
0: to say...
1: Also, were you not afraid of Vimba?
2: Well, you are the one in the front, mind you.
0: Look, as long as I didn't do anything...

0: to her. I'm running to the police. That's it. Want to hear from you after this. 7 o'clock.
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2: Rustenburg, 7 to 21 degrees, Klerksdorp 2 peaking at 23 and Pretoria 6 to 20. In the SAWA, Parliament's ad hoc committee to deliberate on the evidence presented before it, and Mahikeng residents warned of prolonged power outages amid ongoing infrastructure maintenance. Good morning, I am Tshegofa Tsoletsiye. The ad hoc committee investigating allegations made by Lieutenant General Nhlanhla Mkhwanazi will today hold a workshop regarding its draft program. According to the committee chairperson, the workshop forms part of its preparations as it considers the serious allegations raised during its hearings. Here's committee chairperson Soviet Lekhanyane.
3: There will be a workshop tomorrow. On the principles that we should apply when we will be considering the reports. So let's meet again tomorrow. And I want to thank you, Ms. Van Zyl, and your team for the brevity of your presentation. Very insightful, well prepared. Thank you so much for this outstanding work.
2: Eskom in the Northwest has reminded residents of Mahikeng and surrounding areas of a planned power outage. According to the entity, the planned outage forms part of its maintenance program aimed at ensuring a reliable and stable electricity network. Here's Eskom provincial spokesperson Ezekiel Baruti.
4: Eskom in Northwest would like to inform the residents of Mahikeng and all the villages surrounding Mahikeng of their plant outage that was previously planned to take place in April this year, but had to be put on hold due to bad weather. This outage will now take place today from 7 a.m. to 7 p.m.
2: In other news, the Gauteng provincial government has welcomed the province's crime stats for the fourth quarter of the 2025-26 financial year. The data shows an overall 5.2% decrease in serious crimes, including murder and attempted murder. Elijah Mhlanga speaks for the provincial government.
5: We welcome the downward trend in the crime stats for the province of Gauteng. It confirms that working together we can reduce crime levels. We, however, call upon all residents of the province of Gauteng to remain vigilant, to report crime, and to actively participate in building a safer province. For all those who live and work in it, we will continue to do our part to ensure that we coordinate all efforts that are aimed at ensuring that we see a consistent downward trend and eventual eradication of crime in the province of Gauteng.
2: The city of Joburg has assured the Standing Committee on Public Accounts, SCOPA, that it is complying with the Auditor General's findings. The report highlighted governance failures, revenue losses, and unauthorized expenditure, among others. Here's City Manager Floyd Brink.
6: We need to further continue to look at that high level of introspection of the city of Johannesburg. One, we've identified practical interventions that we now need to look at to ensure a high level of financial sustainability within the city. We need to improve our revenue collection, and that is what we spoke about. The debt recovery. We need to reduce our water and our electricity losses, to strengthen our cash flow, to focus on issues with regard to liquidity management, and that is the financial ratios that you spoke about. So there's not one point at the chair that we would say everything is fine within the city of Johannesburg. It is a city with challenges. It's got several threats that we are looking at.
2: A recap of the top story, Parliament's ad hoc committee to deliberate on the evidence presented before it. Headlines at 7:30.
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7: Your sports headlines right now. Jessica Mutaung has confirmed that announcements regarding the club's new head coach and player movements will be made in the coming weeks. And quite a number of signings at the arena there, as well as departures, have so far been announced. These are more at 20 past 7.
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2: Let's take another look at your roads. Driving through Rustenburg, heavy traffic on the N4. This is moving through Protea Park. There's also some queuing traffic on Nelson Mandela Drive at the Bosch Street intersection. Heavy traffic once more on the R510 Khotsanaka Drobo. When you're driving through Brits this morning, there's some heavy traffic on Van der Ventel Street.

0: R511 moving through Harties will also delay your travel time. In Klerksdorp, heavy traffic on Latham Road. This is heading towards Joe Slovo Road. Buffalstone Road, Leon, coming from Central Avenue, there is a bit of a congestion there as well. Heavy traffic in Potchefstroom at Ross Street coming from the Peterson Street intersection. There's also some heavy traffic on Deer Street at the Fosman Street intersection. Hauloko Mafikeng, Modiri Molema Street, Koiko Pananteng Le Freiburg Road will add some delay onto your travel time. And Khotsanaga Tropo via the R503 will also put you back as well. If we have missed anything, do let us know on the WhatsApp line 076-260-2815. For UFM traffic, in Nauror Singh Mafur.
1: 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Pat Cash, Kanem Black, and Ururiseng Mafura. 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

When the relationship is good, we sing songs like this, but then, you know, things go south and then we break up, and then the pettiness in certain instances comes in, yeah? Ladies, after a breakup, what's the pettiest thing an ex has ever done to get back at you or to prove a point? We're at 0762602815, Niobe, from Brooklyn, and I love the way you love me on UFM.

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4: How involved are you in your children or your child's schoolwork?
5: Yes, Lima. Yo, the homework is about nobody tata. But I full force.
4: You've got this. 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
6: What did you do at school today?
7: Homework.
6: What homework?
7: Schoolwork.
6: Like what?
7: No.
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5: Same, same.
4: Good. Same. You know it. Math.
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8: Somali referee Omar Abdullah Kiratan says his dream of officiating at the 2026 FIFA World Cup has been shattered after being denied entry into the United States despite traveling with what he believed were valid documents and a visa. Atan, who was set to become the first referee from Somalia to officiate at the World Cup finals, has now been removed from the official list of tournament match officials by FIFA following the incident at Miami International Airport. Although no formal reason has been confirmed, reports indicate that U.S. immigration authorities, they prevented his entry on arrival with Somalia, among countries affected by strict travel restrictions that are linked to policies introduced during the administration of President Donald Trump. And speaking, of course, to reporters, he has expressed deep disappointment, saying that he's very disappointed and he's simply a referee who is trying to leave his dream on the biggest, of course, stage in terms of world football. And the decision had marks a major setback for the officials' history in terms of the World Cup ambitions. On the football field, back at home, Jessica Mutaung there has had some updates in as far as the next season is concerned. The Kaizer Chiefs marketing director has confirmed that announcements regarding the club's new head coach and player movements will be made in the coming weeks. And speaking at the launch of the 2026 Toyota Cup, Mutaung indicated that supporters can expect clarity on the club's technical team and squad changes as preparations continue for the new season. Chiefs also revealed that they will face Zimbabwean champions, the Scotland FC, in this year's Toyota Cup, scheduled for the 26th of July at the Royal Bafokeng Sports Palace here in Rustenburg. The fixture will form an important part of Amakhosi's pre-season program as the club looks to build momentum ahead of the 2026-27 campaign. And with speculations continuing around the coaching position and potential transfer activity, Mutaung reassured fans that the official update will be communicated by the club in due course. Here's Jessica.
9: Very excited about the off-season. It's given us time to really review where the club is going. And I think in due course, when all those plans will be announced in the next few weeks, everybody will be able to settle with all the anticipation that they have. But certainly the Toyota Cup is one of those things that allow us to showcase all the changes, to showcase our new kit, and just show that the team is ready for the next season.
8: Go next door, the newly crowned champions, Orlando Pirates, have confirmed

0: Some significant squad changes ahead of the new season, announcing 4 new signings and 5 departures. The Buccaneers have completed the signings of Nteteleli Mtiani from Stellenbosch FC, Spangani Zulu from Richards Bay, Buhali Ngwatu, as well as Gambani Lungu, both from Sewelele FC. And as part of the deal involving Mtiani, defender Thabiso Lebitso will move to Stellenbosch FC in a swap arrangement. And Pirates have also confirmed that Bandile Shandu, Sipho Mbule, Tshegofatso Mabasa, Karim Kemvuidi, as well as Gilberto will leave the club following the expirations of their contracts. This is all your sports. More headlines after 8.
1: Somebody was saying that, Sir Lewis Hamilton seems to be driving well these days. You know, he's gone back to being a good driver. Yeah, we don't disagree with it. And this person then went on to say, there must be something that Kim Kardashian is doing and she must continue doing it. It's like, I heard a rumor that she slaps him around and calls him Susan. Anyway, it's a rumor. You know, some of these rumors you can't really... Anyway, when we come back, we want to talk to ladies. Woman Talk Wednesday. After a breakup, what's the pettiest thing an ex has ever done to get back at you or to prove a point? 076-260-2815. Here's Fantasia on UFM.

0: Barino, when I see you, it's 29 after 7. We'll update your news and traffic in a moment. Kanem's got, you know, these friends, two of them at least, Omongwe threw a party for the boyfriend, and the guy thought it's a celebration. Meanwhile, it was a farewell. That's how petty the friend became at the end of that relationship. Omongwe was at a 36, yamai.
1: 60.
0: Oh, 60.
1: Yes.
0: I boil out hele. I celebrate pack. I up half done.
2: Very dumbfounding to realize that each and every egg that you're gonna crack, all of them are boiled.
1: Frustrating.
0: Oh, yeah. That's how far some people can be petty. What has happened with you, or maybe something that you've done? 0762602815. It's up.

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2: In stories making headlines, Gauteng police are investigating the mass shooting of 12 people in Cleveland, and the Department of Economic Development notes progress in the elimination of illegal gambling. Details at the top of the hour.
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3: Let's take another look at your road. Starting off in Potchefstroom, the intersection near Ross Street and Zen Street is heavily congested. There will be a delay there as well. Heavy traffic on Chief Albert Luthuli Drive. This is heading towards the Walter Sisulu intersection. When you're moving through Rustenburg, there's some heavy traffic on the R24. This is at the Rudan intersection. We also have heavy congestion on the off-ramp from the N4 to Helen Joseph Drive heading towards Safari Dane. Heavy traffic in Brits on Carol de Wet Street. Our look at Lexdorp, Ian Street, Koikopananteng, Chris Hani Road will delay you a bit. And we close it off Komafikeng, where we are looking at some drop of traffic on Shepherd Street. This is heading towards Nelson Mandela Drive. Leon and Nelson Mandela Drive, Koikopananteng, Victoria Road will delay you a bit there. If we have missed anything, do let us know on the WhatsApp line 076-260-2815.
4: So I've recently also had a situation where one of the boys had bought the lady a car.
5: Okay.
4: Mm-hmm. They have a kid together.
5: Mm-hmm.
4: So
3: right.
4: Then now they broke up.
5: Mm-hmm.
4: On our way to fetch the car, I remember I was driving.
3: We fetched the car. Why the fetch akoloi to start with?
4: Yeah.
3: Mm-hmm.
5: I was about to get in there and say there's a difference between, you know, she buys a car and I pay for it.
4: Yes.
5: And I buy the car for her use.
4: Yes, girl.
5: Yeah, bubi.
4: Yeah, bubi.
5: And I had a car, Hana.
3: Okay.
4: That was the case, right? Hey. So then I parked.
5: Right?
4: I park on the side of the road because, you know, there's this moment in the car as you guys are driving where you're just quiet for a bit.
5: Yeah.
4: Like, you know, you're gathering your thoughts.
5: Yeah.
4: Park on the side of the road and then I ask him, how is the kid getting to school?
5: Mm.
4: Says no, she drives the kid to school. But in what car? And
5: the
4: car
5: the very
4: that
5: one they're going to
4: get.
5: Take.
4: It's like, okay, that's fine. Are you then now going to take the kid to school now?
5: No.
4: The answer is I won't be able to because of work. When I tell you in silence,
5: yeah,
4: rush up a U-turn. Nobody needed to say anything, yeah, because I think that's when he was also away.
5: Yeah, what he's doing.
4: How this is gonna affect the kid.
3: Huh.
4: And I've never been more proud of my boy.
5: Yeah, look, I mean, the normal way is we're breaking up.
4: Yeah.
5: Obviously, I want to be responsible for all my financial obligations. So how about you go purchase a vehicle and I pay for it?
3: Mm-mm.
5: Yes.
4: But the car is already there.
5: It is. The challenge is then, along the way, I might be involved in other things.
4: Yeah.
5: And I might need the use of the car to inconvenience you and the kids.
4: Yeah.
5: So the best thing for us to do is that part of the monthly budget that I give you will include payment for that vehicle as well.
3: Oh,
5: the vehicle that is obviously in your name. And
4: yes,
5: it also frees you from me.
4: Okay.
5: I make another example with the same vehicle. So what happens, Kar Hastolona Linna and Oboko Panale Mokapilo, a new guy.
4: Yeah.
5: Is he going to be driving that car?
4: Hell no.
5: Why, but it's in my name. He gets involved in an accident, Kakului, in my name. It just complicates our life.
4: Yeah.
5: So ideally, let's get rid of this one that I bought in my name.
4: Yeah.
5: You go purchase a vehicle,
4: mm-hmm,
5: and then now part of what I'm giving you as maintenance, kichela deho patela this vehicle.
4: This is not going to affect the kids.
5: No, it won't.
4: Okay.
5: No.
4: In other words, that's the case, then we're good.
5: In other words, up until you get the vehicle, we're not getting rid of the one that's there now.
4: Yeah,
5: but to help you, to facilitate this breakup without being petty, let's do that. Get a vehicle in your name. I get that contributor towards installment. How Kopanele K&M and new K&M, and he wants to drive your car, I can do so without any complications.
4: Because I'm telling you, if we didn't become men that day when we hit,
5: yeah,
4: the U-turn,
5: yeah,
4: I don't know if we'll ever become the men that we want to be.
5: Nice one.
6: Good morning, good morning, good morning, the breakfast team.
5: Hey, LJ.
6: Let me take over on this one before the ladies. Yeah, I had a experience about it. Yeah, no, it's the motto what like experience I'm about to long now my situation is a situation along with a king yarn let's also Macewa.

0: Halle, el hogar que me tía pinta 5 years ago, que yo, pues, I had this lady and then we stayed together and then by the time of breakup I had to move out so that I can get my own place, que me tlaga la plague. 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
4: Wow,
1: ke ra tshwaela nkgona a re elwe.
5: Good morning. Not the most hilarious thing that my ex, which is my ex-husband,
1: okay,
5: has ever done was to go fix my broken phone. And by that time, I already had 2 phones.
2: Okay.
5: And then because he wanted to come back, I know him, he will go all out. And we met, he gave me the phone. I'm crazy like you lose thing and I wait, they get better crop top. So the other thing is that the car that he bought for me, he took it back. So okay, I bought myself a car. Like, I am done. Next time a man buys me a car, it must be in my name, not in his name. So, ngege. Thank you so much, T from Muff.
1: It's different. You were married. You were married to this person, and Leona Koloi ele ne le moline la go ga le gore ne le nyalane in community of property. You are entitled to that vehicle.
4: And also the beautiful thing is that, did you really need the car if immediately after he takes it you're able to buy yours? So if anything, you go, girl.
2: But it was a gift at the time, so.
4: Yeah, but what I'm saying is that it was a gift, you took it back. Did you think I was going to now start walking? No, she went and got herself a car. So I'm giving props to her.
1: Some of these things that we do when we break up is weird.
2: Yeah. Why do we get into? Why Lilita?
1: Would Zella want to week out of ranking?
2: No, that's theft.
4: You know, a week
1: is when I'm sleepy. So,
4: a week is when I let it talk. Weke le yona ke yona go vakang ronto ke yona irang gore o kana e kana gana bontle ge o ya pere
1: mara
4: e fitla bo
1: mara during the people though
2: isn't during the people lawa o go bona le bongwana ka ba go tsela week imagine
4: ripole no tsa in front of pam kwa bantu mo
6: morning breakfast team.
1: Hey Sasha,
6: I was forced in a breakup after a man paid ukangaziwe isibulamlomo le half lobola because he was a married man. They gave him back his money. After a week, he went on to reveal that he bought me a house and shipped a car from Australia in my name. Yo, ya kalin katazwe kaya, yo.
2: Bo married men, why habakhaniwa they post their partners afterwards?
4: That's so petty.
1: It's not.
2: It is. It is very petty. Just because I, Sunshine, said no, now we're not post the love of your life, lehebi.
1: Well, maybe the person was always posting their family members.
2: Mm. Oh, nang Heidi lehe.
4: How convenient.
2: Mm.
1: No, but the person.
4: How convenient. I can't do this. Here's a message from Basimane. Good morning, family. Transfer the car into her name and allow her to continue making the payments herself. As for the child, continue providing support and remain a responsible, caring father. Regardless of the circumstances between the two of you, your role in your child's life remains important.
1: Eh, ka rena ba simane re bua koloi re buang ka yona ga se nobody between na le na ga re own ke bank. So I can't transfer a vehicle that I don't own in her name unless it's a cash car. You love one. Sa le ke mo reketse koloi ka cash. That's easy. We're breaking up. Let's change ownership. Di ticket le bo di disk ke tsa go. Le ga le gore o kreile Ramoshe or Jomo will drive the car. I don't have a sorry Jom. Needed a name there very quickly.
4: Oh, Nkawa right where I stand. I would Nkawa. Boom, over.
2: Need an ambulance.
1: Woman Talk Wednesday. Ladies, after a breakup, what's the pettiest thing an ex has

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0: experience from a partner once your relationship came to an end?
1: He stopped supporting Manahaha, the one I'm a supporter thing. No, Yana, supporter only fell like a R. Monsapata Gaur, Monsenta, medical 18 Wahahe, and then on Patala Gretch. That's it.
0: Yeah.
1: Done.
0: Yeah, that's not even pettiness. That's illegal.
2: Yeah. It's dumb.
0: Yeah, it's illegal. These are your kids, you know? And that's why we have to look at reasons why you and me have kids to start with.
2: Something about when the elephants fight.
0: The grass suffers.
2: The grass suffers. The grass is the kids.
0: The kids, definitely.
2: So what do you mean? Medical aid? Come on. Come on.
0: So it's a tough one.
3: Good morning, team. The pettiest thing an ex has ever done to me is he had taken out a contract for me ga phone, and then instead of giving me the opportunity to pay the contract myself because I could afford it, about the SIM card that I, the number that I have been using for so many years, and it inconvenienced me tata because I had to go change go banking where I get my notifications and stuff. So
4: oh my word.
3: That was the pettiest thing, and I found it so stupid.
0: Well, I know you guys don't have the you know, the advantage of sight, but if you saw Norma, you would be petty as well. At the end of this, at the end, sorry Norma, I'm not saying it was justified, I'm just saying, just putting it out there.
2: That man was hurt, Norma.
0: Yeah,
2: probably still is hurt wherever he is.
0: Yeah, just you being you hurt him.
2: Yes, what did you do?
3: He's among the breakfast team.
0: The guy might.
3: Ish, I have two stories. I don't know if there's time.
0: Yes,
3: I have what was done to me and I have what I did to a person.
2: Yeah.
0: Start with
3: after a breakup.
0: Okay.
3: So go high school. I dated this guy. This guy cheated on me. And then he didn't show any remorse. With or without me, he can survive. Okay. Oh, okay, sharp brother, sick Jason's child. I went and I dated his friend. That was you know, guys have that.
0: I love you already. Oh,
2: God. Never expected it. Destiny's child in the building. Hello.
3: I can survive. Girl, oh, okay, sharp brother, sick Jason's child. I went and I dated his friend. That friend, Dicky Zunghori. You know, guys have that those friends. That friend, this guy, I went and I dated that friend. Oh, destiny shall do a boy and hore. How can I get a agree? You are a survivor, survive. Hey, it will not go through it. Few years down the line, I'm dating this guy. Get relationship, your relationship, a sharp. Get a guy, and I get ready for marriage. Guy, are I can not chill it. Get a no. I'll hold a bank account to save because we are very ticket. I'll hold a bank account to guy. I save. How? 6, 7, 8 months down the line, I said to Atsumuluzo Joseiva, he breaks up with me. The relationship is not relationshiping anymore. He breaks up with me.
0: When a balance.
3: Fine. He takes the money. I threw a party. Didn't even invite me.
0: What?
3: Yo. Shem, that was so petty.
0: Yo.
2: Wait, but did you want to be invited to the party, though? Because you guys had broken up at that point.
0: No, but first of all, we didn't open this account for you to have a party without me.
4: Also, was she contributing to the account? Because if she was, she has claimed to that money.
2: Were you contributing to the account? Because
4: also, if you were contributing, I'll judge.
2: Why?
0: No. This is between two people. This is a good woman, or rather Destiny's Child. So, you know, it's a good woman. She was trying to help the guy to become a man. And that's not a bad thing. Really, they...
2: Well, look at what the man did then.
0: What's his name?
2: He became a man.
0: Marjens Legisati, me man.
2: And became more than a man.
0: Wow.
2: Became a heartbreaker in the same, you know, same space.
0: We still have time for some of your voice notes. Please send them through. Woman Talk Wednesday. Ladies, after a breakup, we know things can go south. What's the pettiest thing your ex has ever done? Do you know the reasons that we're being advanced there? It's Breakfast with You. It's 10 to 8.
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3: Hey, what's up everyone? 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
4: Don't call me brother. 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

0: Harrison Crump, Stomp Your Feet on UFM at 4 to 8. The other side of news at 8 o'clock, we've got Music Roulette. We're going to need your help again. We're reflecting on, worst human behavior, pettiness.
1: Guys, I didn't contribute. Unfortunately, at that time, in
0: okay.
1: So, in the lecture, I just got Ali one.
0: Okay.
1: And okay, I wanted to be invited. But had it not been for me, in the first place, he could have invited me. And then it became Mudira the week, the Destiny's Child.
2: You had ill intentions. That's why you wanted to be invited to the party.
3: No, but think about it. She's still Miss Party.
2: Actually,
3: think about it.
2: Yeah. Until there's a new one.
0: Got a song for you.
4: Another pettiest thing I have ever done. So I dated this guy. I dated this guy, and then he ended up cheating on me. So I was hurt. I noticed that his father had a thing for me. So I went on dated his father. Imagine Papa Omura Aretana Kotlu, Okopemma. Guess who was the brother? This is Boiti from Klaxon.
3: Who's Boiti?
2: Isn't there a song about this?
0: You're
5: gonna be my son, I go date your father.
2: What?
5: Yes.
3: Wow.
2: How chasing?
0: No.
3: Been lovely.
2: What else will we say? This is it. We're done.
0: This is the lowest it can ever get.
2: Girl!
3: It's an upgrade though.
6: Good morning, breakfast team. Yo guys, I got you going. Let's go ball, my bad. Yes, anything. Nasita for deal. Yo, lona na mutu sale ang heta. 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
7: Rustenburg up to 8 degrees, Mahikeng 6, Johannesburg 7. In newsmaking headlines, Gauteng police are investigating the mass shooting of 12 people in Cleveland, and the Department of Economic Development notes progress in the elimination of illegal gambling. Good morning, I am Tshegofa Tsoletsie. Police in Gauteng have launched a manhunt following the mass shooting that claimed the lives of 12 people at the Jumpers informal settlement.

0: In Cleveland, it is alleged that unknown suspects moved around the area and opened fire on members of the community. Gauteng Police spokesperson Colonel Dimakatso Nevuhulu says 9 other victims are receiving medical attention after sustaining injuries.
1: It is reported that at approximately 10 past 11, the members responded to a complaint of a shooting in progress. Upon arrival at the scene, the police found numerous victims who had sustained gunshot wounds. Emergency medical services were immediately summoned to the scene to assist the injured. It is alleged that more than 10 suspects were dropped off by a white Toyota Quantum near a petrol station in Cleveland. The provincial and district detectives, supported by crime intelligence and forensic experts, have been mobilized to investigate the incident and track down the suspect. The motive of the attack is currently unknown.
0: Northwest Acting Police Commissioner Major General Dr. Raino Naidu says efforts to enhance crime investigation and intelligence are underway. Naidu is speaking to Motlhapeng Modise on UFM NewsHour following the release of the provincial crime stats for the fourth quarter of the 2025-26 financial year.
2: Naidu says over 300 new detectives are receiving specialized training in various crime categories.
3: There has been a sharp focus in the last financial year and even during the current financial year on capacitating those environments. We have put almost 300 new detectives into our system in the Northwest Province who have been trained, and now they are also receiving specialized training on the different types of crimes that we have, be it illicit mining, ordinary, you know, investigation of a theft or theft of motor vehicles, stock theft. We have, you know, a diverse specialized training as well. We are capacitating them.
2: He highlighted that more work still needs to be done despite an increase in crime detected as a result of police action. Motlhapeng Modise, NewsNote, Rustenburg.
0: Meanwhile, Naidu praised the enhanced cooperation between police and communities in crime-fighting operations.
3: A week ago, there was in Dinokana an indication of gender-based violence case, which was widely publicized on Facebook. And the community activist there, when we contacted him, he made all this information available. We were able to link that particular suspect to 6 or 7 different criminal cases, not just gender-based violence, housebreaking, theft, robbery, etc. With the help of the community, we managed to arrest this person and he's been remanded in custody. So our information and capacity is not just only ourselves. We depend a lot on the community to empower us where we are not addressing their needs.
0: And lastly, the Northwest Department of Economic Development is optimistic that progress has been made to strengthen laws aimed at protecting consumers and regulating the gambling industry. The department spokesperson, Jerry Matebesi, says the Consumer Affairs Amendment Bill and the Gambling Amendment Bill have already been adopted by the provincial legislature. Koketso Dikobe reports.
4: According to Matebesi, the amendments are intended to support illicit trading and unregulated betting to safeguard consumers.
5: The department has finalized key processes in the development of the Northwest Consumer Affairs Amendment Bill and the Gambling Amendment Bill. Both bills are designed to combat unregulated betting activities, cap illegal operations, and enhance the protection of consumers and lawful traders within the retail market. These bills have now reached an advanced legislative stage, having been adopted by the Northwest Provincial Legislature during a recent sitting of the House.
4: The department is confident that the reforms will create a fair, compliant market to protect consumers and support economic growth in the province.
0: A recap of our leading story. Gauteng police are investigating the mass shooting of 12 people in Cleveland. Final headlines are next at 8:30.
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7: Coach Hugo Bruch says the inclusion of Sundowns players in the 2026 FIFA World Cup is quite crucial in as far as high pressure is concerned. And Chiefs Marketing Director Jessica Mutaung has confirmed announcements regarding the new coach and players will be made in the coming weeks. These and more, 20 past 8.
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8: Let's take another look at your roads. Driving through Rustenburg this morning, there's some heavy traffic on Beyersnodia Drive. This is at the Baldwin Street intersection. Some slow-moving traffic on Brink Street leading onto Watsonia Drive, and there's a bit of congestion on the R510. Heavy traffic in the Brits on the R511 Mogare ga Toropo. Hou look at Lex Stop

0: Clover Road at the Klerksdorp Road intersection is moving slowly. There's also some heavy traffic on Buffalstone Road, Kopanandengle Central Avenue. Heavy traffic in Potchefstroom on Mayor Street. This is at the Thabo Mbeki Drive intersection. MC Road, a street line heading towards the Nelson Mandela Drive intersection, is moving slowly. Hauleko Mafikeng over First Avenue over the bridge, heading towards the Carrington Street intersection. Do expect some queuing traffic there. There's also heavy traffic on Albert Luthuli Drive coming from Unit 6. If we have missed anything, do let us know on the WhatsApp line 076-260-2815.
1: 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Pat Cash, Kanem Black, and Wururiseng Mafura. 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
2: And the theme for this Wednesday, as far as Music Roulette is concerned, songs about girls. That's everything. The most beautiful songs ever written about women. So we should just easily say, you know, the whole industry. But here they are.
1: It's Breakfast with You versus You.

0: Morning, family. 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Apparently, go na la buto mo nanza le bizam batla le bizam batla. So give me the half much. So currently, go na la buto ha bolom batla di ngwa ga mare be ke bona re waiting. I need to give this guy a chance. Ke di botsa recent lezi now is khale. A month ago, 2 months. 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So a ke fetsa be ke blocka the guy o ntse a le busy ntse a mpatla o ke sa mo dumela mo. So I don't know what happened. My new guy a bula phone wa ka gore go etsagetseng o itse banna ba ba insecure.
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0: 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And one thing for sure, I told you the honest truth gore nna I've been doing 1 2 3, so I'm trying gore re rebuild our relationship. 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
2: I'll do a proper thing.
1: Look, I don't think you're being petty there. It's just not being petty. Like you said yourself, you had every intention, you know, of being honest with the guy who discovers an old conversation.
3: Yeah.
1: You know, I don't think you're being petty there, honestly, because le o ratanang le ena. Ideally, you could have gone le ena, but you over nama samaria, what it like if you only struggle icon.
4: No, James. Highly, I worry, I don't worry about all support of Anna, but how could not feed him over Mavonek, Bukwala, Ella. No. You didn't get to love entertain you. What way we can do better, James? Magic, the legislative team. Eh, James. Bakulu be melang.
1: Right, so see, I'm a
4: little bit. Malubeganakatwara, Omunya, Nawana.
1: Adriana, Peters. Are you pause for Karokar Homanachana, Karoko, Eva Tarins for her? Tsere a thatse sentle o itse simolotse sentle o ire le pila wa simolla ka ditumedi ra boa. It's breakfast with you.
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0: refers to himself as Nyovi and Baby Girl. 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
1: Hey, sis, o sinyana o mona anantsa labeling ya di 1040 tsa ka F4 mogadi. 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
0: MSG.
2: Okay, okay. 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So nna ha ke le mo relationship in the motho. Re sa le mo relationship in which is mjolo ke. 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
2: 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Thanks guys, bye.
0: Ana wa utlwala wa itse o calm
1: peaceful.
0: Yeah.
3: Morning ba breakfast team.
0: Hello.
3: Yo ke khale tota ruri
0: mapepe
3: ke sa tsene ke sa Lola, but I've been listening. Yeah,
0: oh,
3: the topics that you always talk about, Shem, they engage with us, whatever that goes momatsilong arona on daily basis. Yeah, now I will talk about after the breakup. Yo, yeah, the guy has nake khaogana le yena. 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
3: 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And then I was like and then ke mo kopa le gore a se tlhele a mfounela then I blocked them. Yeah, I get it, Gary. People can do things. It's a long or a sharp.
0: You realize, when somebody's being that petty, that you've been in a relationship with a psychopath. You know, things are, unraveling.
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6: 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What did you guys learn about? Oh, the usual.
8: What did you do at school today?
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6: Did you hear her responses? Mm. 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
10: South Africa's Minister of Sports, Arts and Culture, Gaetan McKenzie, has predicted the 1-1 draw for Bafana Bafana in their opening match against Mexico tomorrow. The fixture is set to echo the famous 2010 World Cup opener between the two nations in Johannesburg, when South Africa hosted Mexico in the tournament's first match. And the historic encounter, it saw Spiwe Tshabalala score a memorable opening goal before Mexico responded through Rafael Marquez to secure a 1-0 draw. So McKenzie believes the upcoming rematch could follow a similar script, with both sides once again expected to be closely matched on the global stage. Speaking about Bafana, Coach Hugo Bruce says that the inclusion of Mamelodi Sundowns players is quite crucial in as far as the World Cup campaign is concerned, highlighting their experience in high-pressure continental football. Bruce has named 8 players from Mamelodi Sundowns in his final squad, stressing that their regular involvement in top-level competitions like the CAF Champions League has prepared them for intense away atmosphere as well as demanding matches. The Belgian tactician says Sundowns players are accustomed to performing under pressure and grinding out results in different conditions, a quality he believes will be vital on football's biggest stage. Thabo Morena misses out on selection after failing to recover in time, but Bruce remains confident in the depth and experience within the squad as Bafana prepare for their opener against Mexico tomorrow. Here's the coach, Hugo Bruce.
11: Players in the group that are used to play on another level than PSL. I think with the players of Sundowns, they are already a little bit used to play a very important game where there's a lot of pressure, certainly for Sundowns. They have always the ambition to win that Champions League, African Champions League. So it's very important to have those players. And also because they are a rather big number in the selection. So they can also affect the other players in the attitude, in the way of training. And this is very important. This is a tournament on the highest level. You can't even compare it with AFCON.
10: And finally, Kaizer Chiefs Marketing Director Jessica Mataung has confirmed that announcements regarding the club's new head coach and players will be made in the coming weeks. Speaking at the launch of the 2026 Toyota Cup, Mataung indicated the supporters can expect clarity on the club's technical team and squad changes as the preparations continue for the new season. Chiefs also revealed that they'll face Zimbabwean champion Scotland FC in this year's Toyota Cup, scheduled for 26 July at the Royal Bafokeng Sports Palace, Mogaimomo Rustenburg. The fixture will form an important part of Amakhosi's pre-season program as the club looks to build momentum ahead of the new campaign. And with speculations, of course, continuing around the coaching position and potential transfer activity, Mataung reassured fans that official updates will be communicated in due course.
12: Very excited about the off season. It's given us time to really review where the club is going, and I think in due course, when all those plans will be announced in the next few weeks, everybody will be able to settle with all the anticipation that they have. But certainly the Toyota Cup is one of those things that allow us to showcase all the changes, to showcase

0: kit, and just show that the team is ready for the next season.
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2: All right, let's wrap it up there. Kane and Black, breakfast with you sports. More sports in the afternoon on the 326 Avenue. Good morning.
3: Bafokeng ra le bona. Malabanyana fa le ba Obed FC ba ne ba tlhoka a venue gote you are still renovating yana makosi ga tla le Scotland le ba akanya ka pele.

0: It's Shekhana with Brendan Zuzu. It's called Say You Love Me on UFM, In Tune With You. In about 10 minutes, we'll be speaking to somebody who's building a brand, building a legacy, a brand called Zarasti, as we commemorate and observe Youth Month. That's on the way in the next 10 minutes. Let's get you up to speed with the latest news now. 8:30.
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2: Gauteng police are investigating the mass shooting of 12 people in Cleveland. And the Department of Economic Development notes progress in the elimination of illegal gambling. Details at 9.
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3: Let's take a final look at your roads here in Rustenburg. Driving on the R24, you will experience some delay at multiple intersections. Brink Street leading towards Watsonia Road, Leone is moving slowly. Driving through Brits, there's some heavy traffic on Spoorweg Street. Liam Hay Street, Leone is heavy.

0: really congested. There's also some queuing traffic on Dr. Yusuf Dadu Avenue as well. Portraits from MC Rueda Street heading towards the Nelson Mandela Drive intersection will add some delay onto your travel time. There's also some heavy congestion on Nelson Mandela Drive at the James Moroka intersection. We close at Gumafikeng Mo Vryburg Road at the Modiri Molema intersection. There's some queuing traffic there, as well as Nelson Mandela Drive will add a delay onto your travel time. Your next report will be from Jomo Monama on the 326 Avenue. For UFM traffic, ke nna o ruruseng mafora.
1: Engwe ya dintlha tse di tlhageletseng gantsinyana mo buisang ya rona gompieno ke ya batho ba borre ba ba tsang tshwetso gore ka gore o kgaogane le mme kgotsa le ausi o ne le tshegisana mmogo wena, you no longer support bana eo. We want to condemn it outright, gentlemen. That's not being petty. That's it even borders on criminality, to be honest. Yeah, don't call me brother. Our ongoing shared and daily responsibility. Carol Benjamin Schumann, an attorney from Heidelberg, who's currently on trial, facing multiple charges, including sexual assault, human trafficking, and other sexual offences involving a minor. You wouldn't expect this from anybody in the legal fraternity. Well, according to reports presented in court, the state alleges that he paid the mother of a 13-year-old girl approximately 160,000 rand, and that the child was subjected to abuse and exploitation. Prosecutors have also presented evidence relating to payments allegedly described as lobola, soiling a culture there, if you want. Schumann has pleaded not guilty. This case is still before the courts. Pleaded not guilty to the charges. His defense has reportedly argued that he believed the girl was older than 18. Yeah, 13-year-old girl, and you believe that she's 18. I mean, you could have just asked, if you ask me. But beyond the courtroom, the case, forces us to confront a disturbing reality. What happens when poverty, power, influence, or desperation create conditions where a child's well-being is no longer the first priority? I don't know what sort of desperation would lead you as a parent to accept 160,000 rand for a 13-year-old child. At least the parent in this case should have been available to correct whatever misconception. Children are not commodities. Children are not bargaining chips. Children are not something to be bought, sold, traded, or exploited. And as a man, if you don't believe along these lines, then you cannot call me brother. Let's commit ourselves. Let's call each other to order. It's a daily, daily responsibility that we have.
2: Good morning, breakfast team and the listeners. On this wonderful morning. My ex-fiance ke yo e be nna gore nna le ene re a kgaogana. 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
1: Ra Tshepo yano, ngwana o ne le gore a ke rena le mo mmeleng yaka o e tlhalose ne e le ngwana mo
3: o fetile.
1: Yes.
3: Unfortunately a ba feta.
1: Oh, sorry to hear that, man. Bulela motho case swar ke fraud o so se
3: ke yona.
1: Bula case, it's got nothing to do with the relationship. O go akeditsa gore a re ngwana motho mongwe ke kwa lona ke wena o romela madi. Bula case.
3: It's heartbreaking because Lebatswadi now at this point are involved. You understand that he put together a cabal to go to the girl's place.
1: But somebody would then say, why did I say Milo Hore Molatu Tlisuo Kolapi?
3: In my culture, we

0: because if we wait for you to come, it's it's almost like nerekhana ngwana. So us coming, it's us saying, hey, we know what happened in here, so we're not gonna wait for you guys to come because already we are taking responsibility.
1: Oh, ngwana mmaban.
2: Actually, he didn't cheat on me. He was cheating with me, and I didn't know. Because ne ke dula go deflating, and ene motho ne ba dula botlhe go motseng, and he would even sleep over at my place. So I wondered gore nara manyano wa batho a reng. So I found out, Laban. My revenge was because I had a contract in my name. He couldn't afford a phone, a brand new phone. So I took it with my name, and then ene I patela on a monthly basis only. He said that phone, he said like 6 months. He used to give me chelete in the one for a cover ready installment that he could pay. He said phone is like about 6 months for a fail. Kia kia hotly my phone, eo. Go service providing just because I found out the hore haki one mohoen. Ntali busy. I'm polella maka hore na kiwane, whereas me and baby mama reting mohoen. So that really pissed me off. So kamweza fela yalo. That was my pettiest moment, guys.
1: I don't know if you were being petty there. I think you were just aligning the universe. I don't blame you at all. At the end of the day, kontraka yone tse re kwena. No sa itse ro fa ba bangwe di miss call.
3: Le rata go justify la ex ripo gore.
1: 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Anyway, over here.
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1: Thank you for staying with us. This Youth Month, we're celebrating young people who are creating opportunities and building brands from the ground up. And joining us is Prince Mesuli Komanisi, who's from Rustenburg. He's a founder of a fast-growing brand, Tsarasti. And since launching the brand in 2023, apparently Prince has been focused on creating clothing that celebrates creativity, identity, and self-expression. Well, Prince is in the studio with us. Hey, Prince, good morning. That's Prince. Let's see if we can find him. Morning, Prince. You there?
2: Yes, I'm here. Morning, how are you?
1: Usiyama Raitsu.
2: I'm fine. Yourself?
1: Excellent. This name, are you a communist?
2: No, I'm not.
1: Okay.
2: It's only this name.
1: Okay. No, thanks for clarifying that. Take us to the beginning. Yes. What inspired you to start Tsarasti, and what gap did you see in the fashion market that you wanted to fill?
2: I wanted something that belonged to the people of Rustenburg or can connect with them, even though it can be the brand. Let me say we saw a gap that there's nothing that belonged in Rustenburg.
1: Okay.
2: Everyone was being proud of brands that are outside the city. Now we saw that gap, that if we can have something that belonged here and people are proud of, it can grow even outside the city. So it was because of the passion for creativity, the desire, that was partially the
1: motivation.
2: Yes, the passion for creativity.
1: Talk to us about, apparently your brand is built around obviously identity, self-expression. I mean, what message do you want people to feel when they wear your clothing?
2: Different things. I want people to be proud, bold, and connect with the identity of the city. When we started, it was all about Rustenburg. You can see it's a Rusty. So what we wanted was people to have something that they can be proud of, that belongs to the city, that belongs to them, that belongs to us. That was how we started, or that's what we built the identity around. We built the brand around the creativity, identity, and self-expression. So we wanted to encourage people to embrace their uniqueness, to be afraid to be different, because now everyone does not want to start anything, does not want to be different. They just want to join what exists. So we wanted to have something that people can be proud of. They can be unique when wearing the brand.
1: What are your signature pieces? What do you specialize in? Jeans, t-shirts?
2: We started with t-shirts.
1: Okay.
2: Then we grew to tracksuits. Then this year we went to denim. We also have a sneaker now that's coming.
1: Hmm.
2: So we're going to grow more. But for now we only have t-shirts, denim wear, tracksuit, and the sneaker that is coming mid-July.
1: And, is it fair to say you're launching this at a time, or around about the time when you launched, it's at a time where South Africans really are looking for brands that reflect them? I mean, had you done this 15, 20 years ago, it would have been tougher. Or is it still tough even now in an environment where a lot of, brands by South Africans are occupying the market space?
2: No, at the moment, it's not that tough. We cannot deny that we already have brands that have paved the way for us.
1: Yeah.
2: So now it's easier. We can even get, I don't think 10 years back or 5 years back, you were able to get the suppliers abroad. Now we have access to suppliers that are abroad that are also supplying for the big brands.
1: Sure.
2: Yes. And so it's not that it's easier. It's easier now. Yeah.
1: You have a physical store. Are you online? What's the plan there?
2: For now, we are only operating online.
1: Okay.
2: When we're launching the sneaker next month, we'll be launching the store as well.
1: The online store?
2: No.
1: The physical store?
2: The physical store.
1: In Rustenburg?
2: In Rustenburg, yes.
1: Okay. Are you able to tell us where for now?
2: No, we don't want to confirm that for now.
1: Okay.
2: But it's around Rustenburg.
1: All right.
2: In Rustenburg, yes.

0: you thought. You don't need to be having all this, everything perfect for you to start. But once you start believing your idea, put in the work, stay consistent, things will work out.
1: So the other benefit of having you as a local designer, one hopes that I'm able to come to you and say, hey, listen, how about you produce this design for me, you know, using your standards? Or are you strictly selling your designs and nobody else? You know, as a customer, I can't come to you and say, how about you produce this for me?
0: For now, we do not offer that.
1: Okay.
0: But in the long run, we will do that, because even us now, we have not grown as much as we want. But once we reach that capacity, we'll definitely do. Everything is going to work out once we open the store.
1: Uh-huh.
0: Yeah, because we want people now to come in.
1: I used to be a security guard. I'm just putting it out there.
0: Yeah.
1: You know, I'm brilliant with security. So, you know, if you're looking in that space. Social media right now, where can people look at your designs? I'm sure you've got a social media platform, maybe a store that people can check out and stuff.
0: We are big on Facebook.
1: Okay.
0: Yeah, it's Arasti. You can just check it out. We have a page there. Everything's there.
1: All right.
0: How to reach us and everything. Just go to Facebook, Zarasti, Instagram, Zarasti, TikTok, Zarasti, or Simple Prince Komanisi. You'll get me. I'll direct you to everything.
1: All right.
0: Regarding Zarasti.
1: Well, we're looking forward to seeing your range, and good luck with the physical store. You know, hopefully when you open, you'll invite us. Sample us the sneaker as well. We're very keen to support you and to make input, you know, along the way. And thanks for being brave, really. Thanks for being brave more than anything else. You know, people who say, hey, Rustenburg is a small town. Nothing comes out of Rustenburg. You should see this guy. Log on to Facebook. He's got 3.1 million likes, 1,000 likes, I beg your pardon. Zarasti. Check it out. There are quite a few people follow him. And this sneaker that's on here in red.
2: Yeah.
1: You are a bad man. You are a bad man. I see myself rocking these. Coolest brand, it says, Zarasti.
2: There's a Zarasti jean shirt that I'm looking at, actually. My goodness. If you scroll down just a little bit, oh, this is something else. After the Delela Yabasad.
1: Uh-huh.
2: Yeah. And then I think there's bucket hats before it.
1: You must withdraw Delela. there's lovely designs.
2: Yeah.
1: Okay. Congratulations. Truly congratulations. We're looking forward to rocking your gear. Zarasti, we've been speaking to the founder of Zarasti, Prince Mesuli Komanisi. It's Youth Month, and young people like Prince are, you know, taking, you know, the whole issue of unemployment by the scruff of the neck and, you know, creating initiatives. And I always say that out of the monies that we make, we should set aside supporting local businesses. So, Prince, my followers on social media, can I promise them that next time they see a picture by me, I'll be rocking one of your gears. All right. I don't think you were able to press.
0: No, no, that's correct. Yeah, I'll definitely deliver something.
1: All right, man. Thanks for chatting to us. Please check out Zarasti. Well, there's a number here. Can I give out your number? Because it's all over your page. Yeah,
0: please do.
1: You want to reach him for any discussion going forward? 072-371-9893. 072-371-9893. Nothing works well. Guess what? As we celebrate Youth Month. Thank you so much.
0: Thanks, man.
1: Cool, man. This is where we leave it for this morning. 10 to 8.
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4: Kali inaki o arabile o gotlhe ga ora elwe mwele di wa setheo sa ditshwanelo tsa botho mo Afrika Borwa mo province ya Bokone Bophirima. 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
1: Hey, Mama Spelusia Maker.
2: Hey, Papas. Yes, I'm doing well. How's everybody else?
1: Wunderbar.
3: All is well.
2: Love it. Okay, so it's Wellness Wednesday today. We're going to be having a conversation with Dr. Koketso Ramupi, affectionately known as Dr. K. So we've got Dr. K in the building a little bit later on. She is a homeopathic practitioner and wellness specialist. So we're going to be having a conversation with her around homeopathy and stuff like that, right? So she'll be giving us some practical wellness tips and stuff. So I want to know from you guys, if you could improve just one area of your health right now, which is that for you? Is it the physical part of your self, or the mental, the emotional? If you were to improve one area of your health,
3: the physical part. Yeah, okay. I would do a lot more.
2: We would be exercising.
3: Yeah, I'd be running 10Ks. Plus, I'm at that age now.
2: Yeah,
3: yeah.
2: You can do it. You've got the energy to do it.
4: What age is that, Sunshine?
3: There's an age, don't you know?
4: For running.
3: Yeah, there's an age for running. There's an age for run clubs. Then there's an age for 5Ks, an age for 10Ks, and then if you're brave, like in your early 30s, you're gonna do an ultra marathon.
2: If you're brave,
1: mm-hmm. I can get you to run 20 kilometers tomorrow.
3: Why?
4: Yeah.
2: Why?
1: Well, I was
2: where
1: hoping.
2: Are we going?
1: I was hoping you asked me how.
3: Okay, how are we doing the 20K?
1: We're getting a dog, Yago Tabani, to chase you.
2: Oh.
3: Yo.
2: Yeah, that could work.
3: No way.
2: That will work.
1: I know I'm going to sound like I'm bragging. I'm okay, yeah? This is a very interesting phase of my life. I've been able to handle all of these shortcomings.
2: Yeah.
1: And it might not last. It might not, you know, be always balanced.
2: Yeah.
1: But you're finding me at a time where, you know, I'm okay with everything. Mentally, I'm great. Emotionally, spiritually, I'm great, you know? You get to a point in your life where you accept that you have to start building a bridge to other things and other places. And this is where I am, and I'm really enjoying it. You see me away from work, you find me doing different things, and I'm loving it. Look, I mean, the idea going forward is to maintain it.
2: Yes.
1: But I can't say to you that I'm fantastic, I'm great. No, I'm doing well. You know, I'm handling everything. If I, you know, if what you're asking me had something to do with carrying 15 glasses going out the door, well, I haven't broken any at the moment, and I'm good.
2: You're good.
1: Thank you for asking.
2: So you're nicely balanced.
1: I'm super.
2: And
1: I'm
2: content.
1: Fine. Money-wise, I'm great. Canem gave me $1 million the other day. I'm sorted.
2: I'm waiting for mine as well. He promised, eh?
1: Yeah.
4: I promised.
1: Good man. Good man.
3: He gave promised Naira.
1: Yeah.
4: I love that you guys love money for me.
2: Yeah.
4: And if those millions come, I promise from your mouth to God's ears,
2: Lolokopol. Thank you.
1: No,
2: yeah,
1: because you can hold the money in your hand and go, I remember you guys.
4: You don't give a man a fish. You teach a man how to fish.
2: Yes, well, give us $1 million first and we'll learn how to fish.
1: Thank you. With $1 million in hand. Yeah. All right.
2: Alrighty.
1: Thanks, Pilo. It's important for us to do this checklist from time to time. I mean, are you okay emotionally? You know, you don't have to compare yourself to other people, really. It's just a comparison with yourself yesterday or last year at this time. Yeah. All the best. It's only June. You know, the year's not lost. You can still recover. And all the best. We leave it here. Please don't, let's not forget our responsibility with Don't Call Me Brother. Gentlemen, let's call out our friends, especially who do petty things like, because how hanile mama, you know, has tolo support tabana. That person is not even worth being a friend, because you wonder, you know, if they would stick by you under difficult circumstances, yeah? Thanks to the kids. Thanks to you. Thanks to, obviously, our guest for this morning, Prince Komanisi, the founder of Tsarasti. Find them on social media. Thank you for listening and thanks for caring.
3: 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Let the sun shine on you. Okay, thanks. Bye.
4: Kanan Black, the Blackjack, Kim Moko, Nick Ausani on Breakfast with You. Good morning.
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1: Rustenburg and Klerksdorp up to 10 degrees, Pretoria 11. Gauteng police are investigating the mass shooting of 12 people in Cleveland. And the Department of Economic Development notes progress in the elimination of illegal gambling. Good morning, I am Tsego Fatsoletsie. Police in Gauteng have launched a manhunt following the mass shooting that claimed the lives of 12 people at the Jumpers informal settlement in Cleveland. It is alleged that unknown suspects moved around the area and opened fire on members of the community. Gauteng Police spokesperson Colonel Dimakatso Nevuhuli says 9 other victims are receiving medical attention after sustaining injuries.
2: It is reported that at approximately 10 past 11, the members responded to a complaint of a shooting in progress. Upon arrival at the scene, the police found numerous victims who had sustained gunshot wounds. Emergency medical services were immediately

0: summoned to the scene to assist the injured. It is alleged that more than 10 suspects were dropped off by a white Toyota Quantum near a petrol station in Cleveland. The provincial and district detectives, supported by crime intelligence and forensic experts, have been mobilized to investigate the incident and check down the suspect. The motive of the attack is currently unknown.
1: The Northwest Acting Police Commissioner, Major General Rhino Naidu, says efforts to enhance crime investigation and intelligence are underway. Naidu was speaking to Mutlaping Modise on UFM NewsHour following the release of the provincial crime stats for the fourth quarter of the 2025-26 financial year.
2: Naidu says over 300 new detectives are receiving specialized training in various crime categories.
3: There has been a sharp focus in the last financial year and even during the current financial year on capacitating those environments. We have put almost 300 new detectives into our system in the Northwest Province who have been trained, and now they are also receiving specialized training on the different types of crimes that we have, be it illicit mining, ordinary, you know, investigation of a theft or theft of motor vehicles, stock theft. We have, you know, a diverse specialized training as well. We are capacitating them.
2: He highlighted that more work still needs to be done despite an increase in crime detected as a result of police action. Mutlaping Modise, NewsNote, Rustenburg.
1: Meanwhile, Naidu praised the cooperation between police and communities in crime-fighting operations.
3: A week ago, there was in Dinokana an indication of gender-based violence case, which was widely publicized on Facebook. And the community activist there, when we contacted him, he made all this information available. We were able to link that particular suspect to six or seven different criminal cases, not just gender-based violence, housebreaking, theft, robbery, etc. With the help of the community, we managed to arrest this person and he's been remanded in custody. So our information and capacity is not just only ourselves. We depend a lot on the community to empower us where we are not addressing their needs.
1: And lastly, the Northwest Department of Economic Development is optimistic that progress has been made to strengthen laws aimed at protecting consumers and regulating the gambling industry. The department spokesperson, Jerry Matebesi, says the Consumer Affairs Amendment Bill and the Gambling Amendment Bill have already been adopted by the provincial legislature. Koketso Dikobe has the story.
4: According to Matebesi, the amendments are intended to support illicit trading and unregulated betting to safeguard consumers.
5: The department has finalized key processes in the development of the Northwest Consumer Affairs Amendment Bill and the Gambling Amendment Bill. Both bills are designed to combat unregulated betting activities, cap illegal operations, and enhance the protection of consumers and lawful traders within the retail market. These bills have now reached an advanced legislative stage, having been adopted by the Northwest Provincial Legislature during a recent sitting of the House.
4: The department is confident that the reforms will create a fair, compliant market to protect consumers and support economic growth in the province. Koketso Dikobe, NewsNote, Rustenburg.
1: A recap of the top story, Gauteng police are investigating the mass shooting of 12 people in Cleveland. I'll have more news at 10.
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0: And that is Miss Jill Scott with Pressure. And that is how we start off the show. Good morning. Welcome to you before noon. My name is Pelo Modega, and as per usual, it's always a pleasure to be hanging out with you. I'm going to be with you until midday today, so make sure that you stick around for the conversations that we're going to be having today, and the music, of course, right? That nice little cherry on top. So today's a Wednesday, so we're going to be having wellness conversations. We are stepping mainly towards the homeopathic world, so we're going to be having a conversation with Dr. K, otherwise known as the Dr. Koketso Ramupi. She is, of course, a homeopathic practitioner, so she will give us enough information around that. I mean, she's got like 10 years of experience, you know, within the health and wellness space, so she is the perfect person to have this conversation with. And I'm also going to be chatting with you specifically about that one area of your health that you want to improve. Otherwise, let's get straight into your dilemma. Good morning, welcome to the show.
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0: I think this is one of my favorite songs from Malay. I've got plenty of them, by the way. I've got a lot of them. One of them that is quite recent, Ke Kitlofika. You see that song? Oh my goodness, I love it. Malay with You Make My Heart Go. Also played your music from Olivia Dean with Man I Need. It's 17 minutes after 9 o'clock and we do have a dilemma this morning. So if you also are experiencing, you know, a dilemma in your life and you would love for us to help you out, you're more than welcome to send through your dilemmas to our email address. It's youbeforenoon@ufm.co.za. All right, so let's get straight into what Anonza's dilemma is for today. All right, so Anonza says, "Dear Pillow, I am a married woman and also a mother of two, and I'm writing with a heavy heart after my mother's passing. So our relationship was never easy, especially after my father died and left me as the main beneficiary in his will. I used the inheritance to build a life with my husband and children, and while it was all done legally, it created deep tension between my mother and me." So Nanza says, "We never truly, you know, repaired our relationship after that. Now that she has passed away, the same pain has followed me into her funeral arrangements. My siblings are blaming me for her death, saying that she died of a broken heart because of how things turned out after the inheritance. They've gone as far as saying that I shouldn't be part of the funeral at all. And I was asked to step away from the arrangements. I'm left feeling like I've lost my mother twice." Excuse me. She says that, "I'm left feeling like I've lost my mother twice, once in life and now in how I'm being excluded, you know, from saying goodbye. Bilo, am I wrong for believing that I still have the right to mourn her, even if our relationship was broken?" What advice do you have for Anonza? Talk to me on 076-260-2815. I think the most common misunderstanding around grief is that grief is only reserved, you know, for those perfect relationships only. You know, in fact, I think some of the deepest grief, you know, comes from relationships that were complicated, you know, relationships that were that had unfinished business, you know, relationship that had unfinished conversations, you know, relationship that were mainly filled with unresolved emotions. So I think you should be allowed to mourn your mother, Anonza. You should not be stripped away from that. But anyway, enjoy your town, your data, your way with unbeatable My Town offers from MTN for just 59 Rand. 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

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Thank you.

And that is Something Soweto, but Don't Wanna Let Go. I think Alonzo wants to let go, but wants to let go the right way. You know, she wants to be given the space as well to mourn the passing ya mme wa gagwe, but she's been denied. And that's because of the complex relationship that she had le mme wa gagwe. So let's advise Alonzo, 076-260-2815. Ayanda Gia also came in with The Sun, also played you music from Emixo with Zandibone, and LMA as well with 100. All right, so this is Alonzo's dilemma in case you missed it. Alonzo is a married mother of two who is grieving the loss of her mother. Their relationship had always been strained for years, particularly after Anonymous's father passed away. And, you know, the father left Anonymous as the main beneficiary, right, in his will. So the inheritance was distributed legally, and Anonza made the decision to use it to build, you know, a future of her own, le family ya gagwe, le monna wa gagwe, le bana ba gagwe. So now the situation, you know, created deep

0: resentment, you know, from the family. There was a lot of tension as well, you know, from the family, especially between Anonza and Mewakhare because of that, right? So unfortunately, they never fully reconciled before the mother's passing. So now during a time, of course, when she is trying to mourn Mewakhare, her siblings are blaming her for their mother's passing and the mother's death, right? So they claim that it is the stress and the heartbreak that was caused by the inheritance dispute that contributed to her passing. And they have even gone as far as to want to exclude her from the funeral arrangements as well, of course suggesting Khora she's got no place in saying goodbye to Mewahai. So Anonza is feeling very, very devastated by the whole fact. Not only, you know, has she lost her mother, but she feels that she is being denied the opportunity to grieve and to find closure as well. And she wants to know whether she still has a right to mourn, you know, someone that she loved despite their broken relationships. And I say yes. You know, you don't have to have a perfect relationship with somebody for you to be able to mourn them. So, yes, you should be given the right to mourn your mother. I think that your siblings are also grieving too. And grief does sometimes look like, you know, anger. It does look like blame a lot. And, you know, some people will always want to find someone, you know, who is responsible for their painful loss. So that, of course, doesn't make the accusations fair or even accurate as well, because I don't think somebody, people really die from a single disagreement or family conflict, you know, because human relationships are complex. They're very, very complex, and I don't think it is fair for them to put that responsibility on you, or you are the reason why your mother, you know, passed away. But anyway, let's talk. What advice do you have for Anonymous?
1: Hello. Hey.
0: Musomontle.
1: Yeah, Anonza, I don't think you're wrong at all. I also think that everybody's within their emotions at the moment.
0: Yeah.
1: The would-haves, could-haves, they're not going to solve anything. I think it's better for you to moan and grieve at the back. But if onalisebete, you can still show up even though you are pushed away. But bear in mind that they're going to even make your week, your mourning process even harder, because they were not really bored the table.
0: Yeah.
1: The whole exclude you are. So just moan in the back, man. You live with the pain, you get used to the pain. It doesn't get better at all. So unfortunately, your story teaches us to work on our relationships with our loved ones once we're on the same. Because as it's where you live, there's nothing you can do.
0: Yeah.
1: Yeah, so all the best, moon, as much as you can, work on healing, and all the best, yeah, babe.
0: All the best. Thank you so much, Kia Bay, for that. Listen, Anonza, if you're excluded from certain funeral arrangements, like you say that you are, I think it's best for you to find also, you know, your own way of honoring Mewahau as well. You can write a letter to her. You can, you know, visit her grave. You know, you can do all of those things. You can attend, like maybe with, like, you know, how what Kia Babe said, or maybe at the back, you know, you can attend if possible, of course, you know, but spend some time as well to heal so that you can be okay, because you're still alive, you know, you're still here, you've got children, you've got an entire family that you should be taking care of. So take the time to also heal as well. Let's advise Anonza.
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And that is Monifa with Nobody's Body. 15 minutes to go before we get to 10 o'clock. Listen, closure doesn't come from other people's permission, okay? It comes from making peace with your own heart. Anonza, please allow yourself to feel the sadness. Allow yourself to feel the regret. Allow yourself to feel the love as well, because I know

0: are also that complicated. And you also don't need your siblings' approval to grieve your mother as well. So I want you to be gentle with yourself during this process, because you lost a parent as well, and it is hard enough, you know. But don't carry that weight. Yeah, blame that they are pointing at you. Now they're blaming you for it. We're not saying that you were right for taking the inheritance and using that for your own benefit, Uliwan, when you have an entire family system as well that you could have used, you know, the money for as well. We're not saying that you were right for that. You were probably not correct for that. But, you know, it is what it is. It is what it is in terms of now, you know, now you losing your parent, you know, and people now stopping you from feeling sadness because you had a complicated relationship with your mother. That can't be. That can't be. Anyway, talk to me on 076-260-2815. What do you have to say?
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1: Tota se ba se dirang ka Anonza ga sa siama gotlhelele. Anonza, ke kopa o ye ko phitlhong ya ga mama gago. Go and mourn your mother with respect and dignity, irrespective for other family members are in. You have the right. And it's not like batla go koba, and it's not like you are going to cause a scene. Ke kopa oye we go felegeletsa mama gago le any contributions that you have, just donate gore ba kgone go ira tiro etsa mae sentle ka manontlhontlho, and go and mourn your mother. No one can stop you from mourning your parent.
0: All right, thank you. I'm going to rush over to the social pages very quickly. I've got a message from Eugene Wolf. Eugene Wolf says, well, does mourning mean going to the funeral, or it's your guilty conscience wanting to show up? I mean, you can mourn from anywhere or everywhere, wherever you are, right? Or you just want to show everyone that you are mourning. That's a message from Eugene Wolf, okay? And we've also have another one. Dibana Ranko says, who does that? Your father expected you to care for his wife and your siblings, and you are a shameless heart. And even if a man is mistreating you, there is not where to run to. You see, that's why I didn't want us to get into that per se, you know, because I think the issue here is about mourning. But that's why I said to Anonza Hore, that doesn't mean Hore what you did was correct, you know, by you not sharing your inheritance, you know. But then different strokes for different folks. We also know that, you know, she wasn't forced, you know, to do that. She had a choice and she made a choice. All right, 076-260-2815. Talk to me. Let's advise Anonza. Let me know what you think. Anonza is mourning Mewakhaya, but she is being denied being part of the funeral arrangements. What do you think Anonza should do?
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6: 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In action, it ends. 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

0: it looks like today the songs are focusing on not letting go, eh? Maybe this could be the universe's way of communicating with Alonza, or maybe this one, just let it go, you know? Grieve however way you want to grieve, and also just, you know, accept things the way that they are. Maybe Jorge, your siblings, you know, are also going through that level of grief, and they're looking for somebody to blame, and you seem to be the easiest target at this point in time. And Vogue with Don't Let Go Love. So Alonza is feeling quite devastated by everything that's happening. You know, not only has she lost her mother, but she feels that she is also being denied an opportunity to grieve and to find closure as well. So now she wants to know whether she still has the right to mourn, you know, someone that she loved, despite the fact that they had a very broken relationship, very complicated relationship. What do you have to say?
1: Good morning, my beautiful heart. I hope you're doing good this morning.
0: Good morning, darling.
1: I'm sorry to say that, but I think the problem started with the deceased, you know. The father, Kene Aileng, and not wrong somewhere somehow before he died. Nkabe atsentse anonymous le mama hai bali two more willing a gore go ska nna le

0: complications, you know. 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
1: Mm-hmm.
0: And then secondly, gore anonymous, leena, nkabe a dirile something, mo willing, maybe hana go kgona gana nkabe a diretse mama gage something leene. But I think she is a right to moan. I think she has a right to moan, but it's a gore a moan yalo, you know, aska include too much modulonse about the funeral and family stuff and the siblings and stuff like that. But I think she has a right to moan. And I moan because aka ya go tenya no itlo ba West. If you feel it's a little, yeah, and again, that's what I'm going to have to take and stuff like that. Thank you, Pilo. Sure. This is Charity from Mafikeng.
1: All right. Thank you, Charity. I've got a message here from Obed Mutabi Ariyo. Pilo, this is one of those situations where legally she did nothing wrong, but emotionally or family-wise, she broke an unspoken promise. And now she's trying to grieve someone who she has already, she was already estranged from because of that. I don't understand the siblings and where they're coming from. I don't blame them. Sorry. Yeah. You see, and that's the thing. Like, legally, she did everything right, but morally, man, you know, you could have at least nyanonga telling nyana mama something.
2: Good morning, Pelo. Good morning, UFM listeners. So,
1: good
2: just
1: morning.
2: Listening to the topic regarding anonymous.
1: Yeah.
2: I think the word that bothers me here for me is just arrangements. If she needs to mourn, it makes sense. But from what I'm hearing is that she seems to be unhappy that she's being denied the opportunity to say, please, can I also be allowed to have an opinion on the coffin you choose? Can I also be allowed to have an opinion on the catering house you use? Which for me, it doesn't make sense after the relationship was broken. I think here her responsibility and at her discretion is that if she wants to contribute something to the arrangements, she can and show up for the funeral. She's still within her rights in that. But if she wants to be considered in the arrangements in equal value, I don't think she's being fair on her siblings.
1: Okay.
2: After the decision she took prior.
1: Yeah, I guess everything has consequences. Sorry, Anonza.
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4: The temperature Khajana, Rustenburg 15, Potchefstroom 14, Johannesburg 13. 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
5: You have to take note that the crimes get committed within the community to a certain extent by the community. These collaborations which we have with the community is quite important. We trying to work collectively with the communities, the community policing forum, the councillors. But to say total we are failing in terms of a fight against crime, it is not the true fact of the matter. These people whom we are arresting, they are not just walking into the cells, this 36,000 or 6,000. They are just not walking into the cells for the police station. We are, of course, concerned.
4: Mokhuduthamaga wa pabalesego ya baagi mo Northwest, Vessels Morueng, o gateletse botlhokwa ba tirisanommogo magareng ga maphata a farologaneng a puso, mo go thibeleng bosenyi kwa melelwaneng ya naga. 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

0: porofense kwa parlamenteng.
1: As the Northwest Province, we emphasize on improved intergovernmental coordination to ensure that we strengthen border management and safeguard the rural communities which suffers especially from stock theft. The relationship with Botswana remains cordial, and this reality places pressure on local resources and the required coordinated action between immigration authorities, law enforcement agencies, as well as various structures. Rural and farming communities in the province remain particularly vulnerable, and stock theft in particular threatens livelihoods and the agro-economy. Criminal networks often exploit gaps in coordination between law enforcement, border management, different spheres of government to enter the country.
0: Mo go tsedingwe, Mayor wa City of Tshwane, Dr. Nasipi Moya, a re o na le tsholofelo ya gore ditlhabololo tsa Kentron Substation kwa Centurion di tla tokafatsa thebolo ya matlakase kwa baaging le dikgwebo. A re station e seo se tlile go thusa go fokotsa ditiragalo tsa go tima ga motlakase kwa lefelong leo. Moya wa tlhalosa.
2: So when we expand our capacity here, it's only good that we celebrate when it comes to that. But when it comes to other issues, obviously MMC Mashabele is not only about the infrastructure, electricity, it's also about service delivery. That when a CEO is visiting the headquarters in Centurion, they don't stuck in traffic because the traffic lights don't work. Around them, the grass is not cut. There are potholes, and so there's also that emphasis that when it comes to our business nodes, we clean and we make sure that we deliver services.
0: Kwa bokhutlong lefapha la boitekanelo mo Northwest le gwetlhile banna go se nne le ditlhong tsa go bua ka dikgwetlho tsa bone. 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Obakeng Mulusuane wa bega.
3: Under the theme Breaking the Silence, Men and Suicide, this year's campaign emphasizes the urgent need to create safe, supportive environments where men feel comfortable in discussing their struggles and accessing professional health care without judgment. Health professionals have warned that silence can have serious consequences, with suicide being a major global public health concern. According to the mental health organizations, early intervention and open communication are key factors in prevention and recovery. The department is urging men to check on one another, listen without judgment, and encourage professional support when needed. Obakeng Mulusuane, Newsnote, Rustenburg.
0: Fa re konosetsa ka kgang e e tlhomileng kwa pele, mapodisi a Gauteng a sireletsa tiro ya one mo ntweng kgatlhanong le bosenyi. Dikhutla fa tse dingwe di mo ureng e latelang.
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0: And that is Nomfundo Moore with Uzo Pumelela. It's 8 minutes after 10 o'clock, and that is how we get into our conversation hour on a Wednesday.
1: Mind, body, and balance. It's Wellness Wednesday.
0: It certainly is Wellness Wednesday, so we're going to be having a conversation in a few minutes with Dr. Koketso Ramupi. Of course, Dr. Koketso Ramupi is affectionately known as Dr. K. She is a registered homeopathic practitioner, and she's also a wellness specialist. So she's got 10 years of experience within the health and wellness space, so I can't wait to have a conversation with her. She is the correct person to talk to us about homeopathy, what that is, you know, and she'll also give us some tips as well, you know, how to... you know, feel better, right? Using homeopathy as well. So that's the conversation we're going to be having in a bit. So now, you know, if you, my friend, could press like a reset button, right, on just that one part of your health today, what would it be? What would it be? Because I was chatting with a friend of mine quite recently, and from the outside, everything just looks perfect. You know, everything is going well. She's got a good job, you know. She's got a beautiful family. She's always smiling. She's always showing up. You know, she's always getting things done, which is something that I love about her. But one day she said something that caught me off guard. She mentioned the fact that if she could fix one thing right now, it definitely wouldn't be her bank account. It definitely wouldn't even be her weight as well. You know, she just wants to wake up feeling rested for once. And it got me thinking. It got me thinking that health is far bigger, far broader than just the physical, right? So I want us to talk about that when we come back after the music. I've got Genevieve with Love Coats. Jennifer Hudson is also on the way, so enjoy it. It's 10 minutes after 10. It's you before noon. Good morning. That's-

Me closing my eyes and just dreaming a little bit. Oh, it's nice, eh? It's nice to dream. Listen, we are big, big dreamers over here, all right? Oh, my goodness. This song just took me to some place. Oh, Jennifer Hudson. But if this isn't love, tell me what it is then. You know what I mean? Genevieve with Love Codes as well. Came in before this track that we just enjoyed by Jennifer Hudson. 17 minutes after 10 o'clock it is. Listen, that conversation with that friend of mine got me really, really thinking, hey? Because when

0: If we talk about health, you know, most of us immediately think about the physical health. We think about losing weight. You know, we think about eating healthier. We're thinking about going to the gym, you know, drinking more water, or finally just getting rid of that stubborn tummy that's been there since lockdown. Because since lockdown, this tummy, you know, the tummy is just as stubborn as the flu, honestly speaking, because I'm still struggling. Since lockdown, things have never been the same. But anyway, I've noticed that health is much bigger than that. It's much bigger than the physical, right? Some people are physically healthy, but they are emotionally exhausted. Others are emotionally strong, but they're constantly battling, you know, stress. They're constantly dealing with anxiety. They're constantly burnt out as well. And then there's those who are mentally drained to the point where they're trying to hold everything together. But everyone, you know, everything around them just seems to be falling apart because they're holding everything together for everyone, and they are running on empty. And I think many South Africans can definitely relate to that. I mean, you know, you're probably juggling work right now. You know, there's family, there's school fees, there's traffic, there's, you know, rising costs as well. There's pressure of simply just trying to make it through the month. Eventually, you realize that health isn't just about your body. You know, it's not just about you carrying your body. It's also about, you know, what your mind and your heart is carrying as well. So this morning, I want you to be honest with yourself. Okay, I want you to be honest with yourself. If you could improve just one area of health right now in your life, whether this is the physical aspect of who you are, whether it is your mental health, whether it is your emotional health, what would it be and why? You know, would you choose maybe more energy? Because you're working so hard and you're literally just burning yourself out to the point where you don't have enough energy to go around the whole day, yeah, right? Maybe you would choose less stress, you know? Maybe you would choose better sleep, improve fitness as well, you know? Maybe you would choose peace of mind, just peace of mind. You see, it's so simple, but it's so expensive, eh? Peace of mind. Maybe that's something that you would choose as well. So talk to me on 076-260-2815. What is that one area of your health that you'd love to improve right now? And what actually is also stopping you from getting there? Right? For me, it's definitely the physical. I don't know what happened. You know, in my 20s, I was very agile. I was the most active of people. I was a gym bunny. And I got to my 30s. I had, you know, the rest of my kids in my 30s. And everything just plummeted. You know? I don't know, maybe that also has to do with the mental, you know, state of being. Perhaps, you know, maybe I should also go see a counselor. Maybe the birth of my kids traumatized me. Who knows? We don't know. But definitely the physical is something that I would love to improve, and maybe even make counseling a regular thing instead of it being something that is going to restore me, but be a proactive thing, you know?
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0: is Jamali with Love Me For Me. Also played you music from Maxwell with Ascension. That's the remix. Alicia Keys as well with No One. Tim's with What You Need, right? Love Me For Me. Isn't that what we all need though? I think so. I need that. I definitely need that. Anyway, this is, of course, You Before Noon on UFM In Tune With You. So if you, right, could improve just one area in your health right now, which is that for you? Is it mainly the physical? Is it mental? Is it emotional? What is that for you and why? You know, talk to me on 0762602815 because we're realizing more and more that health isn't just about what's happening with the body anymore, you know. It's also about what's happening in our minds. It's also what's happening in our hearts as well. In fact, the World Health Organization says more than 1.1 billion people around the world, right, are living with mental health disorder. They're living with anxiety and depression. This is amongst, you know, most of the common conditions that people are living with. And think about it for a moment there. You know, you can look perfectly healthy on the outside. You go to work every single day. You know, you take care of your family every single day. And still, you could be struggling emotionally and mentally behind the scenes. So that's even what's even more interesting as well is that experts say that, you know, we can no longer separate physical health from emotional and mental health because they're all connected. And that's why I'm thinking to myself, no, man, I used to exercise a lot. You know, I used to go to the gym a lot in my 20s. Come the 30s after having them children. Like I can't. I don't know why. I think it is mentally connected to the physical. That's what I'm thinking. That's what I'm thinking of going to counseling more regularly. Yeah. And not as a restorative thing, but rather as me just trying to find out why it is that I can't go to the gym because it's been for too long. It's been for too long. Anyway, talk to me on 0762602815. Let me know. You know, if you could improve that one area of your health right now, what would that be? And tell me why as well. Is it the physical? Is it the mental? Is it the emotional? Let's chat about that. When we come back, we're talking homeopathy with Dr. K. That's happening quickly after this. Good morning.
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4: Mind, body, and balance. It's Wellness Wednesday.
0: It is Wellness Wednesday with myself, Belo Modega. We're talking about something that we often only pay attention to when something goes wrong, and that is our health. So yeah, to unpack, you know, everything that has to do with the mind, the body and the emotions, because they are all connected. We're going to be having a conversation, of course. We're joined in studio by Dr. Koketso Ramupi, affectionately, of course, known as Dr. K. She is a registered homeopathic practitioner and she's also a wellness specialist with over 10 years experience. And that's why she is the perfect person to speak to. She's very passionate about helping people as well. You know, beyond, of course, just treating this symptoms as she goes and understands the

0: bigger picture here. You know, she looks at things from a holistic point of view, you know, the physical, the emotional, and also the mental well-being all together, because they're all connected. They really are connected. Good morning, Dr. K. Welcome to UFM. How are you doing?
1: I'm well, thanks you. Good morning, Bello.
0: Listen, it's such a pleasure to be with you this morning. For somebody who's hearing about homeopathy, because that is what I want us to start off with. You know, homeopathy, if somebody's hearing about it for the first time, what is it? And what exactly, how does it also differ from the conventional medicine that we are used to?
1: So homeopathy essentially is a branch of alternative medicine.
0: Mm-hmm.
1: So it focuses on treating an individual as a whole. So we use what we call a holistic approach.
0: Yeah.
1: Right. So our goal as homeopaths is to treat the cause, the cause of the disease, not just the symptoms.
0: Yeah.
1: Yeah. So we focus on the fact that as a human being, you are made up of the physical, the mental, the emotional, and it's all connected.
0: Mm-hmm.
1: Right.
0: Mm-hmm.
1: It differs from your conventional medicine in the sense that we use this whole holistic approach when we are treating a person.
0: Yeah.
1: So it's not a one-size-fits-all. If I could just give a brief example. If you
0: Please.
1: Get two people, let's say, with a headache,
0: mm-hmm.
1: and they decide to visit a conventional doctor, that's
0: mm-hmm.
1: maybe, let's say, a GP,
0: mm-hmm.
1: chances are they might just get painkillers because it's a headache.
0: Yeah.
1: However, if those two same individuals visit a homeopath, I can guarantee you that they won't get the same kind of treatment. And that's purely because the causes of the headaches are different, right?
0: Mm-hmm.
1: Headache ya gago might be from stress. Mine might be from high blood pressure. So it doesn't make sense for us to be getting the same,
0: kind medication.
1: Right.
0: True.
1: So yeah, that's essentially where it differs.
0: Yeah.
1: Yes.
0: Are there any maybe common misconceptions that people have around homeopathy? Or it's mainly for the chi girls?
1: the
0: yogis.
1: Definitely.
0: Yeah.
1: But I'm very happy to report that I think now people, you know, especially with social media
0: mm-hmm.
1: and with you guys giving us this kind of platforms, people are now more open-minded, and now they do know that homeopathy works for all kinds of illnesses, not just for your acute illnesses, for chronics as well, your arthritis, your asthma, and it has been proven.
0: Yeah.
1: Yes.
0: And many people today, we're stressed as well, right? We're trying to juggle everything all at one time. What are three maybe simple wellness habits, you know, anyone can realistically start today so they can better their health?
1: All right. I'm going to start with this one. Sleep.
0: Yeah.
1: A lot of us undermine the importance of getting quality sleep.
0: Yeah.
1: Can we always hear of the 3 a.m. gang, the 4 a.m. gang?
0: Yes, 5 a.m. gang.
1: Yes. Huh? Oh, are you one of those? Yes. Yeah, let's not make that too fashionable.
0: Okay.
1: Right, because sleep is very important. Because when we're sleeping, that's the time that the body gets to reset, right? And you need that. You need that for the next morning, only fresh, your mind intact, right? So I'll start with sleep. And this one is a cliche, but eating healthy.
0: Yeah.
1: Okay.
0: Yeah.
1: You know, you are what you eat.
0: Yeah.
1: So we need to feed our bodies the right kind of food.
0: Mm.
1: We need to be mindful of what we're putting inside our bodies. We need good nutrients to feed our brains as well, like, to help us to cope better with stress.
0: Mm-hmm.
1: And then last but not least, I'm going to add physical exercise,
0: yeah.
1: you know. And I always say to people, physical exercise doesn't necessarily mean you have to join a gym.
0: Yeah.
1: You can literally exercise from home. Just take 30 minutes from your day,
0: mm-hmm.
1: and we can do that. We can create 30 minutes from our day
0: mm-hmm.
1: and take a walk, even if it's around the yard or even if it's in a safe neighborhood, you
0: mm-hmm.
1: can walk around, because exercise helps to boost circulation. And then the more blood circulating to your brain, then the healthier your brain cells, and then it can help us cope with stress better.
0: Yeah.
1: So those are the three healthy habits that I believe we can practice on a daily habit.
0: Yeah.
1: I mean, on a daily basis.
0: Basis.
1: Because
0: if I'm wondering, like if I'm walking into a doctor's office, I know what I'm going to expect. If I'm walking into a homeopathic practitioner's office, what should I expect?
1: Calmness, number
0: Calmness.
1: One.
0: Okay.
1: Yeah, but it's essentially... the setup is quite the same as a normal a GP's office.
0: Okay.
1: Right. So we'll start with a consultation. I would like to also add that our initial consultations are quite lengthy as well.
0: Mm-hmm.
1: So it can take up to an hour, because we are trying to get to know you, to know Pelo as a person.
0: Yeah.
1: Not just Bolwetse ba Pelo.
0: Yeah.
1: So we want to know what your background is, what are your stresses, what are you eating,
0: mm-hmm.
1: and that will help us to create a tailor-made treatment plan for you.
0: Mm-hmm.
1: Right.
0: Yeah.
1: So yeah, and then we also do blood tests if there's necessary.
0: Okay.
1: We do a complete

0: So it is quite different. And the nice thing about it is that homeopathic medication is fairly safe. In fact, it is so safe that even pregnant and breastfeeding women can take our medication. Mm-hmm. That's how safe it is.
1: Yeah, let's quickly talk about mental health as well, because that's a big global conversation that's happening right now. You know, from your experience, how closely are emotional health and physical, you know, health connected as well?
0: It is very, very much connected. It's a two-way street. You know, the mind depends on the body depends on the mind.
1: Yeah.
0: So we all know, I'll give a typical example. If you are stressed, your blood pressure goes up.
1: Mm-hmm.
0: And that's the clear link between the emotions and the physical.
1: Yeah.
0: If you're stressed, your immune system gets affected. If you're stressed, your hormones can get affected.
1: Yeah.
0: So that is why a holistic approach is very, very much important when treating a person.
1: Okay. And we also say health is wealth, right? What does that mean to you personally as the doctor? And maybe what is your final message that you would like to leave our listeners with?
0: Your health is your wealth. That is my motto. You know, often enough, as people, we tend to neglect our health, as you were saying when you started out, until it's too late.
1: Until it's too late, yeah.
0: And what you don't realize is that you can have all the money in the world, but if your health is not good, then how are you going to get a chance to enjoy that?
1: Yeah.
0: So we need to prioritize our health as people.
1: Mm-hmm.
0: You know, when your body tells you that something is wrong, listen to your body, go to your doctor and get it checked out. Let us stop being Dr. Googly. And let us invest more into our health, because that's what's going to carry us through, you know, besides everything else, you know. So what I'd like to encourage our listeners out there is that are we prioritizing not just our physical health, our mental health as well. You know, let's pour into ourselves, nourish our minds, create boundaries. If you know what when I'm with this person, I get triggered, stay away from that person. You know, practice breath work in the morning, you know. Learn to listen to your body, learn to listen to your emotions. And most importantly, let us learn to speak out. You know, mental health should be something that we it should be fashionable.
1: It should be easy to speak about it.
0: Exactly. Yeah. You know, when we're sitting around in the dinner table with our families or Haritulele Chumitsarona, let's chat about mental health.
1: Yeah.
0: You know,
1: yeah.
0: And that's how we're going to make it fashionable.
1: Yeah. Yeah. Let's chat about it, and let's also create those spaces where people are able to speak about those
0: things.
1: Thank you so much, Dr. K. That is Dr. Koketso Ramopi, homeopathic practitioner and wellness specialist. She joined us, of course, for Wellness Wednesday. So get ready for a spectacular world class Bollywood music experience. The incredible Jubin Nautiyal is performing live at the Sun City, at the iconic Sun City Super Bowl on Saturday, the 11th of July. 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

0: had to do it again, and they did, hey? Please tell your lovers and friends, okay? John and Luda had to do it again. That is Little John, the East Side Boys, Ludacris and Usher. Lovers and Friends is the name of that song. So if you could improve one area of your life, or one area of your health rather, right, in your life right now, what would it be, right? Is it the physical? Is it the mental? Is it the emotional? Tell me what it would be and why, you know, why? Talk to me.
1: Ona lwantsha spiritually, a lwantsha bana ba ka spiritually, ona a dira gore ke robale only 2 hours per night. 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So I give up because wa bona wa lwala. Thank you very much gore le nna ke kgone go nna le peace mo bophelong ba ka. Ke a leboga pele.
0: Oh, this is deep, hey? This

0: is super, super deep. This is deep. Yo, okay. There's clearly a lot going on there. There's a lot going on. I wish you the best, you know. Yeah, your mental health, your physical health as well. Work on that, you know. Reach out to experts. We do have some numbers if you're struggling and you would like maybe some person, a particular person to help you with an issue that you've got. Reach out to us. Yeah. Okay. So Tshepo Rakale wa Muthibedi says, physically and emotionally, I'm okay. But mentally, I am working on it. Okay, so physically and emotionally, Tshepo Rakale is okay. But mentally, he's working on it. Black Tato says, mental is the one that I need to work on. And we also have a message from Letlhogonolo Lekoni. The emotional side of things is something that I need to work on. So let me know. Talk to me.
1: Good morning. Now I will choose peace of mind. Ever since last year, December, I had to go to more than 3 times. And then I came to get the break. Then Papa got out of April.
0: So
1: I had to move back home to live with my mom. So today's my birthday. I was like, so roughly, got a hike to tell her what's going on in life. I'm so emotionally drained.
0: Oh, I'm so sorry, my love. I am so sorry. But happy birthday to you. Happy birthday to you. I'm so sorry. There's a lot that's going on. You see, that is why, you know, people, but like the homeopathic, practitioner, that's why it's so important for us to reach out to those type of individuals who can look at us from a holistic point of view, you know, because there's a lot that's going on, man. It's far beyond our health, our physical health, but rather, you know, I'm noticing that more and more people are talking about how they are struggling with their mental health, you know. A lot of people, because they're going through the most, you know, in life as well, that also affects their emotional, you know, health as well. So we are clearly going through the most. Please don't be afraid to reach out to somebody, you know, who will be able to assist you. I'm sure if you Google, you know, you'll find certain individuals who are experts in fields that you would like some assistance in. Okay, so don't be shy to reach out to those individuals. Otherwise, it's 11 o'clock right now. It is time for the news.
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3: The temperature more Rustenburg 16, Mahikeng 19, Johannesburg 14. 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Pego ka Silva Sibia.
4: More than 8 hours after the incident, some of the bodies were still lying in the streets of informal settlement. These eyewitnesses details what they saw during the shooting, which they suspect was carried out of by illegal minors. Police say the motive for the attack is currently unknown and forms part of the ongoing investigation. Silver Sibia, News Note, Jumpers Informal Settlement, Cleveland.
3: Mokhuduthamaga wa pabalesego ya baagi mo Northwest Vessels Morueng o gateletse botlhokwa ba tirisano mmogo magareng ga maphata a farologaneng a puso mo go thibeleng bosenyi kwa melelwaneng ya naga. 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
5: As the Northwest Province, we emphasize on improved intergovernmental coordination to ensure that we strengthen border management and safeguard rural communities which suffer especially from stock theft. The relationship with Botswana remains cordial, and this reality places pressure on local resources and requires coordinated action between immigration authorities, law enforcement agencies, as well as various structures. Rural and farming communities in the province remain particularly vulnerable, and stock theft in particular threatens livelihoods and the agro economy. Criminal

0: aspects often exploit gaps in coordination between law enforcement, border management, different spheres of government to enter the country.
1: Mayor wa City of Tshwane, Dr. Nasipi Moya, are o na le tsholofelo ya gore ditlhabololo tsa Kentron Substation kwa Centurion di tla tokafatsa thebolo ya motlakase kwa baaging le dikgwebo. 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Moya wa tlhalosa.
2: So when we expand our capacity here, it's only good that we celebrate when it comes to that. But when it comes to other issues, obviously MMC Mashabela is not only about the infrastructure electricity, it's also about service delivery. That when a CEO is visiting the headquarters in Centurion, they don't stack in traffic because the traffic lights don't work. Around them, the grass is not cut. There are potholes, and so there's also that emphasis that when it comes to our business nodes, we clean, we make sure that we deliver services.
1: Lefapha la boitekanelo mo Northwest le gwetlhile banna go se nne le ditlhong tsa go bua ka dikgwetlho tsa bone. 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
3: Under the theme Breaking the Silence, Men and Suicide, this year's campaign emphasizes the urgent need to create safe, supportive environments where men feel comfortable in discussing their struggles and accessing professional health care without judgment. Health professionals have warned that silence can have serious consequences, with suicide being a major global public health concern. According to the mental health organizations, early intervention and open communication are key factors in prevention and recovery. The department is urging men to check on one another, listen without judgment, and encourage professional support when needed. Obakeng Molusuani, News Note, Rustenburg.
1: Fa re konosetsa ka kgang e itlhomileng kwa pele, baagi ba kwa Cleveland ba tsibogela tiragalo ya go thuntsiwa ga batho ba lesomelebobedi. Dikalo tse dingwe di mo ureng e latelang.
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And that is Victoria Monet with Coasting. It's 8 minutes after 11 o'clock right here on You Before Noon on UFM in tune with you. Yeah, my name is still Pilo and I'm with you all the way up until 12 o'clock. Good morning. Good morning. This is the last hour, the third and final hour of the show. So that means that you and I are going to be tracing the tune. Okay, we're going to be tracing the tune. It's a Wednesday, so that means that we're focusing on hip hop this morning. So yeah, yesterday, how did it go yesterday? We got like 95%. And on Monday, we got, 100%. Okay, so it's been a good week. It's been a good week. So it's bound to be an even better week as well, right? So let me just remind you of your frequencies in case you're moving around here in the Bokone Bophirima. If you're in Rustenburg, 89.8 is your dial. If you're in Potchefstroom, 99.4 is your dial. Klerksdorp, 97.0. 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Zeerust, 93.5 is your dial as well. 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Okay, I hope that you're ready. Are you ready to trace the tune with me? Because I certainly am. 0762602815. That's where you can send through all your guesses. It looks like today, because it's hip hop, we're going abroad. Yes, we're going abroad. We are going to America today for our trace the tune. So let's get ready for that, right? 0762602815. And listen, the social media pages as well is open for interaction. So you're more than welcome to interact with us on that platform. Otherwise, beautiful music coming in.

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1: Clap your hands, everybody. 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You ready?

0: That is Alicia Keys with Unbreakable. All right, it's Keri Hilson as well. Also played music from Keri Hilson ahead of the song with Knock You Down. It's 18 minutes after 11 o'clock. It's time for us to raise the tune. It's all about hip-hop today.
1: Can you trace this tune?
0: Interesting. It's hip hop day today. Okay, so this is an American hip hop trio. And it was formed in East Orange, New Jersey, and became one of the most successful rap groups in the 1990s. The group is made up of Tretch, Vinrock, and DJ KG. Okay. So the song was released in 1995 as a single from an album called Poverty's Paradise. So the music video as well features the group traveling through different parts of the world, including scenes that are filmed in Asia as well. And the title is a phrase that is often used by rappers to describe their lyrical style, delivery, or even rhythm as well. Okay. Listen, if you know what it is, please send through your guesses my way on 076-260-2815. The title is a phrase that is often used by rappers to describe their lyrical style, delivery, and rhythm. Most rappers say we're flowing. Yeah, so the title must have flowing. Flow, we're flowing. Yeah. I think, okay, whatever.
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4: well.
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7: Mm. I dated this guy. 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I went and I dated his friend. 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

0: It's true, hey? Life will be whatever life wants to be, but the truth is that you have full control over your own life, okay? Cleo Soul with Life Will Be also plays you Kelly Rowland with Motivation. That one is featuring the likes of Lil Wayne, also played you Sands with Diggy, and we also had Rolene with Krista. Breakaway was the name of the song. All right, so we are tracing the tune with you.
1: Can you trace this tune?
0: Alrighty, what could it be? What could it be? Talk to me on 076-260-2815. An American hip-hop trio was formed in East Orange, New Jersey, and became one of the most successful rap groups in the 1990s. The group is made up of Tretch, Vin Rock, DJ KG. Why does DJ KG sound like he's my neighbor? Hey? Hey, I am so confused right now. All right, so the song was released in 1995 as a single from an album called Poverty's Paradise. The music video features the group traveling through

0: out different parts of the world, including scenes that are filmed in Asia as well. And the title is a phrase that is often used by rappers to describe their lyrical style, delivery, and rhythm. You see, that's the only one that I'll probably get right. I don't know. But there's whole thing of flow, because that's how, you know, the rappers will usually describe their lyrical styles. Like, I'm flowing, you know, my delivery is flowy, you know. Yeah, okay. Today I am fetching. Let me be honest. Give me zero today. I'm fetching. I usually depend on the first voice note, and I'm going to go with whatever you're going with, Emily.
1: Morning, Ospelo. Naughty by nature.
0: Naughty by
1: flow.
0: Nature. Yeah. Feel me flow. Naughty by nature, feel me flow is the first guess, okay?
2: Morning, Pelo.
0: Good morning.
2: I'm going to take a wild guess. Get Bone Thugs and Harmonica, Crossroads.
0: Okay. Bone Thugs and Harmony, Crossroads. We've got Naughty by Nature with Feel Me Flow, and then we've got Bone Thugs and Harmony with Crossroads. All right, next.
3: Hello, Pelo.
0: Dumela.
3: We are going to call you. Guest of Paradise. Can I have you? Thank you. Kupaleng kopeleng ka gola ka je. Happy birthday to me.
0: Oh, nice. Happy birthday to you.
3: 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Lengeletsa letsatsi monate.
0: Oh, ra leboga.
3: Bo se monate ya pele mo di gabathong.
0: Okay.
3: Thank you. Bye.
0: You are too kind. Happy birthday to you.
4: Ah, pele ya tudi ba da di hip hop heads.
0: Ka nnete.
4: 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Feel me flow.
0: Feel me flow, second one.
4: Ah, here we go. I feel me flow now.
0: Oh, Naughty by Nature, Feel Me Flow. We've got Coolio, but we also have Bone Thugs and Harmony. So we've got three guesses so far. What do you think it is?
5: Good morning, Aspelo.
0: Good morning.
5: I hope you're all well.
0: We are doing well.
5: I think the song that we're looking for today on today's Tracer tune is Feel Me Flow.
0: Feel Me Flow.
5: Come hello, Moroba, Moso Shangri Extension 1. Enjoy the rest of your day. Thank you. Bye.
0: Thank you, my darling. Three guesses are saying Feel Me Flow by Naughty by Nature. You know what? I'm going to go with y'all. Hey, majority rules to get that ring because I don't know it. I'm not going to lie. 0762602815. Send through all your guesses with tracing the tune.
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11: 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Reports are flooding in as flames have been reported at President Boulevard. Eyewitnesses say the blaze is coming from Nandi Braai.
12: That's right. I'm standing right in the middle of the heat at Nandi Braai. The fire is perfectly brying vors, chicken, short ribs and beef flavors. Barbecue, mild and hot, served with bap, dombola and even dean.
11: Nandi Braai will be opening and lighting up flames near your area soon. 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

0: You know, when I listen to songs like these, right, I remember, Horman, we were cool kids, eh? Think about it, eh? T-Boss, Left Eye and Chili talking about Creep. Here we there. You know, we were there just wearing some baggy trousers, looking all cool, right? Dancing to it. Ah, we were cool kids. No matter what they say, we were cool kids. All right, so let's continue to trace the tune. It's a Wednesday. It's all about hip-hop this morning.
1: Can you trace this tune?
0: And this is what you have to say.
2: Hi, my love.
0: Hi.
2: How are you?
0: Good and you?
2: Oh, beautiful, my love.
0: Uh-huh.
2: Hey, your music today, Jesus.
0: Oh, hallelujah.
2: You are praying, you know, the song that I love, you know? That's why I love you.
0: I love you,
2: but
0: too.
2: When it comes to trace the tune,
0: ah,
2: on that one, you know that, hey,
0: yeah.
2: Girl, she's something else. So, to save myself, I don't know.
0: Wow.
2: I love you.
0: Wow, Carol. You know, when I see your name pop up when we're tracing the tune, I celebrate. I'm like, my girl has got it today. And then every single time you come in and you're like, girl, not today. No.
3: Good morning, Ospilo.
0: Good morning, darling.
3: Key for me now. This is Muffin from Dry Hudson Tao.
0: Okay, for me now. Another
4: hi,
0: one.
4: Pilo.
0: Hi,
4: Sapo here in Mafikeng. I think it's Feel Me Flow, Naughty by Nature. Thank you. Great show.
0: Thank you. Thank you. Thank you. Thank you. All right, so it is in. Yeah, man, I knew flow was somewhere in there. I knew it, my Ben. I knew it. It had to be. It is Naughty by Nature with Feel Me Flow. You see, another example of the fact that we were cool kids. Bon appétit.

0: me flow, naughty by nature. Yeah, no, I we were cool kids. I don't know, I didn't straight. Oh, leave 90s music alone, man. Okay, so our percentage for today, 80%. Well done. Well done. So it's Father's Day, and the best way to show Papa some love is to treat the king of the house to a lavish buffet feast at the Crystal Court inside the palace on Sunday, the 20th of June. So we're talking authentic and homey braai flavors, sizzling premium grills and luxury carvery and indulgent desserts as well. You know, tickets range from 425 rand to 850 rand. And please note that this fine dining experience is exclusive to hotel residents. Book your Father's Day stay at Sun City today and make his day unforgettable.
1: 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I work for the Human Rights Commission. 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

0: And that is Naledi Apiwe and Mawelele with Come Doze. There's only one or two people, actually, that I'd like for them to come closer to the microphone so that they can, you know, inform us on what's happening on their show. And that is Marshall. Yeah.
1: Yay!
2: Dumela.
0: Dumela, my darling. How are you?
2: Kimona Ati, what are you doing?
0: Bonakiki defrostile kishap. Yeah.
2: Lovely. I love that.
0: Yes, yes.
2: I love that very much.
0: What's happening on the Midday Boost?
2: Oh, today is a big one. It's going to be a very busy show, number one. So start right now by sending through the words countdown challenge on the UConnect app. Send it right now. Don't wait for later. Please. There's a mystery box that is waiting. Yesterday, 8 out of 10. I'm just a 2 failure. So send it through on the UConnect app. Go studio hotline or send it through on our WhatsApp hotline. That is on 076-260-2815. You just need to listen to the show. Answer 10 simple questions. Very easy. So do send through the words countdown challenge on the UConnect app. And I think you've heard it across the station. The big boost. Yes, it's back and we are launching it today. So do the right thing. Make sure that you are tuning in today. It's going to be a big one. Mm-hmm. So if you let right now on the UConnect app, you can send through the words big boost. So that ra itse gore re batla mang gore a etse eng le nako mang. So send through the words big boost as well. Two words rather. Ke tsone tso ileng gore tsontse di romele right about now. Let's have fun. Go tlo ba mona.
0: Nati, nati, nati. Yes, between 12 and 3. Well, we expect that, you know. Bye-bye. Bye-bye. No corruption. Bye-bye. Listen, you and I meet up again tomorrow between 9 a.m. and 2 and 12 p.m. 2 p.m.? Oh, okay, okay. So it's 9 a.m. and 12 p.m. on you before noon. You and I meeting up again tomorrow for the Thursday edition of the show. Keep it safe and keep it cute. See, my darling, I've got nothing but love for you, all right? Happy birthday to you if it is your birthday today, okay?

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1: The temperature more Rustenburg, Lekwa Pretoria 17, Klerksdorp 18. 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Pego ka Silva Sibiya.
2: More than 8 hours after the incident, some of the bodies were still lying in the streets of informal settlement. These eyewitnesses details what they saw during the shooting, which they suspect was carried out of by illegal miners. Police say the motive for the attack is currently unknown and forms part of the ongoing investigation. Silva Sibiya, News Note, Jumpers Informal Settlement, Cleveland.
1: Public Service Commission e ntšhafaditse maikano a go tshegetsa matsholo otlhe a go tlhabolola tsamaiso ya dimasepala. 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
3: We are one of the three pillars which has recognized that building a capable ethical developmental state by building state capacity, by building statecraft, we are right at the heart of those reforms, whether it's professionalization framework and its implementation or the recently announced reforms. We are working with the Department of Public Service and Administration. We're working with local government department. We have been having meetings with SALGA. We've been having meetings with all key stakeholders, including unions.
1: Fare gatela pele meyara wa masipala wa selegae wa Ratlo Jafta Matlhomola a re maiteko a go tlhabolola mafaratlhatlha a botlhokwa a masipala a tsweletse pele. 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
4: Matlhomola says that the implementation of these facilities is designed to create a safe and inclusive

0: space for young people.
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0: He adds that the broader infrastructure rollout is part of its commitment to empowering residents through sustainable opportunities and inclusive growth. Koketso Dikobe, Newsnote, Rustenburg.
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3: This is the very same Bafana Bafana. They were 3 points deducted from them and they still managed to qualify. I mean, how can I not believe in this team? Here's my score prediction. Mexico and Bafana Bafana 1-1. The Czech Republic and Bafana Bafana 3-1. South Korea, Bafana Bafana 2-1. So we're going to beat the Czech Republic in Georgia. We're going to beat South Korea and we'll draw with Mexico.
2: Farewetsa ka kganye kwa setlhoeng baagi ba kwa Cleveland ba tsibogela tiragalo ya go thuntsiwa ga batho ba le lesome le bobedi. 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
6: Good afternoon.
7: Good evening.
6: Oh my gosh, we never sleep, you and I.
7: No, we don't.
6: No, we don't sleep on this show. I was up.
7: Cooking.
6: I was up gonna go, man. I think 4:30.
7: Why?
6: I don't know. Mata talifat. What about you? I know you were up as well.
7: I was studying.
6: You were studying?
7: Yeah.
6: And how did you go today? I know that you were writing this morning.
7: Oh my gosh.
6: Oh my
7: gosh. Like, past papers don't help sometimes, eh?
6: I know, they never help.
7: Nonsense.
6: They never help. They are just there. Bato khabisa fela gore batle ba tshege ka wena. Ora gore mara o phasitse mare.
7: Ah, na ke phasitse.
6: O sho mo nna.
7: Make it no mistake.
6: Mara ke go tlile gore eish ka go botsa gore why o re eish or hey ke hone ke go botsa mputso. Karabo ya putseng.
7: Nonsense.
6: Man. What a mess.
7: Yeah.
6: But all the best. You're doing very well.
7: I know.
6: Yeah. Yes. Anyways, boosters, we are back. Send through the word the big boost. We are launching it today. We've been punting it the entire month, yeah, May. So we are here. The big boost is coming up a bit later on. Also, do not forget, also, Renali Mystery Box is waiting for you. Do send through the words countdown challenge on the UConnect app or on WhatsApp. 076-260-2815. Let's start over here. DJ Clock with We Can Fly, a brand new one on the playlist. 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
8: 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UFM, I wanna in tune with you guys. Thank you. Salam wanate. Bye.

uplifting and inspiring you've been for me for all this time. And I love you, and no one is freaking funnier or smarter.

0: Basadi. It is election essay with Basadi, the house version. Hey! Who's going? Janelle Monae is on the way. Also, DJ Khaled with Wild Thoughts is on the way right here on UFM. 17 after 12 p.m. My friend! You know, Mopunu Yaga was low.
1: Did you call me my friend?
0: My friend! I got a one to me.
1: So I'm like.
0: So I
1: like.
0: So I realized that my phone has a lot of things

0: Yeah, oh my gosh.
1: Yeah.
0: So there is this guy, kind of used to be my friend, ne? Mm-hmm. And now, well, kitchen my boyfriend, give me up.
1: Yes.
0: Now, he was spreading lies about my man.
1: Oh.
0: You know what I did?
1: What?
0: I called our mutual friend. Hey, friend, there's this particular situation in Tsakala.
1: Character.
0: Kupa, we investigate. We said to my friend.
1: It's a what?
0: I'm feeling like a WhatsApp and then I'm FaceTiming. Good.
1: So you were listening to the conversation?
0: I was listening to the entire conversation.
1: I'm not sure if I'm going to phone. Because Harry's on the other side.
0: No, as long as you went nitty. It's okay.
1: What information did you get out of that?
0: I got the juiciest information.
1: What do they have?
0: They are friends. I think that's what's going on.
1: Sorry.
0: So that's what I have on my phone. Like, it's literally a gold mine. If I want, this is your friend, kind of, by the way. So let me let the friendship end on its own. And then I get out. Ah, my baby.
1: What you say?
0: You know? So what's on your phone, Gia? I'm sure there's a lot of things in that phone.
1: I can give you my phone.
0: Bring it here.
1: You can go through my browser.
0: Bring it here.
1: On the condition that you give me your phone. And then you can go Chrome. Google.
0: Give it last single listening. Bula. Google last single listening. Do you want a screenshot though?
1: Oh no,
0: okay, web
1: nothing.
0: Ticket. I don't care about web ticket. I don't care about lyrics. Where's the tattoo one?
1: Oh yes, yes, I'm getting one. Don't scroll too high.
0: Guess I'm a kagal.
1: And I'm not on incognito.
0: What a tattoo in the young give one a line, no hofa. With a tattoo ya line.
1: Yeah, bo.
0: Hey, this screenshot that's on the ring. Can I get a good thing? Okay, okay. Arabuning.
1: Let one phone how.
0: Yeah, ga. You okay?
1: No, come on. Give me your phone.
0: Oh my gosh, it's a lot. Where are you going?
1: The screenshots.
0: Screenshots.
1: And I'll read out a random screenshot. Now you, please.
0: Ah, I lego mutungwa ga. That's good. Good. Arabon. Wow.
1: Highway.
0: Stop it. Sabu, I'm going to pay you.
1: This person. I've seen the content.
0: Oh, hey, no one's in it. See, I'm going
1: to go send the content. Then So, Michelle has a lot of half dressed.
0: Like myself.
1: Boys here. So, I can imagine maybe you aspire to look like them. You're working towards that.
0: Yeah.
1: Okay.
0: Let's leave it at that. A lot of boys as well in here.
1: I see.
0: Your screenshots.
1: Okay. Your phone is boring. Lithium.
0: Yeah. 076-260-2815. I'm sure. Phone ya hago etweretse di motse di fetantsa rona. So if someone were to go through your phone, would they be disappointed at the things you have in there? Na ga hide disappointed ke phela wa tsena go di file ntse di tlhwa tlhwa ke ya.
1: Diko kae?
0: Already
1: hiding.
0: Gona le hide ke re. A re bule di hide. Lo rona le hide.
1: I don't have hide. There's nothing hidden there.
0: Bula so sa go se gape. Ga ke show ka wena.
1: Hidden.
0: What okumela wa wana? Booster, send through your voice note on the Uconnect app. If someone were to go through your phone, would they be disappointed at the things that you have in there? Hona le di screenshot tsa eng, eh? Hona le gore family
1: conversations you have with other people's partners.
0: Hey, untu itswa wa jola mara ntse re baby guy, I miss you.
1: Hey, gimel fatse mo.
0: Ah, ke ya, hai ona rebole, o tswa motsele, o tswa mo sporo mo na.
1: Bathong.
0: Okay, bye bye.
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0: Kelly, Rihanna. Wow, thoughts right here on UFM. Opela Rihanna gape fo. Wow, wow, wow. Lady Naka is on the way. Nah, I mean, the only song that we know from her.
1: We know a lot more other songs.
0: Which one?
1: Raga, raga, raga, raga.
0: Another one, Iki Ingi.
1: That one.

0: video.
1: Oh, I'll Google it. She's coming up in just a bit. 076-8260-2815. If someone were to go through your phone, would they be disappointed at things you harbor in there? I harbor voice notes. The voice note did the thing. DM me. Di riletsi. Kea. O habara enye. O habara sebe. What's in there?
0: Not much.
1: Screenshots are bora.
0: Nah, kuru phone ke bora kuru batho. There's nothing interesting here.
1: Oh,
2: dumelang.
1: Hello.
2: Dumelang. I would gladly give anyone my phone.
1: Ow.
2: Provided they don't go to my WhatsApp.
1: Mm-mm-mm.
2: But I don't have anything hidden. But yeah. When, hey man, you know, man.
1: I get.
2: So yeah, I don't think they'd necessarily be disappointed because there's not really much to be hiding or to be disappointed about. Mara, dale da. But nah, I don't think anybody would be disappointed.
1: Karabo tse ba no WhatsApp ya go busy flat le monno monno mong ke sho.
0: Re go ba go bona mama.
1: Re go po go bona. It's a screenshot of fela sa.
0: That's one.
1: That's one. Romele.
0: Nobody listens to the show.
1: Exactly.
3: Yeah. Yo family, what's up?
0: Hello.
3: It's your favorite. What did you say? Hi, na guys. Ngalipofuna ka le scroll eh. Le Google le jam nuts. Hi. If we're not getting here these days. Yo! Like, I sleep peacefully, really. Hey! Guys, I don't have any hidden files. Nothing. Clean. Clean. Hi. Tina's right this side, yes? We've grown this side.
1: How?
3: Shame we've grown. That's even good. I made it home 2 years back. Yeah. That's what I got that take. But no, I. Let's go up. Let's have a good day, man. Happy Men's Mental Health Month.
1: Yeah, happy. Manje clean, rahobona. Rari happy mental health. Or rari.
0: Okay, not really happy.
1: Okay, not really happy, ne?
0: Yeah, so we went to prom that.
1: Exactly.
0: What did we say, though?
1: Mental health, man. Yeah? Did I say
0: it? Say it again.
1: Mental men's health, man.
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5: We interrupt your regular programming with breaking news out of Rustenburg. Reports are flooding in as flames have been reported at President Boulevard. Eyewitnesses say the blaze is coming from Nandi Braai.
6: That's right. I'm standing right in the middle of the heat at Nandi Braai. 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

0: I'm telling you, man, give me. It's from Shaka Kwala right here on UFM. What a throwback here. Ay, que tal la gawe. Yo, yo. Rapper is good, then, Hatha King.
1: The mini sketch.
0: The mini kawoka. Oh, my word. What a throwback. All right, the Panapinia is coming up in the next hour. I told you there's a lot that is it's a lot that is happening today on the show. We have the big boost as well coming up. So it's just a lot. Also, countdown challenge is also coming up. But right about now, let's deal with this one over here. If someone were to go through your phone, would they be disappointed in what they find in there? Or also, did you have a very interesting one?
2: Hola, hola, mashallah.
0: Hello,
2: boosters. Yo, Zach, I'm at home. Motohaka with a phone work. The pictures that is Noha, the pictures that is Animali, the videos that is funny Animali. Yo, give my tata fail. Why, it's for a house with a phone number as how a letter aqua. Kopelin kopelin kya kora today. 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
0: Happy birthday to you, Kia. Happy birthday to you.
1: Happy birthday, dear Noha keeper.
0: I know, isn't a metaphor?
1: What?
0: Di Noha.
1: Kung mo tweet.
0: Kung mo ra Noha ili ing
1: wheel.
0: Aaw, give metaphor. 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
1: I didn't even think that far. 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
3: namasya. 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
0: Oh my gosh,
4: hi guys. 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
0: hey,
4: ke ke tsogile wa funa ke ka timela ga ka timela guys.
0: Hobizi go sharakane go a lot, and I love it for you. Keep it up, you know. 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
1: saying to grown-up adults that they should keep up.
0: Keep up. Spicing up your life. 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Maybe you romela, you know, mutwa, molekane wa.
1: Yeah, he's a modimo go dira example lekana. Gama gawe. They have news in their phone.
0: You chakalatsa. Yo. 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Ebela tla ka go kurumane kwa monna.
1: Hey.
0: A shebile ntata go kurumane a tsari yo ke ya wa ka
1: batho. Facebook.
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10: 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Ke batla karabo ntle.

0: It is Kanye West, Through the Wire, right here on UFM. One of my favorite songs from him. Brand new music is coming up in the next hour. That is the Shakana with the brand new one that's coming up in the next hour. Also, Panda Pina is coming up.
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3: I only found out during the course of my stay that the property belonged to Mr. Matlala. At the time, this did not concern me because I knew Mr. Matlala as a businessman. During my stay, I did not meet or talk to Mr. Matlala. This is consistent with what I testified yesterday. I have had no direct communication with Mr. Matlala until I met him with Captain Zungu and Brigadier Mokoena, as mentioned in my statement.
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4: Because I've seen some of the victims. I think one or two, if I'm not mistaken, is where they were lying. It looks like is this a place of the processing center for illegal mining. So we cannot overrule the issue of saying it might be somehow associated to illegal mining.
2: Public Service Commission, PSC, in ntshafaditse maikano a yone a go tshegetsa matsholo otlhe a tlhabololo ya tsamaiso ya bomasepala mo nageng go ya ka komišene tirisano mmogo le ditheo tseno e farologane mme ba tshwanetse go dirisana mmogo go netefatsa tlamelo e tlhomameng ya ditirelo ba lebeletse segolobogolo ditlhopho tsa dipuso selegae tse di tlang mo kgweding ya Ngwanatsele. 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
5: We are one of the three pillars which has recognized that building a capable ethical developmental state by building state capacity, by building statecraft, we are right at the heart of those reforms, whether it's professionalization framework and its implementation or the recently announced reforms

0: We are working with the Department of Public Service and Administration. We're working with local government department. We have been having meetings with SALGA. We've been having meetings with all key stakeholders, including unions.
1: Tona le fapha la metshameko Gayton McKenzie are go a swabisa gore go na le batho ba ba nyatsang bokgoni jwa bafana bafana pele ga motshameko wa ntlha wa setlhopha kgatlhanong le naga ya Mexico ka labone. 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
2: This is the very same Bafana Bafana. They had 3 points deducted from them, and they still managed to qualify. I mean, how can I not believe in this team? Here's my score prediction. Mexico and Bafana Bafana, 1-1. The Czech Republic and Bafana Bafana, 3-1. South Korea, Bafana Bafana, 2-1. So we're going to beat the Czech Republic in Georgia. We're going to beat South Korea, and we'll draw with Mexico.
1: Kanye kwa setlhong mo ureng eno ya bongwe ya re motlhankela wa The Hawks yo bidiwang Witness Eye kwa komisheneng ya ga Madlanga o senotse fa na nna ko gabo Vusmus Kat Matlala kwa Mamelodi. 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

0: It is Benna Boy together with Ed Sheeran. It's called For My Hand right here on UFM. 19 after 1 p.m. We're supposed to play Pranda Pinye. What's happening here?
1: Our players don't want to play.
0: Give me a watch you last week, ne?
1: Yes, one is unreachable. I don't know. They probably have network issues. Yeah, and it defeats the purpose because it requires two participants.
0: Defeats the purpose because it All right, we'll see. On our WhatsApp hotline, more especially on the Uconnect app. Do it right now. Because I hope I'm not
1: lovely.
0: Lovely. So we get into that next.
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1: August, I'm afraid.
0: On the 1st of August,
1: you're going to be such
0: so
1: a
0: nice. Oh my gosh. 70 meals away, the free, the layer balls of vocal mix right here on UFM.
1: I didn't realize how good the song is.
0: It is beautiful. Wow. Like, it takes you on a journey, Gia.
1: Wow.
0: Damn, it takes you on a journey. More songs are coming your way. Bruno Mars is on the way in just a few seconds or minutes. Oh my gosh, Gia. Mm-hmm. I just realized that we need the Bafana Bafana t-shirts.
1: Can't we wear the Sakumi ones?
0: Hi.
1: The ones we have from back then.
0: Oh, Sakumi.
1: They still represent the same idea, no?
0: I hear you, but no. It's a no. You know what? Here we are. The Big Boost is about to go live. 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
0: Dibuzela taka ke tori diga diga dibuzela ne ke na letsone fana oh ke tse go tlo ba monate very easy thing that you need to do. All you need to do right now, send through the words a big boost from the top of the hour at 12 p.m.
1: Yes.
0: And right about now, we are going to choose groups. I can like it to go FIFA World Cup on a little group.
1: The group.
0: It's show.
1: The same way Sablata drew with his hands.
0: 100%. About South Africa.
1: Yes, even though he bought it.
0: Okay, we're going to choose. You'll do the honors of choosing the groups.
1: Of course, I have an honors.
0: Get out of here. Close your eyes.
1: So I am
0: for the midday boost. Yes, for the midday boost.
1: In this box, only the pampir. Okay, I have the first one. Can I open?
0: Please open.
1: And this is what he did. I remember Nelson Mandela was chilling somewhere in
0: the room. Hey, I live somewhere more.
1: Group J.
0: Group J. We have Argentina, Algeria, Austria, Jordan.
1: No, Argentina is a good country.
0: Yeah, it is a good country.
1: It's a footballing country.
0: Yeah. All right.
1: All right.
0: Let me do the honors.
1: We're
0: for the second.
1: We're getting another one. So each,
0: are you doing it or should I do it?
1: Four shows?
0: Three groups.
1: Okay, good. We also have Group D.
0: Group D.
1: USA. USA.
0: Paraguay.
1: Uh-huh.
0: Australia.
1: Yes.
0: Turkey. Oh my gosh. Why did you say the team is the
1: I'm a lot confident with Group J.
0: Yeah, Group J. Yeah. Yes. Can I like Argentina? No, Group J is good. Argentina is good.
1: That's what I'm saying.
0: Okay.
1: So
0: okay.
1: Are we drawing for
0: the last
1: time?
0: One? I will choose a way. Now we choose
1: a way.
0: Okay.
1: It's
0: up for. Oh, we choose a deal of hell, man.

0: 이번에. 예. 오, I hope. Here we go. Group E. Gemini. Okay.
1: Gemini.
0: Kenya는요, 그렇고, yay!
1: Yeah, I know. Côte d'Ivoire?
0: Côte d'Ivoire.
1: Good. And Ecuador.
0: Yeah.
1: Okay.
0: Yeah. Who's something?
1: So, Mete Boost has chosen or has drawn Group J, Group D, and Group
0: E.
1: Nah,
0: it's a lot. It's a lot.
1: Mm-mm. So, what's going to happen now going forward?
0: We need the boosters. Everyone. Someone like Astuta. Astuta! Hey! Or Batora Quatel.
1: Astuta, you must answer, ne? Because should a group you're affiliated with go through, you are winning a trolley.
0: Yeah, you are winning.
1: Trolley dash, give you a tail, it's a boxer, then Marshall.
0: Yeah. Aye, aye, aye. Choose the recoup, fella, the decal, and watch for me.
1: I did receive. Stop calling me that.
0: Friend. Stuta.
1: Are we assigning him or he's going to choose for you?
0: Yeah, he needs to choose.
2: Marcel.
0: Hello, Stuta.
2: Hey, guys.
0: Yeah. I choose the group over there. Hey, group J, group D, group E. Horrible groups. Horrible groups, if you ask me. So, Rehova Ing, which one would you like? Which group?
2: I would like group E, Gemini.
0: You are going with Gemini, ne?
2: Yes.
0: All right. Wait for a fella, yeah, Lune.
1: He's going with Group E collectively.
0: Group E?
1: Yes.
0: Collectively, ne?
1: Yeah. You don't choose a country. You are going with Group E.
2: Okay. Yes.
0: All right. Group E.
1: Don't forget, ne? In don't 6 weeks, Ali Jiwa, we're going to give you a call again.
2: Okay. No problem.
0: All right. Stuta. There you go. Stuta, Group E. That's one down. Let's see who else we have over here. Just hope group yaka
1: for bragging rights, ne?
0: Yeah, for bragging rights. I mean, other shows will be looking at us.
1: That time rebang with our moods.
0: Yeah. Marginal it's a bull group E. Group E.
1: Who are we calling now?
0: Veronica.
1: Vero. Just.
0: Vero. How are Vero?
3: Hello.
0: Hi, Vero. How are you,
3: Hello,
0: sweetheart?
3: How are you? Good day, guy.
0: Kishapo. All right. Which group would you like, my baby? Group J or Group
1: D?
0: D. Which one? Tsaka go bolela gore gona le eng mo group J. Group J ina Argentina, Algeria, Austria and Jordan, and group D ina le USA, Paraguay, Australia and Turkey.
3: Group J.
0: Argentina, Algeria, Austria and Jordan. Yeah. Beautiful. Abuvuzela ile man. All the best in my baby.
3: Thank you.
0: Sharp. But all right, we'll get to choose another one again. Shut that in one, innit?
1: Yes.
0: Yeah, razwagal.
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0: So every time your country wins, you stay alive in the competition. But the moment your team gets eliminated from the World Cup, you are eliminated. As simple as that. So one team, one listener, one dream. Who will survive all the way to the final and become UFM's ultimate World Cup champion? All right, Kia. Arabon. Who is number 20?
2: So if you are unable to make it on the midday boost, you can always enter through other shows.
0: Yeah, well, I think they will just take from the big boost city, Rumet Swing.
2: Hey,
0: all right, let's do this. Rebone, who is this one over here? Hey, my group, yaro. Are there group man, group man? Hey,
2: group J, confident. Group D, group E.
0: I am not so confident about
2: that.
0: I our
2: am
0: group.
2: So confident.
0: I think Germany, fair enough.
2: Oh,
0: and Argentina.
2: Yes.
0: The other group, ki group E.
2: Not Messi, Argentina, ne?

0: taken by Veronica and Studa.
1: D and yeah. No, yeah.
0: Yes, man. D and E.
1: Oh, D and E are taken. Yes. So Uta J, Kwa Argentina, Kakwa, Algeria, Austria, Jordan. Okay.
0: Is that J?
1: Yeah, get J.
2: No, isn't it
0: no,
2: D?
0: No.
1: That's why I'm confused.
0: Yeah, here, so how... Veronica chose J. Why not D for Diamond?
1: Yeah, only USA, Guy, Australia, and Turkey.
2: Yes.
1: Oh, sure, on team, group. Why
2: look
1: at that? Oh, it's my
0: dad.
1: It's a fail, but all the best,
2: innit? Thank you.
1: Sharp, sharp. Wow, Kabitumelo. Oh, Bitumelo, really? I don't want to nagiri kene. All right, so our groups hona nong so far, we have J, D, and E.
0: What are you thinking?
1: I am just thinking what other shows are going to milk us. Kya go bolella. Hona ke beretse re group H. Yo.
0: No, but it just shows how fair we are. We didn't go picking.
1: Yeah.
0: For groups that
1: no haretse bialo. Idio mandio tseo.
0: Agere.
1: All right, tune into Breakfast with You together with Pat Cash, Rory and Kanan Black tomorrow morning. And khongwe lwena tla tsa yone H E O. Kona le Spain da.
0: Not South Africa.
1: South Africa ko A.
0: A.
1: Yeah. Re lakeletsa matlhogonolo.
0: Le masego.
1: Ya, nka re bakatsa. O itse go breakfast nka re bakatsa eng? Nka re bakatsa.
0: L.
1: L.
0: Yes. L. Isn't Ghana? No, Nigeria.
1: I think L. L ke e bone gaufi B. Yeah. Bona B.
0: Canada.
1: Yeah.
0: Qatar.
1: Exactly.
0: I hear you.
1: You want tlhaloganya.
0: Ha ba kori bo.
1: Ha ba kori.
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3: 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But I'ma spit that sometimes. You know what I'm saying? Hey, Pete, give it

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It is Miguel with Adorn Rod here on UFM. More songs are coming up in the next hour. Zingumalo with

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0: Jet.
1: Yes.
0: Basically, that's our FIFA group. Hopefully, Bonema winner. We love you. We love you, South Africa. But
1: You think they're gonna lose?
0: Aye, for sure.
1: Wow.
0: Gadala. Yay. Mackenzie really about to win. So please, ask him.
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3: Dikgarata tsa di temperature mo Rustenburg, Mahikeng le Potchefstroom di go 21, Johannesburg 19. 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
4: I only found out during the course of my stay that the property belonged to Mr. Matlala. At the time, this did not concern me because I knew Mr. Matlala as a businessman. During my stay, I did not meet or talk to Mr. Matlala. This is consistent with what I testified yesterday. I have had no direct communication with Mr. Matlala until I met him with Captain Zungu and Brigadier Mokoena, as mentioned in my statement.
3: Mokomishinara wa mapodisi a Gauteng, Lieutenant General Tommy Mthombeni, o tlhalositse tiragalo ya go salegale gompieno ya go bolawa ka bontsi ga baagi ba lefelo le le sa tlhomamang la Jumpers kwa Cleveland, Johannesburg, jaaka ya botlhoka tlhaloganyo. 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Silver Sibia Kapego.
5: The commissioner says actions of the gunmen were barbaric.
6: The motive, as you know, this area is just adjacent to the illegal mining area. We are having those suspicions, but one can term this incident to be insane, to be heartless. At certain extent or high extent, it is barbaric.
5: He adds that police recovered several illegal firearms in the area last month as part of efforts to curb violent crime.
6: Through that operational activities, three of the people were arrested. We also recovered some firearms, I think the pistol.
5: Police say the motive for the shooting is unknown at this stage. Silver Sibia, News Note, Jumpers Informal Settlement, Cleveland.
3: Bothati kwa Gauteng bo ikanne go dira tsotlhe tse di kgonegang go tlamela baagi ba mafelo a baipei le bahiri ka matlo. 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
7: The apartheid government allocated single four-room houses to two black families, an arrangement that created tensions among them. The MEC says by allocating each family its own house, the democratic government has restored their dignity.
8: Residents who are in back rooms who registered between 96 and 99 in the main. Today we were able to resolve 24 out of the 48, what we refer to as two-in-ones. They are old stock from around the 1960s that were semi-detached. You had double families allocated on a single stand.
7: The 140 units are part of a mega project that has so far 4,000 houses. Hawelo Magolego, News Note, Thembisa.
3: Re sa lefo Motara re bašwa ba akareditswe mo lenaaneng la baamogedi ba matlo ano.
8: As part of Youth Month, we also showcased that we allocated 15 under 35 beneficiaries. Of course, those are, they would have registered at different times, but they fully qualify. but also is to demonstrate that

0: we are integrating different demographics, different age groups into society, into communities. They need to positively contribute, and that's my message to youth of 2026.
1: Kanye kwa Strengmuring eno ya bobedi yare matlankela wa The Hawks yo bidiwang Witness X kwa commissioning ya Kamadanga o senotse fane ya nna jalo kwa ntlung ya gabo Vusmus Cat Matlala kwa Mamelodi ntle le kitso ya gagwe dikalotse reno tse dilatelang dimoring ya boraro.
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3: Le Michelle, ouais, les 5 gars, ça va d'aller,

0: It is Ghana with the Fakumin right here on UFM. Abidoza is on the way, and a throwback from Drake is also on the way. Kia. Countdown challenge also is on the way, by the way. So there's a study here that says half of singles prefer meeting at the grocery store over dating apps. So a recent survey revealed that nearly 50% of singles would rather meet potential partners go grocery store than on dating apps. Have you ever used dating apps, actually?
1: Never.
0: Why? Because you are always saying, nakereka online, naketa ing online.
1: No, my darling, it's a different experience with you. I need to see you, feel you, touch you.
0: They feel you.
1: Yes. Yeah. And feel is not always tangible, like energy, you know?
0: Oh my God.
1: You see
0: what I feel that way. You know? So experts say it's part of a larger trend toward organic dating, where people want to connect naturally instead of through screens. After all, you can tell a lot from what's in someone's cart. For example, hororeka ing hanta loko boxa ko kai kai.
1: Oh, you're gauging that? Well, I'm not.
0: But yeah, I don't know. This is in study. That's what it says.
1: I've never met someone at a grocery store. Also, when I get hororeka dijo, I don't think I am capable of that. Story, sweater, go in there, get my groceries, leave.
0: Hongo ko batla ntse yalo le natural like that. You know?
1: Well, he's in for a treat then.
0: A treat, nganyana. Mari, you've met guys on online, not dating apps per se, but you've met guys.
1: I have.
0: Yeah,
1: it's the worst place to find anyone. If Damn. It has worked for you, wow.
0: And then,
1: congratulations.
0: The recent one in Omukrile.
1: Bingo.
0: Again. No. You're the one who says.
1: No, the
0: fact that you're saying it's bad.
1: Yeah, I don't recommend it, man. Because thing is, these people will sell. I don't know if they do it in real life as well, but
0: yeah.
1: They oversell themselves on dating.
0: Online.
1: Mm.
0: Yeah. No, I've never dated anyone from online.
1: Where did you meet your
0: my recent one. In a club.
1: Strip club?
0: No, a club. A proper club.
1: A gay club?
0: No, a club. A proper club.
1: What was
0: proper.
1: He doing at a club?
0: He was with his friend. And I was also there with my friend. And then we're like, oh, hi. Oh, I see you. And then we didn't say anything to each other after that. And then next time we met again after a few months.
1: So that makes you think you're meant to be.
0: Yeah, in Seyan. 076-260-2860. Send through your voice note. Let us know, how did you meet your partner? How did you meet your partner? Or le kopane mo WhatsApp as per usual, but how about go di WhatsApp malatsi nya nana? Or wena o kopane
1: ka? WhatsApp simola go Facebook le Instagram go kgona monate. Aba filo he ke batla go phone.
0: Ha ke batla motho ke kopane le ne yalo guys. 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

Taking it slow right here on the Midday Booster. It's Lira with All My Love right here on UFM. About a few minutes to go until 326 Avenue comes through. But for now, let's get into the countdown. Challenge.

0: It's your race against the clock. The stakes are high. The excitement is striking and the clock is ticking. This is Countdown Challenge.
1: Indeed, it is a Countdown Challenge. You have to answer about 10 questions in 60 seconds, as simple as that. It's based on the show, what the show was about today, and then you get to answer 10 questions. After answering 10 questions, and they all need to be correct, we get to open up a mystery box. Oh, all right. Today we're playing with Khonsi. Hello, Khonsi.
2: Hi, Michelle.
1: How are you, my baby?
2: I'm good. How are you?
1: Get right. Already?
2: Get ready, make that bone.
1: Is there someone who wants to sing a joke?
2: Yeah.
1: All right, that's the moyon.
3: The game begins in 3, 2, 1.
1: What screenshot is Michelle? Does Michelle have on his phone?
2: Pass.
1: Kia is getting a tattoo of what?
2: A lion.
1: Yes. What was on Kia's web browser?
2: Pass.
1: True or false? We played Panda Premier today.
2: False.
1: How many participants are required for Wheel of Knowledge?
2: 2.
1: What is the big booth centered around?
2: The FIFA World.
1: Uh-huh. Name 2 groups chosen by Midday Boost.
2: E and J.
1: How many groups per show?
2: 4. 3.
1: Yes. What does Michelle and Kia still need to buy? Yo, what is the price of this big boost? Yeah, FIFA.
2: Jolly dash.
1: What is the screenshot in Michelle's phone?
2: Half dress, man.
1: Yes. How many?
4: Oh, you suck.
1: Really, too wrong. So what does Michelle and Kia still need to buy? Kiba Fana Bafana shirts. We still need to buy those. Okay. Name 2 groups chosen by Midday Boost. Urile nar. I wanna I.
2: E-N-J. I said E-N-J.
1: Yes, you are wrong. J, D, N, E.
2: Oh, okay.
1: So those are the only 2 that are really wrong.
2: Okay.
1: I bo. Nara giri 8 out of 10 every day. Lima one, it was 8 out of 10.
2: Get that 10 to Michelle.
1: Yeah, no man, last week you really 10 out of 10. This week, you know, we need to push again. I'm so sorry. Oh my god, happy
2: day.
1: We love you down.
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0: It is the cool sounds of South Street Player with the Who Keeps Changing Your Mind right here on UFM. A study says that the best way to meet a partner is going to a grocery store. Latanyana manziwanya notamo kriya
1: khwemetsi. 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
0: Yeah,
1: di bua strong. 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

0: maybe lo wena ona le experience
1: ha ke na experience ke ja poda ke go bona le motho ka go e club and that's it.
0: That's nice. Yeah. And people have an impression that you cannot meet a partner at a club.
1: Never.
0: I don't believe in that. I feel like you can meet a person anywhere.
1: Anyway, 100%. Exactly. What's happening between 3 and 6?
0: A lot of exciting stuff. We've got DJ Tsiho who's going to be taking to the ones and twos. Ha-la-la. Very excited about that. Makwa is also going to be a guest. We'll be chatting to him live in studio. And we are talking. Would you have a problem if your partner was to bump into their ex, Azamalwena, and actually have, I don't know, an interaction of sorts with them?
1: Why Libuwa? Hmm. What kind of interaction? Unless they share a baby, that's understandable.
0: Yes, yes.
1: But also you need to be involved in the baby situation somehow. Yeah. But what are you guys talking about?
0: Yeah, no, I think you'd probably never know that I just saw my ex. My partner would never know that. Oh, that's actually an ex. Unless, like you say, if we have a baby, we have evidence.
1: 100%.
0: If there's no baby, then no, you're not my ex.
1: Hey, CBS is coming up between 3 and 6.
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4: 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In action, it ends. 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
5: Wabana hena kwe fitamo. Hena go e fitla mo that very sure gore is calorie a high. You can tell by the way gore as long as midday boost ili on a os khane is too. Es calorie choice, I'm telling you.

0: It is Donald, your joy. 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Where is he in life? Shout out to Donald. Shout out to him. Let's get out of here. He is already doing producing stuff that side. One more voice note, actually. Let me squeeze in one more voice note about how did you meet your partner?
1: Hi, guys. You guys make a blame avenge. 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Since 2013 years. So ke blame Francity Ela. 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
0: Wena.
1: Thank you guys. Enjoy your day. 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Let's make be like that's back.
0: Love you down. We are out of here. We'll be back tomorrow. And yeah, thank you for tuning in. Thank you for being a booster. What an energy-driven show today. Shout out to you for sending all your voice notes through. Anyways, I'm out of here. We're back tomorrow. DJ Tsiho, Ebum Nandili. She's coming up between 3 and 6, by the way. Good afternoon. From this heart to yours. Bye-bye. Bye.

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3: Tsamang sentle the boosters. 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
4: The apartheid government allocated single four-room houses to two black families, an arrangement that created tensions among them. The MEC says by allocating each family its own house, the democratic government has restored their dignity.
5: Residents who are in back rooms who registered between 96 and 99 in the main. Today we were able to resolve 24 out of the 48, what we refer to as two-in-ones. They are old stock from around the 1960s that were semi-detached. You had double families allocated on a single stand.
4: The 140 units are part of a mega project that has so far 4,000 houses. Hawelo Magolego, News Note, Thembisa.
3: Re sa lefo Motara re bašwa ba akareditswe mo lenaaneng la baamogedi ba matlo ano.
5: As part of Youth Month, we also showcased that we allocated 15 under 35 beneficiaries. Of course, those are, they would have registered at different times, but they fully qualify. But also is to demonstrate that we are integrating different demographics, different age groups into society, into communities. They need to positively contribute, and that's my message to youth of 2026.
3: Mokomisinara wa mapodisi a Gauteng, Lieutenant General Tommy Mthombeni, o tlhalositse tiragalo ya go salega le gompieno ya go bolawa ka bontsi ga baagi ba lefelo le le sa tlhomamang la Jumpers kwa Cleveland, Johannesburg, jaaka ya botlhoka tlhaloganyo. 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Silver Sibia wa bega.
6: The commissioner says actions of the gunmen were barbaric.
7: The motive, as you know, this area is just adjacent to the illegal mining area. We are having those suspicions, but one can term this incident to be insane, to be heartless. At certain extent or high extent, it is barbaric.
6: He adds that police recovered several illegal firearms in the area last month as part of efforts to curb violent crime.
7: Through that operational activities, three of the people were arrested. We also recovered some firearms, I think the pistol.
6: Police say the motive for the shooting is unknown at this stage. Silver Sibia, News Note, Jumpers Informal Settlement, Cleveland.
3: Tona ya Mineral and Petroleum Resources Gwedeman Tashe wa kgotse lephata la tlhagiso ya lookwane mo nageng ka go tlhomama mo thebolong ya lone ntle le kgoreletso le fa go tsweletse dikgotlang magareng ga dinaga dingwe tsa botlhabagare. 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
8: The disruption of global energy supply chains has contributed to increased volatility in natural fuel markets and placed pressure on fuel importing countries, including our own country. Yet, despite this challenge, South Africa has maintained fuel supply stability. At least you work together to ensure that there is stability throughout this crisis. And one of the things that we have tried to talk against is panic communication. Where people are predicting that there will be no diesel next week, there will be no petrol, there's no, wait. That is not your space. Allow the industry to deal with that space the way they did it.
3: khanye kwa strong mureng ya boraro ya re bothati kwa Gauteng buikanne go dira tsohle tse di kgonegang go tlamela baagi ba mafelo ba ipeile ba hiri ka matlo dikalo tso re ntse di latelang ke ditlhogo some mararo mora gaura eno ka tshegofatso letsie.
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0: The countdown to the FIFA World Cup is on, but not without controversy. And it's the end of an era for former London Pirates striker Teofato Sniper Mabasa. These and more at 20 past 3.
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2: Well, good afternoon to you. Well, good afternoon to you. We're quickly going to be starting with your latest traffic. Good afternoon to you. Let's quickly take a look at what's happening in terms of your traffic this afternoon. We're going to be starting in Klerksdorp, where there is traffic on the N12 West. This is towards Liam Hayes. That's where you will see a little bit of traffic this afternoon. Also, if you're heading towards on our Tambo Street, this is just past the World School Klerksdorp. There are some delays that you will experience there this afternoon. Then we move towards Potch, where traffic isn't that bad this afternoon. But if you are in the CBD, you will be queuing for some time on Dr. James Morocco Avenue. That's the only place where traffic has been reported this afternoon. We go towards Muff Town, where traffic is picking up, specifically if you are on Nelson Mandela Drive towards the First Avenue. There's a little bit of delays that are there. Otherwise, it's fairly quiet, so we're relying on you to just let us know if you are coming across anything else. In Rustenburg, traffic has picked up, specifically on the N4 towards the Helen Joseph Bridge, R24 towards the Mall, Waterfall Mall. There's more delays there. Then there's heavy traffic on Swartrechens Road if you're leaving Klabane towards Dr. Morocco Drive, as well as Rustenburg North. In the CBD on President Thabo Mbeki, as well as Nelson Mandela towards Leeds and Klopper Street, there are some delays that you can anticipate there. Then we leave it in Pretoria, where traffic is picking up, specifically if you are moving towards the north. This is on Eskiam Pahlele Drive. There are some delays that you will experience there. On WFN Komo at Transoranya Road, there is some delays that you can anticipate there as well. 0762602815 is the number to use for any updates. Keep your eyes on the road, ears on UFM.
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I don't know about you, but I'm definitely loving the sound of this one. DJ Tsego, I'm hearing a bit of Dola Sesimi Afrobeat Orchestra there. Too much information. Dogish also, with Ebu Nandini. Gulazong Tolakona. Well, on your radio, Gulazong Tolakona. We're officially on your airwaves. The 3 to 6 Avenue team is officially here. My name is Sweetness Mutsepe. I'm alongside Black Jesus Jones, Katahomunama, and Morena Matsena. We drive you all the way through till 6 o'clock. This one right here is titled Ebum Nandini. Of course, DJ Tseho, who will have as a guest later on in the show. She's alongside Lima Crazy and a couple of really cool people. I do hope you've got every plan to stay with us. It's 11 after 3. Good afternoon. Let's make it official.

0: loving this remix so much, eh? DJ Kent, of course, his take on Theo Kosing Gwen Zonke's Thinking About You, 18 after 3. Good afternoon, it's UFM, we in tune with you. Of course, taking you through all the way till 6 o'clock, the 3 to 6 Avenue. The gents are here, as always. I'm my daughter, what's a UFM? MZini, where's in Sizwa? What else? What else are you guys calling? Our show?
1: Change house, yeah. Mind change house.
0: Mind change house. Yeah, it's time to come clean. Time to come clean.
2: There was time a name for it. No king, Brajuns.
1: No change room. Mind
3: change room.
1: Change room.
2: That's a word you used yesterday. But
1: no, my bad. I'm a daughter. As a UFM. Yeah.
0: Wow. Well, we're here. Grot sister is back. Let's call it that.
1: I'm on it, okay.
0: We're here, we're back. We'll take you through till 6 p.m. How are you doing, Jonesy Jones?
1: I'm good. Thank you so much. I'm okay.
0: It's Wednesday. Halfway through the week.
1: Yeah, no, my mind is on Mexico, guys. So I'm fine. Thank you so much.
0: Yes, tomorrow. I cannot wait for the opening ceremony. Oh, I love the opening ceremony. That's all I look forward to. Mm-hmm. Morena Matena, how are you doing?
4: I'm in good standing. Great. Not as much as Mexico, but I'm in good standing.
0: That's wonderful.
4: A lot is happening on that side.
0: No, we want you happy.
4: Off the field, the protests are happening.
0: Oh, hectic.
4: People are fighting. Some are being denied to enter.
0: Of course.
4: Mara, shout out to Mama Joy for making it to America.
0: Woo-hoo!

0: Are Papa Joy, Papa Joy, what's the problem? They don't want me to go to America. I'm a loving family America.
1: Don't worry.
0: I will show you now.
1: Nakuteka mina. Swear, swear. Is it swear, swear, swear, swear?
0: Swear, swear.
1: Swear, swear. Yeah. Thank you. Joma, how are you, Jom?
2: How are you doing, sweetness?
1: I'm good. Can't complain. You know, it's a Wednesday. We take it through till 6. We're excited. I'm excited. Looking forward to the show. And a very exciting show, by the way, that we have cooked up for you today. Trust me when I say you don't want to go anywhere. You don't want to miss it, okay? Morena Matsena has our latest sports news. For now, let's make it official. Good afternoon.
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13: So let's get straight into it. Kaizer Chiefs are aiming high. Marketing Director Jessica Matong says Amakhosi want to make a big impact in African football as they return to the CAF Confederation Cup. She says success on the continent can help grow the club both on and off the field. While Chiefs also look to challenge Sundowns and Pirates for trophies this season, and the Glamour Boys are expanding with their new ladies team already competing in the Sasol League. Chiefs are dreaming big and they want the results to match.
14: Well, the long-term view is to promote club football, to create a strong club football ecosystem. It is about creating pathways, not just for players, but also to grow brands, to collaborate on sponsorships, to collaborate on the commercialization of the game in general, the development of the game. So it's not just about what's happening on the pitch. These are boardroom discussions that make sure we can grow club football at the highest level. And we've chosen teams deliberately to make sure that we do that. And now doing it in Southern Africa is important as well, you know, and it's also in line with what the African Club Association is about, is building strong club football on the continent.
13: Brilliant. And the countdown to the FIFA World Cup is on, but not without controversy. Now, FIFA President Gianni Infantino is expected to face tough questions ahead of the tournament after Somali referee Omar Artan was denied entry into the United States despite having a valid visa, ending his World Cup dream. Meanwhile, defending champions Argentina received a major boost with Lionel Messi scoring in a 3-0 warm-up win over Iceland after recovering from injury. And in Mexico City, authorities remain on alert after protests near the Estadio Azteca ahead of Thursday's opening match between Mexico and Mzansi. And now, sticking to local football, it's the end of an era for former Orlando Pirates striker Tsegafatso Sniper Mabasa. Following his departure from the Buccaneers, Mabasa has penned an emotional farewell message, thanking the club, teammates, coaches, and supporters for an unforgettable 8-year journey.

Journey. The striker reflected on major career highlights, including winning trophies, claiming the Golden Boot Award, and scoring his 50th goal for Pirates. Mabaso says he'll forever cherish the memories and wishes the club continued success in the future. Narashi 320 Sports, I'm Morena Matena, Kia Batena on your UFM Sports.

0: It's Rocco, Hot Time for Lovers. UFM in tune with you. Good afternoon. Getting you ready for your headlines in just a few minutes. We've got your salt or pepper that's also still on the way. 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
2: Well, good afternoon. Let's quickly take a look at your latest in terms of traffic. We're going to be starting in Mufftown, where traffic is only reported on the First Avenue. This is past Main Street as well as Shepard Street. Please exercise caution if you are in that side of town. Then we'll move towards Maglera, Klerksdorp, where traffic is picking up on the N12 West. This is towards Alabama as well as past Liam Hayes. And also on Buffalo's Duren, there is some unusual traffic towards Ian Street. So also just please be careful if you are driving in that side of town. Then we'll move towards Potch, where traffic has been reported on MC Rueda Drive. This is towards the N12 West. Also on Dr. James Moroka Avenue, there are some delays towards Water Sisulu Lane. Then we move towards Rustenburg, where traffic has picked up this afternoon as well. If you are on Dr. Moroka Drive, this is from Strumosa right up until Hediera, leading up to Swartregens. There is some delays that you can anticipate. There's also heavy traffic at Maumo as you get into Tlhabane there. Then on the N4 towards Helen Joseph Bridge, there are some delays that you can anticipate. On the R24 North, this is past the Selly Park Primary School, there is heavy traffic going in and out of that area. Also on Kloof Road, there is some delays that you can anticipate. Around the taxi rank on President Thabo Mbeki, Nelson Mandela also, there is some heavy traffic that you will find in that side of town. Then we'll move towards Pretoria, where traffic is picked up if you are heading towards the north. This is specifically on the R55 towards the R80. There is some delays that you will experience. This is from the Daspoort Tunnel. Also, if you are heading towards the north from Capital Park, this is using Paul Kruger Street. There are some delays that you will anticipate as you get towards Mansfield Avenue, where it crosses Fred Nicholson. In the CBD, there's also some delays in the Marabastad area, Boom Street, Madiba, as well as Bosman. There are some heavy traffic that you will experience there. Then we're going to be leaving it in Johannesburg, where traffic is picked up if you're in the Sandton area, specifically on Winnie Mandela Drive towards Witwatersrand. There are some delays that you will experience there. On Main Road towards the N1 North, there are some more delays that you will anticipate in that side of town. So also please be careful if you are driving there. Then there's more delays that have been reported specifically if you're on Witkoppen Road towards Malibong, where the R512, there is some more delays that you will anticipate there. 0762602815 is the number to use for any traffic updates. Keep your eyes on the road, ears on UFM.

0: 23 away from 4. Prince KB, Better Days, takes us back to the year 2016, 2015, somewhere in there. I remember that era. 2016, eh? Remember that era very well. It was the era of Wajelwa as well. So soon after Wajelwa, or before, somewhere there. You know what we're talking about. If you've just joined in, welcome. So imagine this situation, right? Imagine this situation. Yo, I'm in a hurry. I'm in a hurry. Hurry, hurry.
1: Two sides, one topic, zero peace in the group chat. Pick your side. Welcome to Salt and Pepper.
0: Exactly, time for Salt and Pepper. Imagine the situation, gents, right? Onalemuto hao jomo, onalemuto hao jonzu. You know, you are somewhere, wherever, anywhere, in public, right? So, as you are walking, going about your business, your person goes to someone else, right? Someone of the opposite gender to them, like another man, another woman, if your partner's a woman, for example, goes to this person of another gender. Ah, man, oh, mufa hug, and then bachet, and like they have a conversation, a brief chat. Ah, you know how, no, whatever, whatever, whatever. And then, habu amoena, they then let you know that, oh, man, ready? Moto, oh, me, it's you, mama, this person is actually my ex.
2: What?
0: Yeah, people have exes. What's shocking?
2: Yeah, no, I know. But
3: yeah, no, why the fanagadi hug? Le, thing.
0: I don't know animosity, Richard.
3: Yeah, ma, get high, high, love it. Why le sare high? Why le hagana?
0: Riro kara rita ni rita nene.
3: And then what happened?
0: Okay, and then obviously the person, the partner feels a bit weird about it. Oh, so why now you lo tolokali na you went to go have a chat with this person? I mean, maybe you could have brought them to me to introduce them to me, but it was a, you know, public thing, quick thing. It happens. Sometimes you bump into people that you know, while out in public, yeah. Have a brief chat with them, and then as you continue with your business, that's when you will fill the other person in. You know, that sort of situation.
3: Yeah, yeah,
0: but
3: yeah.
0: In this situation, of course, it's, we're talking about somebody's ex. So I want to hear from you. Do you feel like the partner is being unnecessary? By you know, by acting out, by believing that there are certain boundaries that have been crossed in a situation like that? Or do you feel like she actually has a point? She's got every right to feel how she's feeling. Team Salt says she is being unnecessary. Batong. An ex is still a person at the end of the day. And I told you, sometimes exes go on to become your brothers and your sisters, your family, you know, because of the rich history that you have. Greeting someone doesn't necessarily mean feelings are there. That is Team Salt. Team Pepper on the other end says, no, man, she definitely has a point. It's not just about greeting the next person. It's about how comfortable the interaction actually looks.
3: Wow.
0: Some people feel disrespected when their partner gives extra attention while they are

0: Ending right there. Think about it for a second. Ponder on it for a minute. Are you going with Team Salt? You feel like, yep, she's being unnecessary. Come on, man. It was as casual as it can get. Otherwise, it would have happened behind your back. Team Pepper says, no, she's got a point. I mean, you can greet anybody, but don't go over to them. Sorry, don't go over to them and, make an effort to have a chat with this person. Which team are you going with? We find out just after this.
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0: So let's get to your choices, gents.
3: Yeah.
0: Which team are you going with? Are you going with Team Salt or Pepper?
3: I want to be a Salt, but now this is my thing. When you meet your ex, wherever go running go thing, I'm not about to go guy. Go le sumo lining yadi jor go molong or go guy mo piking or go con. A tournament, whatever. Hi, sharp, done. Why do you have to wait and give her a hug and smile and have a little chat? Kiri chat is a ngaru, you are an ex. Ke hi, raise a hand, hi, or gamulo, mudumel and sharp, and rafit. Wow, one on a limo tau. That's it, if fella for them for. I'm Team Pepper.
0: So the problem is the effort, the walking over. If it was just a wave or ex, hello,
3: yeah,
0: then it would have been okay.
3: Yeah. If it was a cousin, someone, a member of the family, a colleague, maybe, someone that you know, maybe someone that feel lifted, a friend, a high school mate, classmate, then it's fine. But it's an ex, then you give a hug, and then there's a little bit chatting, and at 35 seconds, yes, I counted
0: exactly.
3: I counted the seconds,
0: it's not
3: 35,
0: that long.
3: 36 seconds, but it's too much. You can say a lot on that.
0: Even if you can hear them, like they're right here, obviously, let me go and greet this person, you know.
4: But sometimes, guys, you must give it the benefit of the doubt. See?
0: Wow.
4: I mean, it's not like you being a matured person, you see your ex.
0: You know what? I need to get up.
4: Also, as your partner.
3: Is this for Jomo?
0: Standing ovation.
3: All right.
0: Wow.
4: Incredible.
0: I'm shocked.
4: As a partner, you must be happy that your partner is going to show you to your ex.
0: I'm proud.
5: I agree. I hear
0: your chat, but there was not an official introduction.
4: No, but at least when I speak to my partner, I'm going to be like,
0: what do you think?
5: I'm a Jomo. I'm Pepper.
0: No, Jomo is Salt.
5: Oh, Salt.
3: Jomo is Salt.
5: Yes, Salt. Mm. Yes, Askies.
3: So, how no problem?
5: Yeah, I want the party to see, you know, hurry. Bona, remodi levels up.
0: And what if it's a level up from you?
5: Yeah, you see, that's where the problem is. If he's driving a nicer car than me, why are you greeting him?
0: Why?
3: Gotcha.
5: Why are you greeting him?
3: Exactly. Gotcha.
0: Yeah, I think I'm. Oh, I don't know. You know me with my T's and C's.
3: Yes.
0: I'm Team Salt with T's and C's.
3: No.
0: Like, don't make an effort. I don't want you to put in like. I don't want effort, man.
5: Yeah.
0: You know, you can greet them. And honestly, I really believe that if people want to do anything, they're going to do it with or without your knowledge.
5: Yes.
0: The fact that the partner was able to just go and greet shows you the innocence of it all. Unless this is my cousin. Maybe that's what's happening in the back. But besides that, like, if really it's a genuine situation, I don't think I would be angry.
3: Kande why go na le di ex tsa ile gore o tshwantse re dumedise yone go na tse dingwe tla be gore ga o fete go teng ba go rolela matlo why engwe e tshwantse o latelwe e o dumedisiwa go na le tse dingwe go fete go bona le rubitsile bona wa tlhaloganya but yanong why o gona le o hagiwang e be go na le smile e be go na le a little bit of convo.
5: Yes.
3: That why?
0: Because
3: why?
0: We parted amicably.
3: No, amicably so le le teng you are in a very beautiful relationship at this moment now.
0: Yeah.
3: I don't know that you are parted out to you don't need that guy. How to at this moment? You are happy in this relationship.
0: We're siblings.
4: But they must feel that.
3: How about your mom? Send a pic.
4: tsore passport empia a ke se tsamaga di passport
3: jomo mo sendele a gore ke ex a go e amicably mo sendele picture mo sendele picture ya go le motho wa go montsha go batlo mo swenkeng
0: re go mexico wena o sa le kwa go dilo tsa go morago let's move on with that.

0: It's DJ Christos, right? Ukunya. UFM in tune with you. We're getting into some of those comments for today's Salt and Pepper. 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

0: It's Dawson Riptide alongside Liv East, as promised. Time for us to get into some of those comments. Shout out to everybody who sent in their voice notes for today's Salt or Pepper. Which team are you going with? Are you going with Team Salt or are you going with Team Pepper? Let's hear.
1: Good afternoon.
2: Good afternoon.
1: She has a valid point. I'm Team Pepper.
0: No. Now I feel bad.
1: In a little disrespect for Linyala that day. Come on. Linyala history include something more thing. So Honalo or something se katuha holamu. Now it's completely disrespectful. Team Pepper. Sure.
0: So it's okay. If it happens in your absence, it's fine. because he says, Leza Mopilag. So can you always, like, if it happens in your absence, where obviously a conversation that could have taken 35 seconds in your presence, it's maybe going to take 15 minutes. Or 20 minutes, you know,
2: or two days,
0: before we know it, it's three hours late. Do you know what are the conversations?
2: Or 2 days, nyana.
0: Or it, no, that's not what. Yeah. It, you see, the thing is, you're making it what it's not.
2: No, I'm just saying. We feel a prolong the time. I'm saying if
0: and
2: they meet and they talk, I wouldn't have a problem.
0: No, I have a problem.
2: Unalo problem.
0: So look, blela kawana hello kopana.
2: Yeah.
0: No, the communication should have been happening. Anyway. So hello kopana, there's no need for other meetings. Like you guys are connect, you know what's happening, you're in synergy when it comes to your child's life.
2: Maybe ho lebetse phakela mistress wa go creche, ile rongwana go tsana creche, wa go tsana di kindergarten. 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
0: Or o sa lebala di paniki.
2: Yeah, tsa ngwana tse 12.
3: Shout out to Vino Snaps, mfano la ha matlo wo Vincent Matlo for making it up to Mexico.
2: Wait, so World Cup.
3: Thanks for the Department of Sports and Culture.
0: Shout out.
3: Thanks to
2: us, UFM.
3: Daddy, Gaten McKenzie, for making a show for Mfanole. Wow, that was the Nepet City boats. It's Eddie.
2: Vino, the Eye of God, Vino Snap, one of the photographer, young guy who started sometime 2018 as the picture. Now he's top. He's one of the best and award-winning photographer.
0: Well done, Vino. Yeah. We want to know, KB, who are like on today's Salt or Pepper?
4: 3, 2, 6.
0: Hi.
4: Thank you for jokes. Good afternoon.
0: Good afternoon.
4: I don't mind them chatting, but hugging each other.
2: Yo.
4: No, it's disrespectful.
2: Yeah.
4: And once he starts ill-treating me because of her, I just sign out with immediate
0: ill-treating
4: effect.
0: You?
4: I'm a peri-peri.
0: Yeah?
2: Peri-peri.
0: Not even pepper. Peri-peri.
2: Okay, peri-peri.
5: Good afternoon, guys.
0: Good afternoon.
2: Hi.
5: I'm definitely going with Team Pepper. Because if your partner can be so comfortable while you are around, what do you think will happen when you aren't there?
0: So you don't feel like your partner, like, I don't know, man, I don't know, I'm struggling to understand.
6: Remajorile, we're past that, or by now you're just saying, your life is great, it's so great, man, there's my partner over there, and you know,
0: and sometimes, you know, you are so happy that you don't even want to, like, you cannot hide how happy you are. That's why ibile lo homo so ya ga di smile ko so sa mele motho o ira happy. You guys are good, you're in a great space. You know when you are angry, that's when
2: you roll eyes.
0: So yeah, I think the fact that it's happening in front of you maybe should show you that man, there's nothing happening here. It's as innocent as can be.
2: If it's innocent, the sweetness, then are you roaming the sababut?
0: Yeah, I ain't giving.
2: How mohaga le nage mohaga from the back to the front. Utswarekamo get swarekamo.
0: Exactly.
2: Yeah.
0: That should also have happened.
2: Yeah.
0: By the way.
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8: The temperature more Rustenburg 20, Klerksdorp 22, Johannesburg 18. 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
1: I don't think that when we say this must be inserted now, it must be part of our rules. We may have to wait for another 30 years again to discuss impeachment of a head of state. So when we say we agree this must be inserted now as part of our rules, we are in no way suggesting, Speaker, that therefore the work of the impeachment committee must be delayed. We're just agreeing on the rules. The impeachment committee must continue, but it must continue with adopted rules, which include the fact that members of that committee must be fit and proper.
0: Mo go tsedingwe diketekete tsa baagi go akaretsa bašwa ba solofetse go ungwela go tswa mo tumelanong ya puso ya Northwest le Construction Education and Training Authority CETA e saenilweng kwa Mahikeng gompieno. 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
2: On the 16th of June this year, we need to be calibrating, resetting, refocusing and telling the youth of the current generation that we are the government that cares. We are the government that creates opportunities. We are the government that creates much more resilient economy that will absorb them in various portfolios. Indeed, Honorable Premier, we are honored to be here at your request, but as well as with the aim of executing our mandate of CETA, which is skilling, reskilling for better opportunities and for better empowerment of the youth so that they could be marketable and enjoy the opportunities that the country gives.
0: Re Salefo Nkwana a re batlile go tshwaraganela manane ano le mafapha a farologaneng a puso.
2: So we'll be coming together with the various government departments, packaging all these interventions, reskilling our programs, making sure that the infrastructure development programs in the Northwest Province doesn't escape our hands. Every part of the infrastructure that is going to be developed in this province should have gone through the construction CETA's hands. All the skills development programs. MEC, I'm fully subscribing to a notion of in-house capacity building, especially for large-scale infrastructure programs.
0: Kwa bokhutlong tona ya lefapha la diminerale le metswedi ya lookwane Gwe Damantashe wa kgotse lephata la tlhagiso ya lookwane ka go tlhomama mo thebolong ya lona ntle le kgoreletso le mororo dikgotlhang kwa kgaolong ya botlhabagare di tsweletse pele. 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O buile seno fa naeme ka lefoko Fuels Industry Association of South Africa Annual Imbizo kwa Sandton.
3: The disruption of global energy supply chains has contributed to increased volatility in natural fuel markets and placed pressure on fuel importing countries, including our own country. Yet, despite this challenge, South Africa has maintained fuel supply stability. At least you work together to ensure that there is stability throughout this crisis. And one of the things that we have tried to talk against is panic communication, where people are predicting that there will be no diesel next week, there will be no petrol. There's no, wait. That is not your space. Allow the industry to deal with that space the way they did it.
0: Fa re konosetsa ka kganye kwa setlhoeng ANC kwa palamenteng e tsibusa kgatlhanong le tiego ya tiro ya komiti e sekasekang morero wa phalaphala. Dikalo ga jana tse di latelang ke ditlhogo.
4: And with your sports headlines, a major milestone for Banyana Banyana captain Refilwe Jain and Bafana Bafana are ready for the FIFA World Cup opener against hosts of Mexico. These and more at 20 past 4.
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6: Well, good afternoon. Let's quickly take a look at your latest in terms of traffic. We start in Potch, where if you're on Paris Avenue towards the Mooiriver Mall, there are some delays towards the N12 East. So also please be careful if you are driving in that side of town. And also if you are driving on the Potch Hospital side, on Creer Street, there's moderate traffic leaving you there for about 3 minutes throughout that street. So also please exercise caution if you're finding yourself there. In Mufftown, traffic is only reported on the First Avenue. This is towards Main Street as well as Shepherd Street. If you are seeing something different, please just let us know on the WhatsApp number. In Maglera, there's a traffic

0: On the Golden Way, this is towards the OR Tambo. As you on ramp there, you will see a little bit of delays there. So, also please just exercise caution if you are moving there. We move towards Rustenburg, where traffic has picked up this afternoon. Specifically, if you are on the N4, if you are heading onto the Helen Joseph Bridge, there's slight delays that are there, but nothing to keep you there for longer. On Kloof Road, past the Civic Center, there's heavy traffic as well that you can anticipate. There's moderate traffic on President Thabombeki Way. This is towards OR Tambo, as well as if you're heading towards the east of Rustenburg, you will be delayed there for a few minutes. On Swartregens Road, both ways towards Tlhabane, you will see moderate traffic keeping you there for about 2 minutes. So also please exercise caution if you are driving there. We move towards Pretoria, where traffic has picked up as well this afternoon. If you are in the CBD, perhaps leaving the CBD towards the Fountain Circle, you will experience a little bit of delays there towards Ifus Road, as well as at Christina De Wet Avenue. On the Proof Plus Interchange, it's free to move, but you will see some delays if you are heading on to the N1 North towards the Stroobenburg Kop side. There is a little bit of delays that you will experience there. We'll leave it in Johannesburg, where traffic has picked up also this afternoon. Specifically, if you're on N1 South, there's delays as you get towards the Buccleuch Interchange. This is from the Mall of Africa. Throughout that whole way from New Road exit, Ellendale, as well as Olifantsfontein Road, there's delays that you will experience. 076-260-2815. Keep your eyes on the road, ears on UFM.
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0: It's City King RSA, Checkmate, alongside Never 49, J Music, and Shara the DJ. 12 minutes after 4. Good afternoon. It's the 3 to 6 Avenue in the second hour of the show. Of course, still wrapping it up with some more of those comments. Yeah, for today's Salt or Pepper. You are in public with your partner. And then as you are, you know, going about your business, walking, whatever it may be, they happen to spot somebody. They walk over to this person, have a very brief, you know, happy chat with them, give them a hug, and then come back to you, you know, just to let you know, oh, babe, by the way, that is my ex, you know. Anyway, you know, that sort of thing. How are you taking that? Do you feel like there's a boundary that has been crossed? Team Salt reckons that there's certainly a boundary being crossed, because going over to go and greet this person, come on now. Why? What is the reason? That is Team Pepper. Yeah. Team Salt says, no, man, there's nothing to worry about. You know, if your partner's going to get angry about a situation like that, they are really being unnecessary. You know, what is the problem? Do you have insecurities? Is it a trust issue? Do you really believe that your partner would take things to such a low point of doing something malicious in your presence? Like, the fact that you're there, doesn't it count for anything?
1: No, sweetness. I mean, brother, the greeting is not a problem.
0: What's the problem?
1: The problem is how you look comfortable in that interaction. That's the problem.
0: You must look tense.
1: I don't know, but don't be comfortable. You must be comfortable with me. I'm your comforter.
2: So, and I get paper to
1: okay.
2: Mohaka no kwai.
0: Hi,
2: maybe I thank you. That's a goza.
3: Maybe Nansa Yagana Liklus. I mean, we're not heady low and Amarosha.
0: No, closure. I need audience.
4: Closure, I need
0: audience.
1: Yeah,
0: one thing about closure.
1: Yeah.
0: So, about it over tense. Ukwato. The moment you look comfortable and you smell, oh my goodness, we
1: are
0: in trouble.
1: I see the
0: baby.
5: Why? The boundary city guy. I can't know where that person was once. Because that person was once, you know, that person's significant other. They had no boundaries.
0: A connection.
5: Well, I'm not going to say no boundaries, Mar. They were that close. You understand? They were that close. And for me to see an essence of that in my presence would be utterly disrespectful.
0: Sure.
5: Now, I guess I'm going to pay that person. No.
1: What do I pay you?
5: No.
0: What is
1: your pile? Yeah, something like that.
3: Okay.
1: No,
0: I shocked today. I thought we were like a group of very confident individuals.
1: What?
2: Yeah.
1: Hi, Andres. Where are you?
2: Well, not a mutiny.

0: bona le XR guys ne kore kwetla ba fetana ka teng ba go rengeng a bona baisane
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2: So are you hearing the drama here? So much drama. Ara re ba mo tlampuretse, this is just a quick hug. Hey, how's it?
1: Ebile quick
2: sharp.
1: Ke quick hug.
2: Yeah. My woods are in your presence.
3: Hi.
2: Hi.
3: Hope you are fine.
2: Good, thank you, Adol.
3: Bathong MMP
2: go re galang
3: ke team pepper.
2: Okay,
3: ke team pepper is strong, is serious, is strong. Imagine fela motho a go tlogela a itsa mae a ilo haga motho ex ya
1: yo
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1: bathong.
2: Can I ask you as a question?
1: Yes.
2: What are the chances that your partner has bumped into their ex at Zamalwena and you are not aware? O mudumedisise mara no sa itsuru motho ke ex ya motho hao.
4: Hardly, because you probably know.
2: No, you don't have to know.
4: Okay.
2: Who says you have to know? They're not your ex.
4: Yeah.
2: They're your partner's ex.
4: Exactly. Like, yeah, this, but I'm just like the, you. Probably spoke about it.
5: I think it happened a lot on me.
2: Yeah. To you, ne?
5: What?
2: Yeah.
4: So muto nuna lela kan di exi zeka nanga.
5: What's happening here?
2: Asur biao.
5: No, maybe exi one.
2: Is that Marawi zur exi?
5: Marawi zur.
2: No.
4: Potroponge one. One exi 3. 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
2: Huna no. 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
4: ha
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0: Love it so much, hey, a classic of note. The one and only KB, Masawana.
1: Sweetness, I'm not bothered by something that I didn't see. I didn't see it. Whether they do whatever they do there, as long as I didn't see, I'm just well.
2: Madam Chekereza, I'm very staring. You didn't see it.
0: Hey, this is what I have to say to that. Clock it.
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0: Mekaga Northwest Business Enterprise Database o ka golagana le Advocate Thomas Kobuane mo 0183881582 go tsa etela website ya lefapha mo treasury.nwpg.gov.za. 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
5: Now let's get straight into it. Proteas women captain Laura Walford says the team is ready to learn from their warm-up defeat to New Zealand ahead of a huge ICC Women's T20 World Cup clash against Australia on Saturday. South Africa went down by 5 wickets, but Walford believes the loss could be the wake-up call the team needed before the tournament begins. There was good news, though, with all-rounder Chloe Tarrant smashing an unbeaten 61 off just 26 balls, giving the Proteas a major boost ahead of their opening World Cup challenge. And then diving straight to some soccer, a major milestone for Banyana Banyana captain Rafiela Jane. The midfielder maestro has earned her 150th cap for South Africa, helping Banyana secure 1-0 victory over Japan in Osaka. Jane says she's humbled by the achievement and credits her family, teammates and coaches for their support throughout her career. The 33-year-old now turns her focus to the upcoming Women's Africa Cup of Nations with hopes of helping South Africa defend their continental crown. From one cap to 150, Rafiela Jane continues to make the nation proud. And Bafana Bafana are ready for their FIFA World Cup opener against host Mexico at the iconic Estadio Azteca tomorrow. Coach Hugo Broos says Mexico will be a tough test, describing them as a complete team with pace, aggression and plenty of quality. But he insists that South Africa has every reason to believe they can get a positive result. There's also good news for Bafana, with a key defender Aubrey Modiba back to full fitness ahead of the clash. It's a repeat of the famous 2010 World Cup opener, and South Africans will be hoping for another memorable performance. This is what Broos had to say.
6: I said it already before, this is a special preparation for us to play on 2,300 meters above sea level. So that needs some time to adapt. And again, if we should play now, today or yesterday against Mexico, I think it should be very difficult for us to keep the tempo and to do what we wanted to do. But I'm sure, I'd say it again, we will be ready on Thursday. There is no problem. I see also that day after day it goes better and better.
5: 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I'm Morena Matena Kia Batena on your UFM Sports.

I, Orango, I, Orango, I, Orango, I, Orango, I, Orango, I, Orango, I, Orango, I, Orango, I, Orango, I, Orango, I, Orango, I, Orango, I, Orango, I, Orango, I, Orango, I, Orango, I, Orango, I, Orango, I, Orango, I, Orango, I, Orango, I, Orango, I, Orango, I, Orango, I, Orango, I, Orango, I, Orango, I, Orango, I, Orango, I, Orango, I, Orango, I, Orango, I, Orango, I, Orango, I, Orango, I, Orango, I, Orango, I, Orango, I, Orango, I, Orango, I, Orango, I, Orango, I, Orango, I, Orango, I, Orango, I, Orango, I, Orango, I, Orango, I, Orango, I, Orango, I, Orango, I, Orango, I, Orango, I, Orango, I, Orango, I, Orango, I, Orango, I, Orango, I, Orango, I, Orango, I, Orango, I, Orango, I, Orango,

0: Ntsiki Mazwai, Urongo, alongside Kent Phonik. It's a remix. So guys, I've got great news. Great news. Something to share.
1: We can do with some great news.
0: Okay. Yeah. So I just received
2: 13 million.
1: What? Can you have a share?
2: 13 million.
1: Can I have 1 million?
0: Are you going to allow me?
1: So all right. Share. All
0: right. I just received my first ever Father's Day gift.
1: What?
0: I just received my first ever Father's Day gift.
1: Is it a gift from your father?
0: My very first personalized mug. Sweetness, you are the best. I appreciate you.
2: So your Father's Day.
0: I got to gift a Father's Day mug. So I just got my very first Father's Day.
1: And the sweetness, you are the best. I appreciate.
2: So my car week is listening.
0: I don't know. That's, have you ever gotten a personalized mug?
2: Yes, I do.
1: Yes.
0: No, what are you? Know, whose dad are you? No, oh, are you a dad?
3: I'm a dad.
0: Are you a dad or a daddy?
1: Who's your daddy?
0: Who's your daddy?
1: No, na gena lo. Ebramek, aro shapega ri kausu na jomo bata kukuru. Wai wane ya kia di chia bato ba bolo. We kwale sexy chubby ninja.
0: Nigger fail and naked grill Father's Day gifty. Yeah. Anyway, moving on.
1: We are so jealous.
0: Thank you so much. Hey. Thank you. Shout out to my boy. Thank you, my boy. Thank you, my boy. Listen, we are about to go all the way to Money Blow More. I'm excited. We're going to be chatting to the one and only DJ Tego in a few minutes. Yes, not just that. Guys,
1: okay,
0: you know, we usually have our Friday mixes, mix. Today, we're gonna have her live on the radio.
1: Woo-woo!
0: On the ones and twos. Yes. Why? Because we are celebrating Bafana Bafana's win.
1: Yes. Now you're checking.
0: Yeah. No, we are here.
1: Oh, yes. Thank you.
0: The World Cup has officially arrived in Rustenburg.
1: Thank you, Father.
0: Are you going to be there to celebrate with us? 5 o'clock on the other side of the news. That's when she takes the ones and twos. But of course, we'll have a quick conversation with her. If you're a huge fan of her work, make sure that you send in any questions, whatever it is that you want us to, you know, get through to her. We will gladly make sure that she gets it.
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5: Good afternoon. Let's quickly take a look at your latest in terms of traffic in Botch on Tabombeki Way towards Mayor.

suite. There are some delays that you will anticipate. So also please be careful if you're there. Dr. Bayosunodia Avenue, this is at the N12 by the garage. There's heavy traffic that you will experience if you are also driving there. Then we move towards Klerksdorp, where traffic is picked up. This is on Platan Avenue towards the N12. On the N12 east towards Alabama, that's just before you get to the R503. There are some delays there that you will experience. On Eon Street, this is at Chris Hani Road. There's also more delays as you get into Klerksdorp on the R30 there. Then we move towards Mufftown, where not much is happening there. But you will experience a little bit of traffic if you are on the on the Nelson Mandela Drive. This is past the First Avenue at the hotel there. There is moderate traffic keeping you there for about 2 minutes. Then we move towards Rustenburg, where traffic is picked up this afternoon. You will see traffic if you are using... or rather, if you are heading into the Ikemeleng side, this is through the D108. There's heavy traffic that's moving towards that side. So just exercise caution if you're moving there as well. On Fatima Bayad, there's heavy traffic that's moving towards a town there by Botch Street. That's where you will experience traffic. Moderate traffic is also in the CBD of Rustenburg. This is at Tabombeki Way, as well as Oliver Tambo Drive. If you are heading towards the Yarona Hub there, there is heavy delays that you will experience. If you're leaving town using the R510, towards Buitekong or Meriting, you will see that there is delays. Heavy traffic delaying you there for about 4 minutes. Towards Tlhabane as well on Swartregens Road, there is heavy traffic that you can expect. In Pretoria, there is traffic if you are heading towards the Hatfield side. Specifically, if you're on Nelson Mandela Drive, there is heavy delays that you will experience. If you're heading towards Gesina side on Steve Biko, as it intersects with Soutpansberg Road, there is delays that you will experience there as well. On the Proof Plus interchange, traffic is a bit hectic as it moves towards the N1 North. In fact, the traffic starts from Atterbury Road on the N1 North right up until Highveld on the R21 South by the Flying Saucer interchange. That's where you will experience traffic this afternoon. We leave it in Johannesburg, where traffic is picked up specifically around the Mall of Africa area. That's on the N1 South. That's where you will see by Ellendale New Road exit, there are some delays that you will anticipate. Moving towards the Sandton side from the Buccleuch interchange, there is delays at Main Road, Winnie Mandela Drive, as well as Witkoppen Road. You will see, in fact, there is traffic that will delay you there for about 4 minutes. On Malibongwe towards the N1, there's more delays that you will anticipate there. 0762602815. That's the number you can use for any updates. Keep your eyes on the road, ears on UFM.

0: It's DJ Shimza, this one, Dreaming, alongside DJ Vittorio Zano on the vocals there. 23 minutes away from 4 o'clock, 5 o'clock, yes. UFM in tune with you. Good afternoon. It's a 3 to 6 Avenue, of course, still hanging out with myself, Sweetness Motsepe, alongside Black Jesus Jones, Katlego Monama, and Morena Matsena. We told you today is very special. We've got a very special lady in studio. I'm quite excited. So much is happening in her life. So much to celebrate. So we're going to be chatting to her in just a few. The one and only DJ Tsego. I did say, if you're a huge fan, if you want to show her some love, do the right thing. Let's show her how we actually show people love, you know?
1: Yeah.
0: No greater love than the love that you'll receive from the Northwest Province, right? So make sure that you send through those comments, those voice notes, those text messages right about now. Let's take a quick one. We'll get into our conversation with her just after this.
2: Babe, my family is coming this weekend.
3: Yo, David, what will I cook? Mama loves stew, Papa loves dombolo, Gogo wants ting, Malume wants voroso, Mchana wakawe enaka di bega, yo, dija nanako, chelete.
2: 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So, we're sorted, my love. Mnandi Bray, taste so much more.
3: Oh, thank you, David. Honale spe changing yana for short ribs for na.
2: Come on, Abdijwa.
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0: It's about 20 minutes away from 4 o'clock. Thank you so much for choosing us. I don't know when you actually joined the show today, but if you joined in a little after 3 o'clock, Jones, then they definitely missed out on a banger of note. The song that we started with today.
1: And you saw me. I was trying some dance moves here, but I'm happy. She's here to play her album Nandini Ibinelwa, because every song in a challenge dance of it.
0: Yeah.
1: I did my own anyway.
0: Yeah. No, so here's a snippet for you. We played it a little earlier on. Hey, are you gonna, I don't know, sing for us, Yana? Sing your own song. The one and only DJ Tsego is in studio. She hails from Bloemfontein. Her name is Tsego Fatso Petlu. Let's have a chat to her. Hi, Tsego. Good afternoon. Welcome to UFM. How are you?
5: Hi, I'm good, thanks. How are you?
0: Very well, thank you. Happy Wednesday. How does a Wednesday typically unfold in your life?
5: It was a long day, but we keep it going.
0: That's nice. We've got to keep it going. Tell me about Tsego from Bloemfontein. How was that? And how did you coming from Bloemfontein actually influence your career in music?
5: Oh, he influences it.

0: I started playing at the age of 4 years old.
1: What?
0: Yeah.
2: Playing what? Playing with dolls or playing music?
1: Come on,
0: music.
1: Music.
0: Oh,
1: look at you.
2: Okay.
1: I'm wondering how Renata and Nemoeng have hit Lamori Degem. What about Mukukile?
2: I'm imagining that.
0: I actually taught myself by looking at my dad.
2: Okay.
0: He hires out sound.
2: Okay.
0: So this other time he fell ill, go a wedding in Lesotho.
2: Mm-hmm.
0: So because he's just there with me, I was like, I've seen you doing it, so let me try. You know, until Lenyalo La Fela celebration. And then next gig, he was like, okay, now you're going to have to help me. Since you're here, you can do it. And now I'm talking about
2: Lebon. So, how old were you when this was happening?
0: 4 years.
1: No,
2: that is so crazy.
1: Wow.
2: That's amazing. Yes. But obviously, a lot has happened since you were 4 till now.
0: Mm-hmm.
2: You know, do you feel like your career turned out exactly as you imagined it would?
0: I never imagined. Coming from Bloom, I used to be a Siwelele cheerleader also.
2: Nice. Oh. Look at you.
0: That's where I used to play go to game at Bloemfontein South.
2: Okay.
0: And that's where I played for a bigger crowd. And mm-hmm. that's why I have the support I have from Bloemfontein.
2: Oh, nice. So they know you and they love you.
0: Yeah.
2: Oh, we love that.
0: It started off by doing what I can do because I can do it. And then it became my hobby. Now it's a real job for me.
2: Look at you. Wow, making a living from what you love. That is so exciting. Look, I mentioned earlier, great things are happening. You've just dropped Ebum Nandini. Mm-hmm. We played it. It's a banger of note. We heard some Dola Sosimi Orchestra. Too much information in there. We heard some Ebum Nandini.
1: Yeah, Doc Shebeleza.
2: Tell me about the song. How did it come about, and why the need to sample those two songs?
0: It's a short story.
2: Okay.
0: I can't exaggerate. This other time I was just chilling in studio thinking, okay, today what mood am I setting up? I was alone. And
2: okay.
0: then that melody came. Yeah, too much information.
2: Sure. Mm.
0: And then Kaidlala on my FL studio. And then I remembered actually this song exists.
2: Mm-hmm.
0: You know, then I started calling around. I never got the name, but I was like, okay, I like it. That's when I started calling other producers. Okay, you guys are going to have to help me finish this song
2: because
0: and I got other vocalists, Lima Crazy, Chico.
2: Mm-hmm.
0: So everybody was just doing what they feel like doing on the song.
2: That is exciting. Take me through the process. I'm so curious.
1: Yep.
2: The collaboration, mm-hmm. right? Mm-hmm. So you get the idea and then you call these producers, so, you know, I guess your friends in the industry, right?
0: Mm-hmm.
2: To tell them to do their bit, jump on the song. Do you guys get together in studio or does everybody work on their parts and you have to put everything together? How does that work?
0: With this one, like I said, I was alone in studio.
2: Okay.
0: So I started the beat.
2: Sure.
0: And then I didn't know, sometimes you just think about something and then you punch it in, go computing. So that was Sky Levala, you know.
2: Exactly.
0: So that's how it started. Because it was last year, April, mm-hmm. when I started the beat. And then other producers like Al Chapo and Lasbon, they only thing at the things around September.
2: Okay,
0: so
2: okay.
0: It took like almost a year. Actually,
2: almost
0: a year.
2: Wow, man.
0: Yeah, they were actually visiting me more studio. Actually, we're taking
2: something. That is so cool.
0: And then studio. Hi, y'all. I'm not gonna say anything.
2: Yeah.
0: So
2: do
0: because
2: you?
0: I guess because Kisam put that song.
1: Yeah.
0: Hopola Ebum Nandini.
2: Yeah.
0: Smarty pants.
2: Let's do it. Love it, love it, love it.
1: All right, Tsego, by the way, congratulations on launching your Tsego Entertainment.
0: Oh, thank you,
2: nice. Well done.
1: But clock it. So tell me, what inspired you to open your own entertainment label?
0: I've always wanted to be independent.
2: Okay. Mm-hmm.
0: So independent. Have always
1: Hello.
0: Been independent.
2: Since
0: Hello,
2: four. Since
0: me.
2: 4 years old, by the way.
1: By the way.
0: Yes, I just believe in leading.
1: Okay.
0: I just wanted to be free. I just waited for the right time to do it, you know.
2: Mm-hmm.
0: Yeah.
2: That's okay. Beautiful.
1: And then I love the fact that we got on to tell the beginning. baro oya di Afro Nation go Portugal chona akore sigele rotela. How did it came about that you and them you are the Afro Soul go Portugal go dile yang and then respect the set day yang kwa
0: waitseng ya khompi wa that's why I tsantse ipina go tsana le bo Nandini so
1: lenda
0: you know
2: love it yeah
0: I can't wait to play it actually because I feel like it's a summer song you know
1: yeah.
0: Just like the real song ya thing I mean the original song
1: yeah
0: it's a summer song waitse we dlala for the crowd and so tsana le Afro Nation like people just feel like mm-hmm. I don't know e isa mo so kang we ya thing
2: yes
0: yes I was actually thinking about the those moments
2: yeah
0: that tsana le tsela ka nation e tsala pele ntse ke era on top of the song go ya go ya go ya go ya ha I can't wait by the way I don't know khutle yang bang buke but
2: it happened
0: email email rara thank you mudimi khwaya I can't wait
2: hi bari ngwana wa ya Portugal
1: yeah when so when is Afro Nation when is it
0: it's in July
1: is in next month
0: yeah beginning of July
2: that's exciting
1: are you okay are you all set are you okay
0: mm-hmm. I'm definitely
1: represent us girl yeah.
2: No that's very exciting hey we are extremely happy for you did you know that Ebum Nandini was going to be a hit I mean it took a year to you know in production And also, what are the telltale signs for you that a song is about to become a hit? How do you know?
0: Well, honestly, heavy rapping, sometimes you're just doing what you're thinking about, you know? Mm-hmm, mm-hmm. And it's always a shock when it becomes a hit because
1: okay.
0: That way. It's actually like a challenge for me, you know?
2: Okay.
0: It happens like, created the DC for TikToks.
2: Okay.
0: Now I can start that DC. How many people are gonna like it?
2: DC you know? Dance Challenge, by
0: oh,
2: the
0: yes,
2: way.
0: Yes,
2: yeah.
0: Yes. You know, so like, I never know. I just do what I gotta do, and then how people take it, it's just so marvelous.
1: Do you have the time? Sorry, sweetness. Do you have a DC for this one?
2: Maybe we should do a DC.
1: Our own DC.
2: A DC would be nice, yeah, Jomo? Yeah. How about we do a DC?
3: Yeah, let's do a dance challenge.
2: Morena, are you doing a DC with
1: No, he has to.
2: Everybody's doing a DC.
1: Yeah.
2: I love it. Okay, look, the energy is beautiful. I love it. I'm so excited. I know you're going to kill Portugal. You know what I mean? You're going to kill Afro Nation. I know you're going to kill your set that you have for us on the other side of 5 o'clock. What can we look forward to there? Are you going to give us a taste of what Portugal is probably gonna sound and feel like.
0: Oh yes, definitely.
2: Love
0: and
2: it.
0: And God, that lady exclusive setting Europa EP versus, so please.
2: Yeah, so, we love it. What I'm can people sure. expect from DJ Tsego for the rest of the year?
0: Jaka ke fetsa go bua no expect an EP, maybe album.
2: Yeah.
0: Before the end of the year.
2: Mm-hmm.
0: And my upcoming music video, Yayona Ebum Nandini.
2: Nice.
0: And expect more and more of Tsego, DJ Tsego, Chengulungu.
2: We love your energy, we love your
1: Chengulungu.
2: Music, we love you. And you are absolutely stunning, Tsego. One musician, one producer that you would love to work with.
0: Very tricky. Oh, Kevin
2: Fallow,
0: please.
2: Yes. Yes.
1: Our boy.
2: Yeah, no.
0: I love music.
1: We love Kevin.
0: He, all right.
2: Wow. Yeah, everybody want to be in love after all. That's what you're jamming to.
1: By the way, for the music video, you're looking at the extras and the main videos in the show.
2: Nice
1: on
2: the extra. Main extra.
1: Sorry. About Ebum Nandini te varaye on the song. Hey.
2: Ladies and gentlemen, DJ Tsego. And she's going to be taking to the ones and twos on the other side of your 5 o'clock news. Make sure that you don't miss out. You are still tuned into the 3 to 6 Avenue. Good afternoon.
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0: Kuli Chana Kuli Yano, UFM in tune with you. Good afternoon. It's great to have you. The 3 to 6 Avenue. It's 2 minutes away from 5 o'clock. We take you through till six. Don't forget, DJ Tsiho is going to be taking to the ones and twos at the top of the hour. And on the other side of 5 o'clock, that is happening, right? But you can also check her out on our YouTube page. Yes, you can check her out on our YouTube page, at UFM 898. She's actually going to be, on the ones and twos for a lot longer than what she is going to be on your airwaves.
1: So, I like the fact that Otolotwi Samonate wa some few Portugal tunes, new songs, new music, even the hot Ebom Nandi song that she just dropped.
0: What is a Mexico?
1: I'm busy.
0: I'm busy. Yeah, no, for real, hey? And we continue on the other side of five. Yes, make sure that you send through those messages at UFM 898. Also, unsent message Ooh. Is coming up. Woo! Somebody. And you know what? They are addressing it today. Once and for all. So if you've got anything that you want to get off your chest, this is the platform to send it to. Send us that voice note or text. Don't forget, hashtag unsent message. It's 5 o'clock.
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3: 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Pego ka Silva Sibia.
4: A family member who requested anonymity says a brother was shot in the stomach.
5: My elder brother, he's at the hospital right now. They shoot him on the 10th. Even the police, they don't help us. Cleveland police, they doesn't. The shooting happens at 10 minutes past 9, but they come here at 12.
4: Meanwhile, 118 councillor Nuren Peterson has called for national government intervention.
6: And seen many minors running, fleeing from the police operation that was happening at that time. And that is the problem that is occurring here. I do believe that the Department of Mining and Minerals needs to come here

0: and deal with the site, because it's clearly a site that is attracting a lot of illegal mining activity.
1: Police have confirmed the footage believed to show the suspects involved in the shooting has been obtained as investigations continue. Silver Sibiya, News Note, Jambas Informal Settlement, Cleveland.
2: Simi segolo sa ANC kwa parlamenteng Mdumiseni Ntule o tsibositse kgatlhanong le go diegisa tiro ya komiti e e sekasegang morero wa phalaphala. 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
3: I don't think that when we say this must be inserted now, it must be part of our rules, we may have to wait for another 30 years again to discuss impeachment of a head of state. So when we say we agree this must be inserted now as part of our rules, we are in no way suggesting, Speaker, that therefore the work of the impeachment committee must be delayed. We're just agreeing on the rules. The impeachment committee must continue, but it must continue with adopted rules, which include the fact that members of that committee must be fit and proper.
2: Mo go tsedingwe diketekete tsa baagi go akaretsa bašwa ba solofetse go ungwela go tswa mo tumelanong ya puso ya Northwest le Construction Education and Training Authority CETA e sainilweng kwa Mahikeng gompieno. Monnasetilo wa setheo sa CETA Opankwana a re batlile gore bola manane a tlileng go matlafatsa bašwa mo dingwageng di le tharo tsa tumelano eo.
4: On the 16th of June this year, we need to be calibrating, resetting, refocusing and telling the youth of the current generation that we are the government that cares. We are the government that creates opportunities. We are the government that creates much more resilient economy that will absorb them in various portfolios. Indeed, Honorable Premier, we are honored to be here at your request, but as well as with the aim of executing our mandate of CETA, which is skilling, reskilling for better opportunities and for better empowerment of the youth so that they could be marketable and enjoy the opportunities that the country gives.
2: Re salefong kwana a re batlile go tshwaraganela manane ano le mafapha a farologaneng a puso.
4: So we'll be coming together with the various government departments, packaging all these interventions, reskilling our programs, making sure that the infrastructure development programs in the Northwest Province doesn't escape our hands. Every part of the infrastructure that is going to be developed in this province should have gone through the construction CETA's hands. All the skills development programs. MEC, I'm fully subscribing to a notion of in-house capacity building, especially for large-scale infrastructure programs.
2: Farwetsa ka ntla kgolo ba masika ba tswa setlhabelo ba thuntsano ya kwa Cleveland ba tlhagisa kutlo botlhoko moraga tiragalo eo. Dikhutla jalo ditlhogo tsa bofelo di a latela.
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6: And with your sports headlines, a big opportunity for Ruben van Heerden. 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
7: Well, good afternoon. Let's quickly take a look at your latest in terms of traffic this afternoon. Let's start in Potch, where traffic this afternoon isn't as bad as yesterday, but you will experience traffic on the Nelson, on Gavin Mbeki Avenue, the R501. That is just before you get to the N12 by the Moy River Mall. That's where you will see a little bit of traffic that will delay you there for about 2 minutes. Then we move towards Klerksdorp, where traffic is also picking up. If you are on the N12 past the Matlosana Mall, this is towards Platan Avenue. There's heavy traffic there keeping you for about 2 minutes. On Chris Hani Road towards Ian Street, there's moderate traffic also delaying you there for about 3 minutes. So also please exercise some caution if you are there. Then we'll move towards Rustenburg, where the bulk of the traffic has picked up this afternoon. Specifically, if you're on the N4, this is after the Helen Joseph Bridge. In fact, as you pass the Kruger Bridge on Protea Park on the N4, approaching the Dr. Morocco Drive, you will see there that there's moderate traffic that will delay you there for about 3 minutes. If you are going onto Dr. Morocco Drive as well, there's delays towards Drumosa as well as towards Swartregens. Around the CBD on the Oliver Tambo Drive towards President Thabo Mbeki, there is moderate traffic there delaying you also for about a minute. Kloof Road, there's moderate traffic moving towards Waterfall East. That will also keep you there for about 2 minutes. Then we check Pretoria, where traffic is also picking up this afternoon. Specifically, if you are driving towards the north of Pretoria, you will experience delays on the R80. That's from Bremer Street, from the Daspoort Tunnel. That's where you will experience traffic this afternoon. If you're on the M1 North, this is from SK and Patlele Drive by the Vonderboom side. There is heavy traffic in the train station side there, so also please exercise caution if you are moving in that side of town. Then there's more delays on Vierde Road. This is towards the old Johannesburg Road on the R101 if you are in the Centurion area. We'll leave it in Johannesburg, where traffic has picked up from the Buccleuch Interchange in Woodmead right up until Main Road, the M71, as well as Winnie Mandela Drive is backed up onto the N1 North. There's more delays on Douglas Drive towards the N1 North as well. You can anticipate some more delays on Malibongwe. This is towards the N1 North as well. We'll leave it at more traffic that's been reported by the Bears Nodia Avenue, where it intersects with the N1 North. 0762602815. That's where you can be able to let us know of any traffic updates. Keep your eyes on the road, ears on UFM.
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9: It's exactly 7 minutes after five. 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Exciting times, definitely. But here is something important. This Thursday, the 11th of June, 2026, the football fever comes to Kloofview Primary School. 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That's 083-342-6941. On that note, let's cross on over to the one and only DJ Tseho.

0: It's the one and only DJ Tsekgo on the ones and twos, as you might have heard. You know, we had a conversation with her earlier and she promised us a fire set, and that's exactly what she is giving us. We're getting you ready for her latest sports news. Morena Matsena is already on standby, but first...
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5: Straight to it, a big opportunity for Ruben van Heerden. The DHL Stormers lock has been called up to the Springbok squad after Salman Morata has, was ruled out through injury. Van Heerden joins the Boks in Johannesburg as preparations continue for next Saturday season opener against the Barbarians in Gqeberha. Meanwhile, Pepsi Buthelezi, Carlos Sadi have already reported for duty, with coach Rassie Rasmus set to name his squad for the clash next week. Moving on to soccer, the countdown for the FIFA World Cup is on, but not without controversy. FIFA President Gianni Infantino is expected to face tough questions ahead of the tournament after Somali referee Omar Artan was denied entry into the United States despite having a valid visa, ending his World Cup dream. Meanwhile, defending champions Argentina received the major boost, with Lionel Messi scoring in a 3-0 warm-up win over Iceland after recovering from injury. And in Mexico City, authorities remain on alert after protests near the Estadio Azteca ahead of Thursday's opening match between Mexico and South Africa. Also, Bafana Bafana are ready to, for their FIFA World Cup opener against host Mexico at the iconic Estadio Azteca tomorrow. Coach Hugo Broz says Mexico will be a tough test, describing them as a complete team with pace, aggression and plenty of quality, but he insists South Africa has every reason to believe they can get a positive result. There's also good news for Bafana, with their key defender Aubrey Modiba back to fitness ahead of the clash. It's a repeat of the famous 2010 World Cup opener, and South Africans will be hoping for another memorable performance. Now that's your 520 Sports. I'm Morena Batena Kia Batena on your UFM Sports.
6: And of course, on that note, DJ Tsego is still on the ones and twos, so let's get back to the party.

0: Shout out to the one and only DJ Tsego for such a fire mix, man. I hope you enjoyed this one. On that note, it brings us to 5:30 smack on the dot. Let's get to your headlines, I guess, from one Tsego to another.
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2: Mogo tse di kwa setlhoeng ba masika a batswa setlhabelo ba thuntsano ya kwa Cleveland ba tlhagisa kutlo botlhoko moraga tiragalo eo. 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
3: Good afternoon. Let's take a look at your last traffic update for the 326 Avenue. Well, we start with Mufftown, where there is a little bit of traffic specifically. If you are on the R503 towards Denville, there are some delays that you will experience on Middle Street there. So please be careful if you're driving in that side of town. Also, if you're on Chief Albert Lithuli Street, this is Dr. Chief Albert Lithuli Road. This is as you approach the university there, specifically in Unit 2. You will see that there are delays that will keep you there for about 2 minutes. So also please be careful as you approach the Motsatsi Street. Then we go towards Klerksdorp, where traffic has downed down a bit, but you will experience a little bit of traffic, specifically if you are heading towards Liam Hayes. This is on the N12. You will see a little bit of delays. Also, if you're driving towards

Alabama, specifically on the N12 west, you will see a little bit of delays there. Kasani Road towards Ian, there still is traffic that you can anticipate there. In Potch, traffic has picked up on Parais Avenue. This is towards the intersection with the N12 east at the Moy River Mall. You will see that there's moderate traffic keeping you there for about 2 minutes. On Chief Albert Lithuli, on the R53, there is delays that you will actually experience as you get to Malhabi as well as at Hout Street at the roundabout there. Then we move towards Rustenburg, where traffic has obviously picked up this afternoon. You will experience traffic if you are in the CBD. Well, if you are near the taxi rank, the R510, you will experience some delays as you leave there, passing OR Tambo. Also, there's slight delays on Bayos Nodier Avenue. This is from Boven Street. The N4 is pretty clear, but you will experience some delays as you get to the Dr. Morocco Drive. Also, there is some delays on Kloof Road past the Civic Center, and it's free to go if you are heading towards Tlhabane. Then we will leave it in Pretoria, where traffic is also picked up in the CBD. Specifically, if you're heading towards the north, there is delays that you will experience. This is on the Mansfield Avenue as you approach Wonderboom. You will see some delays there on Paul Kruger, as well as it joins SK Mpahlele on the M1. This is on the Wonderboom side. There is some delays that you will experience there. SK Mpahlele, as well as you pass Hermanstad, there's more delays that you can anticipate. On the R104, in fact, the R101, the old Johannesburg Road, there are delays from the Snake Valley Road. So please be careful if you're driving there. In Johannesburg, the Buccleuch Interchange, this is from Maxwell Drive. There is moderate traffic that's expected in that side of town. Traffic also delaying you at Rivonia Road. This is literally on the N1 North as you approach also Witkop. And there's also a stationary vehicle that's there on the Witkoppen Road towards Main Road. That will also keep you there for about 2 minutes. Winnie Mandela, there's heavy traffic also towards the N1 North. 076-260-2815. That's where you can report any traffic. We get the full traffic update tomorrow morning with Orisang Mafora. Keep your eyes on the road, ears on UFM.

0: 23 minutes away from 6, UFM in tune with you. Good afternoon. Maria Pepa, that's Bongo Muffin, a classic of note. Look, we take you through till 6. In a couple of minutes, we'll chat to the one and only Kumi Hamise, of course, about what it is that you can expect on today's edition of UFM's Life and Money. Life and Money. Besides that, right, we told you, we've got our unsent message feature that's coming up. Rufa Opportunity. Jones, Rufa Opportunity. Doesn't matter who it is. Maybe you haven't been able to address this person. You haven't been able to address the elephant, you know, in the room. This is your platform. This is your opportunity to, you know, feel better. I don't know. I think there's something about, you know, getting something off your chest that just brings you a sense of relief.
1: No, of course. When you cough out, you become better. After
0: Yeah, over sharp.
1: Off it's all because you're not a board. Off it's all board. Oh, I don't know. It's sharp.
0: Oh, my God.
1: Yeah, it can be.
0: Why would you do that?
1: No, I was just telling you. But I was saying, we are here in UFM. We are in tune with you. Now, when it's not even the elephant in the room, it can be a rat. So it needs to be addressed.
0: Yeah, because it's
1: small. Please address that rat before it becomes an elephant.
0: Maybe because you are just professional and you've taken it as the rat instead of an elephant, you know, because an elephant might make you a bit uncomfortable.
1: Yeah.
0: So yes, you just send us that message. Dear Mama, when I address a fella the matter at hand, dear Jones, Whitey, I don't appreciate that you came to me in a moment of vulnerability to borrow money. I cannot believe that it has been 5 years. 5 years later, 5,000 yard. But you know what, Jones? It is what it is. It's all good. Don't forget that one day you're going to need me, and I'm not going to be there to help you. Signed.
1: That's how you send it. But anyway, Ira Fela 076-260-2815.
0: Yeah, we're going to get into that just after this.
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0: So here's something huge that's happening tomorrow. 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

0: It's TXC on this one, Bomb Bomb, alongside Fields and a couple of other people. UFM in tune with you. Good afternoon. Thank you so much for staying with us. Hey, it's the 3 to 6 Avenue. We take you through till 6. Jomo, you have a question?
1: Oh, negere khane ba sadi ba regala nindi ki ba java fana ba fana ape khale re me fedi li 11 di fitile 11
0: 11 di fitile
1: 11 ki 11
0: I don't know, man. Di magri shop. So sorry. It's not, I'm not sabotaging you.
1: Magi.
0: Your mic is not on.
1: You know, World Cup, yeah. Kamo ha World Cup, awa guys.
0: Ale host. Ale the host, batong.
2: We are your host. 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
0: No, no, nna se ke kry-ile gift ya Father's Day.
2: Kopi. O gare ka thubega ebile yarro.
0: Shout out to Mikey.
2: Oh, Mikey, re batla di-post tsa rona.
0: Yeah, that is success. Don't worry. They are coming. We're about to get out of here. But by the way, Kanan Black is going to be sending in for Kumi Hamese. 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
4: We're talking about building where things are not always structured, right? Where systems are not always in place and where businesses are not just about profit, but also about survival. And we're speaking to Reginald. So operating in rural South Africa, it obviously also comes with its challenges. How did you build a business in an environment where many people would struggle to even start?
5: Relationships are important. With limited resources to social media, it becomes important that, you know, you build these close relationships. Word of mouth becomes important. Services that you provide.

0: Hey,
1: hence I got my see the combos communicate. Anyway, so we got a message last week for workplace drama. Yeah. All right. And usually what happens is that the message is about, which is people's real life problems. We'd give a person a name, right?
2: Yeah.
1: And then Rebulele stories high. So there's a lady who is apparently experiencing trouble. Problems at work after last week's conversation.
2: What?
1: Remember, it was about workplace bullying.
2: Yeah, so I remember that.
1: Allegedly, apparently, the colleagues say that she brought her situation to the radio.
3: And that's wrong.
1: And then they took it to the managers. Now the managers are looking at her in bad light. And it has nothing to do with her.
2: What's
1: like,
2: her name?
1: It's so unfair.
3: Hey,
1: no, we can't do that.
3: Also, I'm just going to say, guys, this is why we always... play around with people's voice notes so that they don't sound like them.
1: Exactly.
3: Yeah,
1: so
3: but
1: that
3: if it's your life story, we must make sure that we protect you. So, but also, we are all sharing ideas and points here. So
1: now I'm really worried because if they feel like the shoe fits, I'm worried about what is actually happening to this poor lady right now.
2: Yeah.
1: Like, is it because people feel guilty?
2: Yeah.
1: Maybe because they know what they are doing to the next person?
2: Yes.
1: And that is why they feel like, yeah, we're not bulela karin.
2: Yes.
1: Maybe kan nithi wana ba tukin tuhe long horba mirayon. But I just wanted to put it out there that this is not about that situation. And I'm pretty sure they know themselves.
2: Mm.
1: This has nothing to do with that lady. Maybe it's time for introspection. Akizu huira haleng go
2: fengko ko company. No, ba itsuha ke nagana. Ba nagana rubuya ka bone because ba itsa the same thing.
1: Exactly.
2: Address re batlang go fatlosa batho go strateng ka ene gore this is the sentence tsa gana re kopa le stopeng go ira ena neng o tlo ka re ka Setswana ya mokokonela ya neng o batla go ratsene mo ngwanong o mongwe a ira la e papa no
1: like how many people in the world billion
3: hey wena
1: have that ultra story and then o decide gore ba bolela ka wena. No, my friend, time to reflect and I don't know.
3: Okay,
2: anyway,
4: unsent messages.
1: What do we have? Who do we have?
4: So, I've got a text here. It says, to my best friend, I'm sorry, not for what people found out, but for what I hid from you. You trusted me, and I betrayed that trust. Every time I see your name, I think about sending this message. I know sorry won't fix it, and I don't expect us to ever be friends again. I just want you to know that losing our friendship hurts more than losing him. If I could take it back, I would. But I guess some apologies arrived too late. Why balonela monna?
3: Oh yeah, not under monsera lives. Come on again.
4: Why balonela monna?
2: Ogara ke abe itse toka ka sane ke kra
1: email. Wa bona o thomile yana. Now
2: Gazala, Gazala. I'm playing Gazala. Woo! Ke ba ba ka kala mo dikoloing. 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
1: It's not worth it, hey. It's not worth it, my doll. Mo tlo khela ne se tshe miao. As ke se tle your head, but ai
4: for monna.
1: Can you imagine, like,
4: yo,
1: and this coming from a man who feels like Lena self, he doesn't rate men.
4: Hey, I give a girl rate just one man. Nike sharp.
2: Ah, Nike sharp. That's why we're talking
4: about Nike.
2: Nike sharp. Only Nike. That's why we're talking about Nike. Nike sharp.
4: Exactly.
1: For a man. Shall we leave? Shall we wrap it up? Shall we leave it here?
3: No.
2: Okay,
3: oh,
2: Jomo
3: Mile can't
1: see.
3: How? Latima Mekwaka. I am now unhected. Anyway, must I say words of encouragement or you want to speak to Kano?
1: Kenem, do you want to speak to us?
5: I don't see why not. Do you want to speak to me?
1: Not really. I'm joking. Hi.
5: Okay, bye-bye. It's on my young hair, but long good luck at 6.
1: No, what's coming up?
5: Okay, thanks. Bye.
1: Kenem.
5: I'm kidding. Coming up on Life and Money this evening between 6 and 7, we're focusing on the people behind the business. We'll meet young entrepreneur Emmanuel Ngulube from Ashore Resources. To unpack how a dormant coal mine became a business opportunity and what entrepreneurs can learn about sporting value where others don't. Then we'll be joined by award-winning social entrepreneur Thabang Mabuza to discuss why community collaboration and mentorship may be just as important as funding when building a successful business. And we wrap it up with Kabelo Mabasa, founder and CEO of Knox Mining and Logistics, who will share some practical lessons on dealing with burnout and managing growth as well and building a business legacy without losing yourself in the process. So if you're an entrepreneur, aspiring business owner, or simply looking for, you know, inspiration and practical advice, stay with us this evening on Life and Money. It starts at 6 right here on UFM.
1: So much, thank you so much, Mugonyu Aruna. Yeah, he's on between 6 and 7, standing in for Kumi Hamisa. Yes, Jumsy Jums, over to you. Let's wrap it up. Thank you.
3: Wow.
1: I'm sorry.
3: This is the first time you

0: doing with
1: so sorry
0: the
1: you
0: mics.
1: Guys are dependent on me today.
0: Mics,
1: how does it feel who are dependent on a woman?
0: Anyway, words of encouragement, congratulations on breaking out of that dysfunctional pattern. 3 years ago you wouldn't have made the decisions that you are making now. Celebrate your growth no matter how small. But
1: thank you, Morena Matsena.
2: It feels amazing being dependent on a woman.
1: Oh,
2: right. But yeah. You know the voice, you know the vibes. Morena Matsena, give us a Korean story, big body bands, what it done, Renzel, and Fisa, Jengi, Pele, Pele.
1: Let it end by that door. Hold so I come back to regular settings. Thank you, Jonesy Jones.
3: Anyway, thank you so much. Happy birthday to Constance Ferguson, also known as a Connie Ferguson. Today, is in my radar, my books. Connie, kita go bona Saturday for party. Anyway, and other day, happy birthday to Luhuma Motsepe, Kimana Sweetness Motsepe. Thank you so much.
1: How could I forget? Birthday. Happy birthday to my little Snookumskis.
3: Your peanuts.
1: We are counting down to Bafana Bafana winning against Mexico tomorrow.
4: Guantaramela, Guantaramela, Wuto Pereira, Warura, Shukurura.
1: Don't forget, all roads lead to Clubview Primary. That tomorrow. Is where we are all watching the match. I hope you're going to be joining us. Mokoni is up next. We are out.

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1: 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Pego ka Silver Sibia.
2: A family member who requested anonymity says a brother was shot in the stomach.
3: My elder brother, he's at the hospital right now. They shoot him on the time. Even the police, they don't help us. Cleveland police, they doesn't. The shooting happens at 10 minutes past 9, but they come here at 12.
2: Meanwhile, 118 councillor Neuron Peterson has called for national government intervention.
4: And seen many minors running, fleeing from the police operation that was happening at that time. And that is the problem that is occurring here. I do believe that the Department of Mining and Minerals needs to come here and deal with this site because it's clearly a site that is attracting a lot of illegal mining activity.
2: Police have confirmed the footage believed to show the suspects involved in the shooting has been obtained as investigations continue. Silver Sibia, News Note, Jumpers Informal Settlement, Cleveland.
1: Mo go tsedingwe bothati kwa Gauteng bo tlhagisitse matshwenyego ka go gapiwa ga lefatshe ke batho bao ba batlang go fitlhela matlo a di-RDP ba sa ikwadisa. 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Kgaogelo Magolego wa bega.
5: Ekuruleni Mayor Dr. Kagaza says it is not true that living in an informal settlement improves chances of getting an RDP house.
6: You don't have to go and invade informal settlements because there's been an outcry. Abantu basekhaya bathi no, you only allocate for those who are in informal settlements. Now this is a demonstration that abantu basekhaya, they are also part of beneficiaries. Lokuthi abantu they must go and invade land so that they can benefit in their housing program. Story of the past.
5: Due to shortage of land, the provincial government now builds high-rise RDPs instead of standalone units. Hawaelo Magolego, News Note, Thembisa.
1: Re sa lefo Motara a re koketsego ya mafelo a baipei e koafatsa maiteko a puso a go rebolela baagi ba ba mo lehumeng bonno jo bo tlhomameng.
7: It's budgetary constraints, but also budgetary constraints are made worse by illegal activities such as invasions, informal settlement, the proliferation of informal settlement, because what we could have used for building houses, we have to now share with building houses and servicing informal settlements. We are saying to people, please be patient. I think we are demonstrating that we're definitely building. I don't have a single project that has stopped in the province. All my projects are working well. Whatever we allocate for our contractors and developers to build, they build and others exceed. We definitely confident of the capacity of those that we have appointed to build.
1: Kwa bokhutlhong tona ya lefapha la thuto e kgolwane Buti Manamela a re go beya sekema se se tshegetsang baithuti ka matlole NSFAS mo tlase ga taolo ya motsamaisi. 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Manamela o ne a raba dipotso kwa palamenteng.
8: The following have been delivered, including upfront allowance payment totaling 7.4 billion, which was disbursed to universities, and 679 million to TVET colleges before the 2026 academic year commence. Final memoranda of agreement with all universities and TVET colleges were concluded and issued on the 14th of April 2026, with payments of all eligible students with complete documentation triggered on reception of registration. The administration, as I conclude, does not interrupt any of these funding streams. Students who are currently receiving NSFAS funding will continue to receive it.
1: Fa re wetsa ka kgang e itlhomileng kwa pele, ba masika ba tswa setlhabelo ba thuntsano ya kwa Cleveland ba tlhagisa kutlo botlhoko morago ga tiragalo eo. Dikalo ga jana kgaso ya bofelo e ka ura ya bosupa.
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10: It's Life and Money, Limukoni, this evening. Welcome to it, 6 after 6 on UFM, in tune with you. And of course, for the next hour, we're shifting the conversation away from balance sheets, from profit margins, and business headlines. We're focusing on something just as important, which is the people behind the business. Entrepreneurship is often celebrated for its success stories. We see the awards, we see the expansion announcements, we see the funding deals, we see the ribbon cuttings, but behind every successful business is a person navigating uncertainty, making difficult decisions, and solving problems, building relationships, and learning lessons that can only come through experience. And this evening, we're exploring what that journey really looks like. We'll start with Emmanuel Ngulube from

0: Offshore Resources, whose team has helped revive a dormant mining asset and transform the dormant mining asset into an opportunity for growth as well as job creation. Then we'll be joined by award-winning social entrepreneur Thabang Mabuza to unpack why community mentorship and meaningful networks remain some of the most valuable assets by entrepreneurs. And later on, we also talk to Kabelo Mabasa, founder and CEO of Knox Mining and Logistics. We look at one of the biggest challenges that are facing entrepreneurs today, which is a burnout, and how to build a business that creates lasting impact without sacrificing your well-being as the business owner as well. So whether you are running a business, thinking about starting one, or simply interested in the stories behind South Africa's entrepreneurs, this evening the conversations are designed to leave you with practical lessons that can apply to your journey as well. It's Life and Money on social media. It's at UFM898, at Kanan Black. Kimukoni Kalibitso with you all until 7 from 7. That is when, of course, the UFM News Hour will come up next with Mutlaping Mudise. Kholakanye le rona gape on our WhatsApp line. It's 076-260-2815. We do love hearing from you. 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With the UConnect app, you're able to then just listen back and catch up on any of those conversations. Kimukoni on Life and Money in for Kumi Hamese this evening. And of course, we do that for the next hour, 9 after 6. In just a short while, we get into our first conversation. We look at how young entrepreneurs, turned a sleeping mine into a business opportunity. I mean, we often talk about entrepreneurs starting businesses from scratch, but sometimes, entrepreneurship is about seeing potential in something everyone else has given up on. And of course, our next guest then is the mind behind Offshore Resources, which is preparing to reopen a coal mine and has been standing, idle for years. But this evening then, we're, less interested in the mine itself and more interested in the journey behind the mine. And, how do you spot an opportunity others miss? How do you get people to believe in your vision? And what does it really take to bring a big deal to life? And, of course, we'll do that conversing with Emmanuel Ngulube this evening on the Life and Money. Let's take a quick break. When we come back, we get into our conversation.
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3: If cash flow is inconsistent, then the business is fragile. 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And that is, if you want your business to work, focus on the cash flow.
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0: 11 after 6, Life and Money, Lemukoni this evening. We're joined on the line by Emmanuel Ngulube from Offshore Resources. Emmanuel, good evening and welcome to Life and Money.
4: Good evening, Kumi. Thank you so much for having me. Really appreciate your time this evening.
0: All right, Emmanuel, let's start here.
4: Evening to your guests. Yeah.
0: Absolutely a pleasure, Emmanuel. Thank you so much for joining us this evening on Life and Money. Let's start here. Out of curiosity, I just want to understand, what is a dormant mine? What do we consider a dormant mine? And how do you then just look at such a resource and think to yourself, I can possibly turn this into something much better?
4: So a dormant mine is a mine that used to be previously operating, and some businesses would either close the mine because they've run out of money, or something has gone wrong in the business, they've either been liquidated, etc. And so, I mean, when it comes to a dormant mine, it's just a mine that has been sitting on care and maintenance. So it still has the reserves, still has all the minerals that were originally in the project, however, have not yet been extracted. So that's what you describe as a dormant mine.
0: How do you then, figure that perhaps there's an opportunity here for you to then run your business? And really, what's the red tape around, these dormant mines? Anybody can just go there possibly and start a business? Or is there some sort of regulation around it to get you to, flipping it?
4: Yeah, I know. There's a lot of red tape. I think you still have to negotiate with the mining rights holder, the previous owners of the asset, if the asset holder is even willing to let go of the asset. And I guess ultimately you have to, get a lot of buy-in both from the DMRE. So you still have to go through a Section 11. You still need to go through all the regularity procedures, which, again, it takes a long time. It takes a lot of patience. And I guess it's, again, identifying the right opportunities with the right synergies. I think we were fortunate that we had previously worked with the mining rights holder, had fostered a strong relationship with them. And we've been in, our business has predominantly been in trading over the last 13 years. So the business was started by me and a friend of mine. And then, so we've bought coal from this mine previously in the past. And we just worked well and closely with the guys for many years. And, we found an opportunity to actually acquire the assets from them where, they still earn off the assets, but we had a plan that we had, formulated around the project.
0: Mm. Emmanuel, it's important that you create this distinction because we're trying to separate you from, what would otherwise normally be known as the Zamazamas.
4: Yes, correct. I mean, that's what you, I think that's the challenge for most people is that they chase the money, so they don't like the process. So, and I think, we find that as a root problem in Africa.
0: Yeah.
4: Is that we have too many Zama-Zama projects or in South Africa that if we do them properly, I think, they would really impact our country and our continent.
0: Mm. So when you first came across this opportunity, what made you believe there was something worth pursuing here?
4: So, I mean, it was a flagship asset.
0: It
4: used to deliver quite a bit into Eskom. And unfortunately, they were closed down subsequently, just after opening due to political reasons. The mine stayed dormant from 2018. And this is after 6 months of being operational.
0: Hmm.
4: And the gentleman held on to the assets. Unfortunately, Joe Singh, the owner of the assets, passed away last year. And, because of our relationship with him and the family, we decided to approach the family and, talk about an acquisition of the projects.
0: Yeah.
4: And, in a way that benefited them and also benefited the community and benefited ourselves. Because I think, you have to create an atmosphere where everybody benefits. It doesn't help to try, take a cheeky deal or try to take advantage of people in a difficult time. I think you have to be, have a heart in business. You can't just be ruthless. I know a lot of people would suggest it's the opposite, but I think that lesson is the cause of a lot of the problems we see around us. If we all are compassionate in how we do business, I think it fosters long-term business.
0: Yeah.
4: And I think that was.
0: How important is it, to get the finer details as well? Because you speak of it having recently, opened and it didn't even operate for that long. But in terms of the details, because the last thing I imagine is somebody, buying into an asset, thinking that this asset will then, work out for them, only to realize the reason it was closed in the first place, is because there were nitty-gritties that were not readily available to just, you and I.
4: Yes. So, I mean, even there, it's something that you have to invest into.
0: Yeah.
4: So, I mean, again, you can look at an asset and somebody can sell you a story and tell you, there's, 100 million tons in this project. And when you start doing your homework, you realize, it's low quality or it's not mineable for some reason.
0: Yeah.
4: So I think there was a lot of investment and a lot of time put into, doing research around the assets, doing drills, getting legal opinion, getting tax opinion. getting, you know, the right, you know, institutional opinions to say, okay, what documents are needed to get this mine up and running? What must we do in order for it not to get stopped? You know, so it's exciting to finally get here and for us to be opening up next week. But it's been a long process. We've been looking at this project for over 3 years. So one would say it hasn't happened overnight. And I would even argue that we've been looking at a for an opportunity like this for the last 13 years.
0: Yeah.
4: Since we founded the business. But it takes a lot of patience. It takes the right partners. I think a lot of us sometimes like to, you know, be an island. I think it takes a lot of hands. So even I know in your intro you introduced me as the brainchild. No, I'd like to say that there were many hands that, you know, baked this cake.
0: Yeah.
4: And I think that's how you get to a finished product, is that there's many hands that need to contribute and many people need to work together. And you need the right people around you that share a long-term vision. Then rather than just let's get in, let's get what we can and make money. I think one needs to take a different approach, which is the long approach, which is the uncomfortable road. Yeah.
0: And I mean, 3 years is a long time. I mean, there must have been a moment where you thought, maybe this isn't going to work.
4: Oh, many times.
0: Yeah.
4: I think in our journey, many times where you're either running out of money, many times where you feel like, you know, this isn't just going to happen. The negotiations are challenging. Even the regulatory process, it's difficult. And you wonder if you'll manage to get over the hurdles and all the necessary things that you need to get the project up and running. And I think, you know, you need a lot of resilience and you need to also know why you're doing it. I think, you know, there's a greater cause to everything. And if you know the reason you're doing something, you hold on to it.
0: Yeah.
4: But there are challenging times. I mean, I'll tell you as soon as 3 weeks ago, you're just like, oh, you know, have we done all of this in vain? You know, but it's a constant voice and a constant inner battle that you'll fight with yourself. And I think, yeah, and even with partners, you'll get frustrated along the way. But I think it's necessary to have that discourse. You know, but you just need to hold on. And I think, you know, have faith. You know, I come from a very Christian home. I'm a Christian myself. So you kind of have to also dig into, you know, what you believe.
0: Yeah.
4: And say, look, I'm just going to hold on. You know, I believe you're doing this for the right thing.
0: Mm.
4: And hang on and work with the right people. Because sometimes when you're tired, somebody will pick it up for you.
0: Yeah.
4: And, you know, when the next person is tired, you're there to hold them up. You know, so it's collaboration, it's working together, and I guess focusing on that end goal and keeping in mind what you're doing it for. I think is one of the advices I'd give to anyone.
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0: 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On WhatsApp, our studio WhatsApp line is 076-260-2815. Do send, of course, your engagements as well, because it's mostly welcome. Your voice is just as important. We continue our conversation with the mind behind Ashore Resources. We're talking to Emmanuel Ngurube, who has turned a dormant mine into a fully functioning business today. And we're just trying to find out You know, how did he get there? The motivation behind this, you know, business, and just also seeing opportunities, especially in spaces where many people might think, you know, there's no opportunity there. So, Emmanuel, let's take it here. You know, the ribbon cutting is done. I suppose then now we can start talking about the success.

0: this story. When do you realize and say to yourself, yes, yes, all the hard work is done, we are cruising now?
1: So, in our case, the ribbon cutting will be next week. So we're actually opening up the asset in the next week. Wednesday is the official opening of the project.
0: Yeah.
1: I think for us, you know, that's just the beginning of the journey. I think in reality, you know, we have a big vision for what we want to achieve within the community. We would like to, you know, put 4 IR labs in the surrounding communities, bring in, you know, people, you know, IT infrastructure that develops not just our mind and people around us, but, you know, that it we teach the young kids that there's innovative ways to look at mining and understand mining and introduce mining in a different way. Because I think the future is also of mining is going to change completely. And, you know, with AI, with, you know, with 3D printing, et cetera, yeah. You know, one of our big visions is to really, you know, bring that out in this project. So I think for us, we'd really like to see that, but more, and also it bring back good results for our investors. You know, I think it's important, you know, it's not about buying Ferraris and fancy houses. It's about actually yielding results.
0: Mm.
1: And what we also want to do is, you know, create a profitable business that, you know, this is not just one opportunity, that this turns into the next and the next, because it is our first asset that we are taking on. So it's a scary road, but at the same time, I do believe we have the right team and the right people around us to really, you know, create an impact, not just for the mine itself, but the community of Creole, the province of Mpumalanga, and, you know, our country. You know, so I think for us, you know, that is when we would say we have done something successfully, is that we want this to impact not just ourselves, not just our money, not just our pockets and for money, but it's a greater mission, I guess. I'd put it that way. Is that I think we're embarking on a greater mission. Me and my business partner of EMT, we're 35 years old. We're still young men. So we still believe that, you know, we have a lot to offer and a lot to give. And we really just, I think our vision is to do this right. And we've partnered up with some seasoned professionals that, you know, we're taking guidance from and learning from, and really want to cultivate something special.
0: Emmanuel, thank you so much for making time to speak to us this evening on the UFM on Life and Money. And it's always a pleasure to, you know, just get all the inspiration, of course, from people especially that are out there and doing the actual work. So all the luck, of course, your way. And thank you so much for, you know, constantly inspiring us. Now we know that not anything that looks old is actually as old. If you do your research, you might find an opportunity to flip it into something new. And I think you are, you know, the one person to look at in as far as, you know, this testament is concerned.
1: No, thank you so much for your time, and thank you to all your listeners.
0: Absolutely a pleasure. 25 after 6. What stands out, you know, from this conversation is that entrepreneurship isn't always about creating something entirely new. Sometimes it's about recognizing value, especially where others don't, you know, bringing people together around a shared vision and having the resilience just to keep moving, you know, forward despite uncertainty. And the reopening of Ashore Coilery may be a mining story on the surface, but, you know, underneath it's also a story about leadership, a story about risk-taking, partnerships as well, and perseverance. And for many, you know, aspiring entrepreneurs listening this evening on Life and Money, the lesson is clear. Opportunities often exist in places that others, you know, have written off. So the challenge is then having the courage, having the preparation, and the commitment to turn those opportunities into reality. It's Life and Money with Mokone this evening. Kanalwena all the way until 7. From 7, then Mutlabing Modise comes through with UFM News Hour. Social media at UFM 898, at Canaan Black. Our WhatsApp studio line is 076-260-2815. We're also on the UConnect app. And of course, our Life and Money. Our next conversation with Thabang Mabuza, an interesting one, definitely one that you don't want to miss out. Because one thing we hear from entrepreneurs all the time is that I need funding. So we need to get into this to fully understand what does this mean. Let's take a quick break. When we

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2: Kalina, Kenna Tebogo Mashego, the Managing Director of UFM. In silence, abuse thrives. In action, it ends. Banna, if you see violence, say something. If you hear cries, respond. Our silence protects the abuser. Don't call me brother if your silence is louder than his scream.
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0: 27 after 6 on UFM, in tune with you, Kemokoni. I need funding. This is something that we often hear. But many successful founders, of course, will tell you that before funding, you know, comes relationships, comes community, and people who believe in what you are building first. So our next guest has spent years helping entrepreneurs grow through mentorship, you know, through networking and community building. So this evening, we're asking a simple question. As entrepreneurs, spending too much time looking for money and not enough time building meaningful connections, you know, how bad or good of a thing this is. And I believe the man who knows this far much better is Thabang Mabuza, who joins us on the line. Thabang, good evening. Welcome to Life and Money.
3: Good evening to your listeners, patriots. It is an honor and a privilege to be part of this platform, and I hope I can impart and impact one or two MSMEs out of this conversation. Thank you.
0: Absolutely a pleasure, Thabang, to have you this evening on Life and Money. Looking back now, what's a mistake you made early in your entrepreneurial journey that you've never repeated, and, you know, perhaps even saw to yourself that this mistake will never happen again?
3: I think I've made a lot of mistakes.
0: Yeah.
3: Some I've always thought I'll never do again. But I think sometimes passion leads you back to those mistakes.
0: Yeah.
3: But notably, I think the most critical and common one that we do as MSMEs is not being able to differentiate between the business and you. And this stems from when money coming in, you do not make a clear distinctive.
0: Yeah.
3: So sometimes money comes in your business account, and you use it for personal expenses. So it becomes difficult to manage finances as an MSME, especially when you are still desperate and still trying to find yourself. So I think that has become one of the greatest mistakes that I've learned from. So say, how do you begin to distinguish between business as the brand of its own and you as the owner of the business or the one that runs the business outside the business, so that anything, you know, that this speaks to this and this speaks to the other. And I think what I've seen is it's a common mistake that we make. Sometimes when you are out either at a pub or restaurant, you pay with your business account to host people for personal things, you know, everything. So even when it comes to, you know, working out your finances, you find that most of the expenses are not business centered, but
0: yeah,
3: it is money that went into business. So I think that those are common mistakes that we make as MSMEs, then we begin to normalize them. But when you look at them in a long term, when you now want to have access to credit facilities, overdrafts or loans, they hamper, because when they look at that, they realize that you are more into the business finances more than the business operating in its own finances. So I think that's the greatest mistake that I've learned from.
0: So someone listening right now, or, you know, wants to start a business as early as tomorrow, what's the first thing they should do?
3: Don't. Just don't start. But I'm joking. I think the sooner you start, the better.
0: Yeah.
3: That's all I can say. Number two, authentic, sustainable, and businesses that have grown to thrive always start from previously disadvantaged communities, because out of the disadvantage, that is where key ideas, innovative ideas and solutions stem from, especially from an opportunity point of view. So I think

0: for me, it is one, start now. But the most critical thing is centered around compliance, because now, as South Africa, we've normalized what we call the informal market, or we call it informal businesses. But you find when you quantify what the informal sector or the informal businesses, when you value it, it is in the tunes of billions.
1: Yeah.
0: So sometimes I struggle to understand how is it informal when it can equate to billions as a market.
1: Mm.
0: So for me, it is to say, if you are thinking about it now, stop thinking, start now, fail moving forward, because you begin to learn from all that. But the most critical thing is understand the compliance element in starting. Once you understand the process of compliance, that's when you'll know that now you are in business. You know you have a CK, you've got a tax clearance certificate, you've got BE, because only then you'll then be able to take advantage of opportunities that are presented by either government or private sector companies for enterprise and supply development.
1: Mm. Doesn't it then make sense, especially if you're intending to, you know, allow yourself to fail in this new business venture, doesn't it then make sense to start informally? Because I imagine, you know, starting formally also comes with, you know, penalties.
0: So that we do not confuse formal and informal.
1: Yeah.
0: Whether we like it or not, before you start a business, and which is purely something that we are busy advocating for, to say even institutes of government agencies that help with either financial or non-financial support, they would not engage you even if you've got a track background in when you've done it informally.
1: Yeah.
0: You only have your application accepted or looked at if compliance is sorted before you even start trading, before you even start thinking of an idea, to say, do you have a CK and do you have a bank account? Because then at least the other things can be catered for. If you've never traded before, it is free to get a tax clearance certificate. If you've never traded before, or your business, the turnover is less than 10 million rands, you can easily do an affidavit for BEE.
1: Yeah.
0: But where all starts is centered around that CK and an active business account. So I think the greatest mistake, the greatest opportunity that perhaps maybe our government maybe is not exploring, or even private sector companies, is how do we create a fund that enables those that want to start but do not have the necessary resources, however they've got beautiful ideas or solutions, how do we then create a voucher for them to go to CIPC and open their business, and how do we create a voucher where they can go to any banking institution to open a business account, and perhaps maybe for the first 6 months, because they haven't started trading, how do we then make sure that they do not pay anything till they then activate it with a payment that comes? Then at least then you know that you begin to formalize a business, because when we formalize businesses, especially MSMEs, that is the greatest source of creating employment in the country and making meaningful economic contribution. Not big companies, but it's small businesses. And it only happens if we begin to formalize the compliance thereof.
1: Award-winning social entrepreneur Thabang Mabuza on Life and Money, engaging us in a very important conversation, of course, in terms of why community collaboration and mentorship may just be as important, you know, as funding when building a successful business. Thabang, you speak about, you know, how most great business ideas would have come from, you know, underprivileged places. I suppose that also speaks into the importance of then, you know, creating and building relationships, because when it then comes to the funding side, which then you might, you know, have to leave that space, you know, having had that, you know, good acumen in terms of maintaining relationships, I imagine it's something also just as important.
0: My brother, relations are the most critical component an MSME or a young person.

0: have.
1: Yeah.
0: Because one, through relationship, you are able to attract people who've been down the road before that you want to, the journey, in terms of the journey you want to start. Number two, sustaining relationships. Those are relationships that you are able to turn into sustainability for your business. They become clients to you. Number three, if you create one relationship and you do right by it, it has an offspring of creating two or more relationships elsewhere. And once it is on two or three, it becomes four, five. The other five becomes ten. So the creation of meaningful relationships enables sustainability in any business that is run by an MSME. And we do not value that as MSMEs, that if I've created a relationship, hypothetically speaking, with Mr. Patrice Motsepe, that's the only relationship that I need in life. Only to find that through Patrice, you are able to branch off to other relations that are through him, you know. But there is a key role in making sure that that thing is created and there is value for both you and that person you are creating it for. And hence, you know, throughout my life personally, I've always made relations with people that are older than me, because I find through them there is no level of jealousy, but there is also an appreciation to say, if I was this young man's age, I would have done things this way. So let me rather show him the ropes, because I no longer have that opportunity. So they are able to give and expose you because you've got ambition. But in that process, then there's a level of sustaining the relationship so that it does not become once-off or one-sided.
1: So if we were to just take maybe top five or even less in terms of, you know, pecking what's more important, what comes before funding?
0: What comes before funding for me? One, it's relationships.
1: Yeah.
0: Once you create, you see, for me, funding becomes an afterthought. Unless you are in the manufacturing space and you really need to buy this particular product. But it is through relationships, you know, relationships sustain a business. But also importantly, it's networking.
1: Yeah.
0: Yes. Number three, which is something that as MSMEs, we take lightly off, or we use it in English terms, and then you think you know it. But market analysis is more critical.
1: Yeah.
0: Because through market analysis, you begin to understand that with this product or service, who is in the market and ready to receive it? Who needs this product or service that I have? And where are they based? How are they dressed? What do they do on a daily basis? Because you see that having worked with a multiple of MSMEs across the country, I've begun to realize that some people, outside the funding that they receive given by government, they are unable to sustain their businesses. Once that funding is gone, they cannot run, purely because they've become a grant entrepreneurs.
1: Yeah.
0: That, you know, I'm able to do a proposal that can attract funding for me, but the implementation thereof would lack, because you have no relationships. You do not have a clear market analysis plan. You are not networking enough. But more critical is learning. You know, learning cuts across. How do you make sure that you have mentors? How do you read books? How do you take advantage of information that is readily available? How do you utilize the tools of AI and other important tools that are easily available for you to work and make sure that your business is ready to receive funding? But the most important

0: important one, the fifth one, is discipline.
1: Yeah.
0: Discipline as an MSME in handling finances, because money does not grow on trees, and money is energy. It can come now, but if you are unable to use it or utilize it very well, can be finished tomorrow, you can go bankrupt tomorrow. So once you master all these five principles, and there's a lot, but I think before you start beginning to look for finance, because sometimes you find that once you master these five, you actually don't need finance.
1: Yeah. Everything just works out in itself.
0: Yes, because these five can sustain the business and create finance for you, you know. So sometimes as MSMEs, we put access to finance first before understanding these five principles that can create finances for you, such that all these opportunities that come with democracy in terms of financial institutions, funding and so forth, they become an enabler for you to grow your business.
1: Thabang, thank you so much for making time to speak to us this evening on Life and Money, Thabang. Very important information that we need in terms of, you know, starting out new businesses. It's absolutely a pleasure to have had this conversation with you.
0: Thank you so much. Thank you for having me. Anytime, I'm always available, especially when it speaks to MSMEs, high impact job creation, and also being able to help someone start something, grow, because we need young MSMEs in the country to run this economy that presents itself as opportunities. High time that young people no longer go look for jobs, but they create their own through the opportunities and platforms that democracy comes with. Thanks.
1: All right, Thabang, we've got you on speed dial. Trust me, we won't hesitate to give you a call. You know, one of the biggest takeaways from this conversation, I have to say, is that successful businesses are rarely built in isolation. And while funding, skills and strategy matters the most, especially, you know, to young and you know, people that are only starting out, the people around you are just as important. The relationships you build and to the communities you contribute, you know, can also determine how far your business goes. So that's the founder of Ulwazi Resources Consulting, Lion's Den Global Regional Advisory Board member, and a passionate advocate for youth development and entrepreneurship. We take a quick break. When we get back, we continue with our conversations on life and money. We're looking at, you know, managing burnout, especially managing growth as well, and a legacy that I imagine, you know, in terms of starting a new business, you hope to create one. And we'll do that with Kabelo Mabasa, founder and CEO of Knox Mining and Logistics, just after this.
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1: Exactly 14 before 7 on Life and Money, Lemukoni, this evening. We often celebrate the hustle, the long hours, the sleepless nights, and the constant grind. But very few people talk about what happens when that pressure starts taking its toll. Burnout has become one of the biggest challenges that are facing entrepreneurs today. So this evening, we're talking about something that is just as important as, you know, business growth. How do you build a successful business without losing yourself in the process? Joining us now is Kabelo Mabasa, founder and CEO of Knox Mining and Logistics, just so that we find out, you know, how to manage this burnout and how to avoid, you know, getting yourself in that position. Kabelo, welcome to Life and Money. What made you take the leap into entrepreneurship?
3: For me, it was not just a career, it was a survival.
1: Yeah.
3: And also a purpose combined. I started doing a pre-entrepreneurship at a very young age, and then because I understood opportunities that arise, so I've always been in entrepreneurship in my life since at the age of

0: 13 years. Ke thomile ka go rekisa bo December,
1: yeah.
0: You know, those snacks in schools. And then I gradually hosted those events in Edkasi and all of those things. And then I grew to an entrepreneur I am today. So, yeah, for me, I've lived my life as an entrepreneur. And, yeah, I saw a leap of faith and then I took it.
1: But then, Thabang, I imagine, Kabelo, sorry, I imagine that, then having to make the transition from, selling sweets, Lidizimba, Kokasi, and, creating events around and venturing into, something that otherwise might be considered, a different level. That must have come with its own, challenges. Still, what I see, ba go warning about.
0: Yeah, so for now, my brother, entrepreneurship has been a very long journey.
1: Yeah.
0: Because no one warned me in terms of entrepreneurship that this will actually be a lonely journey. You know, when you are an entrepreneur, my brother, everything you are facing it on your own. People see wins, and also the blendings as well. You know, you're pushing yourself to the limit, and people seeing you win. The client see you grow as well, but they do not always see the pressure that is behind.
1: Yeah.
0: So you always have this pressure behind because of you are taking all the losses that no one sees, but only you see them.
1: Thabang, and I'm glad that you talk about, the fact that not many people see the pressure, especially, when you're running a business. All we see is the success, the good stories. We think that you just started from point A until point B, and everything was just as seamless and everything was just as good. Thabang, I just want us to take a quick break because I need us to get into you having experienced burnout personally, especially when you realize, things are getting tough. Things are getting quite serious. I need to, sharpen up my focus. I need to stay, ready and resilient. I imagine somewhere, challenges would then just come and sometimes even fatigue. So burnout in terms of you having personally, experienced something like that. We're going to talk about that just after, the break that we're taking right now. So please stay on the line. We need to, really continue with this very important conversation. It's Life and Money. Kemokoni this evening with you all the way until 7 o'clock. Mutabing Widi says they're going to come up next between 7 and 8 with the UFM News Hour. Social media at UFM898 at Canaan Black. 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We are on the UConnect app as well. Ikholaganye le rona. 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
1: So this Thursday, the 11th of June, 2026, the football fever comes to Kloofview Primary School. 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
1: 7:09, it's Life and Money, Limukoni. This evening, we're speaking to Kabelo Mabasa, founder and CEO of Knox Mining. Kabelo, just before we went to Knox Mining and Logistics, that is, before we went into the break, I just wanted to find out from you if you have personally experienced burnout. Maybe the work was just too much or there was just way too much to handle at the time.
0: Yeah, my brother. So for now, in most cases, Mokone, I used to be in meetings where I am there presently, but then my mind is somewhere. not because of I wanted to, but because of I was drained.
1: Yeah.
0: You know, small things like.

0: HR, you are finance, you are BD, you are everything within the company because of you do not you didn't do a proper handover to people who were supposed to take over from you. So you're doing all those roles, but then you are just a single person.
1: So it took you getting admitted in hospital to finally realize, Jorge, I've reached my limit.
0: Yeah, and even today, my brother, I still work overtime. I still work even above, beyond 3 a.m. at night because if I'm trying to make structures for myself and trying to put systems in place as well because of if I die today, no one will take over the business, you know. So I'm trying to build a generational wealth and not something that benefits only me. And it takes me as a vision bearer.
1: Yeah.
0: You know, there's vision bearers, and then there's people who are following the vision, and then there's people who are just looking. So I'm the vision bearer working with the vision followers who know what I'm telling them to do. But then there's always in the family, within the family or around, who are looking at me and then thinking that I'm doing well, but actually I'm burning out, you know.
1: God forbid that you die today, Kabelo. That's something that's definitely not going to happen because your work is just as important and you still have quite plenty to do and teach. So let's not speak such things into existence. But yet again, of course, we've already spoken against it. We know that is something that's not going to happen. But at what point do you then, Kabelo, realize, Jorge, the work, it tends to get a bit much? I am, just as you say, the CEO, I am the HR, I'm also the cleaner. At what point would you say then is realistic for any business owner to say, hi, mo o kare, I need help?
0: Inception.
1: Yeah.
0: When you start having a company, the day you start registering a company, you just know that you need someone else.
1: Mm.
0: And I've realized this because if I've been in business, I help businesses to grow as well.
1: Yeah.
0: I'm in a business or in a field where it requires a lot of people and it requires a lot of attention, you know. So mining requires a lot of compliance. And part of the compliance, it means who is helping you to achieve your goal.
1: Yeah.
0: So in the mining space, they don't ask what the director is doing. They're asking what the other person is doing besides the director.
1: Mm. Kabelo, unfortunately, we're out of time. But before I let you go, now that you know that you have experienced burnout and you know that it's something that landed you in hospital and you needed to rest, what are some of the practical ways, say, according today, you know, you just take just to help yourself stay afloat, just to also help yourself, you know, breathe and still be able to maintain focus?
0: Delegate, my brother. Delegation is part of leadership where a lot of directors, they don't delegate, they prefer doing the job themselves.
1: Yeah.
0: But then the more you delegate, the more you realize that actually someone else can do the job that I thought that I can only do or that I thought that I have experience on. So you just teach people how to do the job that you want, you'd like them to do, and then let them run with it, and then you delegate, and then you approve the job that they've done. After 2-3 months, those people are experts in the that you thought that you can only do.
1: Well, there you have it. Delegate. You're not Superman. You can't do everything yourself. Kabelo, thank you so much for making time to speak to us this evening on Life and Money.
0: And that person, my brother, thank you a lot.
1: Absolutely. Kabelo Mabasa, founder and CEO of Knox Mining and Logistics. And something that stood out, of course, from this conversation is that entrepreneurship isn't simply about working hard. It's about building systems and managing energy, developing resilience and creating something that can grow beyond your direct involvement. Of course, and that's all the entrepreneurs listening, of course. Remember that building a business is something that is, you can consider, you know, a marathon instead of a sprint. So make sure that you take it one step at a time in terms of your building. Let's speak to Mutlaping Modise. Mutlaping is coming up between 7 and 8 on UFM NewsHour. Good evening, Mutlaping. What can we expect this evening on UFM NewsHour?
2: Between 7 and 8 this evening, we will be speaking to the spokesperson to the Premier of Northwest, Sello Tatai. This following a memorandum of understanding that was signed today by the provincial government and CETA. And we'll hear more about

0: that MOU. Ezekiel Baruti, speaking for Eskom in the Northwest, is also going to be talking to us because there was a planned power outage in Mahikeng for the rest of the day today. Since 7 o'clock in the morning, it has only returned, or it's about to return in the next 3 or 4 minutes by 7 o'clock this evening. So we'll also talk to him about that and the installation of smart meters to avoid load reduction as it forms part of Eskom's efforts to deal with this challenge. All of this and more on UFM News Hour.
1: All right, thank you so much, Mutabing. We definitely will be in tune between 7 and 8. The UFM News Hour, always a solid lineup in terms of the conversations that I had on the News Hour. So make sure that you stay in tune because you don't want to miss any of it. 2 minutes before 7, Life and Money with Mokoni this evening. In for Kumi Hamese. We'll do it again tomorrow, just one more time. Then Kumi will be back on Monday between 6 and 7 with Life and Money. And I have to say, what a powerful hour it has been on Life and Money. We've had three different, you know, entrepreneurial stories, but all are pointed, or rather pointing to the same truth, right, really, which is, you know, building a business is ultimately about building yourself. Earlier, Emmanuel Ngulube, of course, reminded us that the opportunity doesn't always arrive in obvious places. You know, sometimes you really have to take a good look, and then you'll see that the greatest opportunities are sometimes hidden inside, you know, challenges, overlooked assets even, or situations that others have, you know, already written off. And his story showed us that the value of vision, courage and persistence is actually quite important. And then Talang Mabuza, of course, challenged us to think, rather rethink entrepreneurship as something bigger than an individual pursuit. His message was quite clear. No entrepreneur succeeds alone. You definitely need help. And finally, Kabelo reminded us that success means, you know, very little if it comes at the expense of your health, relationships and peace of mind. Kupana Khape Mumusong on Breakfast with You between 6 and 9, myself, Pat Cash, as well as Uroriseng Mafora. Otherwise, Life and Money returns again tomorrow between 6 and 7 on UFM. 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
3: The temperature Khajana, Rustenburg, Le Potchefstroom 15, Johannesburg 13. 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
4: An assessment done by the appointed contractor revealed that several critical components of the school's infrastructure, including roofing, ceiling, flooring, wall finishes, and external aprons, have deteriorated. MEC Mutsumi stated that these interventions by the department is not only for the immediate safety of teachers and learners, but also part of the department's broader commitment to maintaining resilient, sustainable educational facilities in the province. The contractor has promised to complete all major renovations of Matloding Primary School by the end of November this year.
3: Tona ya Lefapha la Thuto e Kgolwane, Buti Banamela, a re go beya sekema se se tshegetsang baithuti ka matlole NSFAS mo tlase ga taolo ya motsamaisi, ga gotlhe go mathebolo ya matlole a yone. 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Manamela o ne a araba dipotso kwa Palamenteng.
5: The following have been delivered, including upfront allowance payment totaling 7.4 billion, which was disbursed to universities, and 679 million to TVET colleges before the 2026 academic year commence. Final memoranda of agreement with all universities and TVET colleges were concluded and issued on the 14th of April 2026, with payments of all eligible students with complete documentation triggered on reception of registration. The administration, as I conclude, does not interrupt any of these funding streams. Students who are currently receiving NSFAS funding will continue to receive it.
3: Bothati kwa Gauteng bo tlhagisitse matshwenyego ka go gapiwa ga lefatshe ke batho bao ba batlang go fitlhela matlo a di-RDP ba sa ikwadisa. 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

0: Ara a nanelana ka matlo a di RDP a le 140 kwa Thembisa kwa tsebusitseng baagi kgatlhanong le go gapa lefatshe go se mo molaong. Kgaogelo Magolego wa bega.
1: Ekuruleni Mayor Dr. Tagaza says it is not true that living in an informal settlement improves chances of getting an RDP house.
2: You don't have to go and invade informal settlements because there's been an outcry. Abantu basekhaya but no, you only allocate for those who are in informal settlements. Now this is a demonstration that abantu basekhaya, they are also part of beneficiaries. Logo to abandonment, they must go and invade land so that they can benefit in the housing program. Story of the past.
1: Due to shortage of land, the provincial government now builds high-rise RDPs instead of standalone units. Hawaelo Magolego, News Note, Thembisa.
0: Re Salefo Motara a re koketsego ya mafelo a baipei e koafatsa maiteko a puso a go rebolela baagi ba ba mo lehumeng bonno jo bo tlhomameng.
3: It's budgetary constraints, but also budgetary constraints are made worse by illegal activities such as invasions, informal settlement, the proliferation of informal settlement, because what we could have used for building houses, we have to now share with building houses and servicing informal settlements. We are saying to people, please be patient. I think we are demonstrating that we're definitely building. I don't have a single project that has stopped in the province. All my projects are working well. Whatever we allocate for our contractors and developers to build, they build and others exceed. We definitely confident of the capacity of those that we have appointed to build.
0: Fa re wetsa ka kgang e itlhomileng kwa pele, Lefapha la Thuto mo Northwest le itsisitse rakontraka wa dipakanyo tsa Matloding Primary School. Mogaetsho dikalo tsa gompieno amogela tse dingwe mo mosong ka ura ya borataro.
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0: 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following that indiscriminate shooting by a group of unknown men who stormed the place or informal settlement in Cleveland in Johannesburg, and they shot indiscriminately, leaving those people some dead and others injured. So Silver Sibiya will speak to us because he has spent the rest of the day tracking this story with the provincial commissioner visiting the area, the MEC for community safety, the chairperson of the community safety in Gauteng provincial legislature was also there, and several other senior police officers who visited the area. So Silver Sibiya will be speaking to us. And Magistrate Cherise Mulo will also be speaking to us from Judges Action Group. They are still complaining about inaction from the government side in addressing or attending to their challenges of salary adjustments. 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We are streaming on ufm.co.za. 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
1: Ke a leboga motlhaping a ke tse tšhono ke dumedise bareetsi ba UFM.
0: Re simolole ka yone ntlha e pele gore this memorandum of understanding botlhokwa ba yone kgotsa significance ya yona ke eng?
1: O tla gopola gore motlhaping in one of the sober pronouncements tsa ga premier tsa ngwago o fetileng le tsa ngwago the premier has been fixated on trying to lure skills development initiatives to try and address the scourge of unemployment that continues to have an adverse impact on the developmental trajectory of the Northwest Province. But I hope that the province here on the Pirima, how you will be the statistics of unemployment, Sabotokatiro, Ibarola Hodi presented the lesson at Hanolibu Bigi. Notwithstanding the fact that there's been some progress registered to that particular effect, when you check the state at quarter four, the quarter one, last year, the province has been able to reduce unemployment by almost 6.1% on a year-on-year basis. But paralaye ya botlhokatiro e sampane e le ntlha e e leng gore e tshwentse thata mo provinceng. So the province, the premier identified skills development as one of the initiatives that can help and assist the province to deal with this particular matter.

0: So the memorandum of understanding is particularly or primarily aimed at dealing with that particular sketch.
1: Sure.
0: And to answer your question, about 4,000 young people, women, and people with disabilities are expected to benefit from this particular initiative, which will encapsulate primarily the construction center, segolobogolo jang ga o lebile dintlha di tshwana le go ka bua ga di mesima kana mo ditseleng kana potholes, ga o ya o lebile construction in general, construction management in general, architecture, town planning, jalo le jalo.
1: Sure. Ke tlhaloganye gore so bontsi ba kgotsa diprogramma tse di tlabe di kobiseditswe go bašwa, basadi le batho ba ba nang le bogole jaaka o buile. But does that go into include the provincial government's workforce, badiri ba puso ka kakaretso go nna le maitemogelo a rileng kgotsa skill se se rileng jaaka ba le mo tirong?
0: There is a skill already established by government in various departments. What the premier seeks to achieve is to take people who are unemployment, particularly from the strata that you mentioned, to make them part and parcel of the developmental trajectory of the Northwest. And jaaka o tlhalositse ke basadi, ke bašwa le batho ba e leng gore ba na le bogole. Considering the fact that unemployment rate in the Northwest is 52%, what the premier expects from this memorandum of understanding is for those who will be providing this particular skill to identify these particular individuals, to skill them so that even beyond the end of this contract, which is going to take about 3 years, they can survive on their own. They can be able to renovate houses. They can be able to pave roads. They can be able to paint houses. They can be able to provide a number and a lightening of various skills within the built environment sector.
1: And how are you going to identify them? Or what criteria are you going to use?
0: Well, look, as a matter of fact, there are TVET colleges in the province, but critically, batho ba leng gore ba mo lenaaneng la puso la ba tlhoka tiro, ba e leng gore ba feditse dikolo mo di-sectareng tse ke setseng ke di tlhalositse. So the province will tap into that particular list and say, we've got this number of people ba e leng gore they are unemployment in the province, but they possess this particular skill. How do we harness this particular skill so that beyond this 3-year contract, they can be able to sustain the training that has been rendered to them through this memorandum of understanding?
1: And the skill se batlabeng ba se fiwa kgotsa manane otlhe a diprogramma tsotlhe tse batlabeng ba di fiwa through this agreement, Sello, is it accredited? E ka ba thusa gore le ge ba sa dire mo Northwest, can they approach even the private sector ka that particular skill and still be able to be marketable?
0: The construction, the CETAs on their own have got accredited programs that will be able to sustain this particular individuals and this particular stratum that I've mentioned. So there is that particular program of accreditation that beyond this particular program will be certificated, then you'll be able to make a living out of this particular program post the three-year contract. So it is a skill that the province, together with CETA, is imparting to these particular individuals through accreditation, so that and as I mentioned earlier on, so that they are able to make life and they are able to sustain their livelihoods out of this particular three-year program. So indeed, and to answer your question, the programs are going to be definitely be accredited.
1: And again, why is the special focus on the construction sector?
0: Look, Motlhaping, when you read the PGDS, it has identified almost four elements on how the province can circumvent

0: the issue of unemployment, poverty, and inequalities confronting the province. One is mining, and we know the nitty-gritties of mining. Now, it is not a sector which is doing well today, given the geopolitical dynamics. Then you've got tourism, and you know that the premier, through the Department of Infrastructure, has signed a memorandum of understanding to resuscitate the Pietermaritzburg Airport, and which will tap into tourism. But critical is the construction center. The fourth element is the construction center, which can assist, to a large extent, assist in trying to create jobs, but critically in trying to reverse the high levels of unemployment confronting the province. And the premier was making a practical example that in most cases, the work that is being done through construction, either through a house, either through electricity, either through plumbing and so forth, is done by foreign nationals. And that's a fact. As statistics have proven the premier right. So what you need to do then is to leverage on this particular sector to say that when you empower the residents of the Northwest and the citizens of South Africa, they can be able to tap into that particular industry so that we are able to mitigate this particular challenge of unemployment in the province through skills development, primarily in the construction management sector.
1: Re a leboga. 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
3: My name is Emmanuel Ingane Kabathina Noketrot. 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
0: Re lebogile thata Ezekiel Baruti ke sebueledi sa Eskom. 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Re ya kwa go Silver Sibiya, he's a news note correspondent in Gauteng. Silver has been tracking this story, Jumpers informal settlement in Cleveland, Johannesburg. This is where 12 people were killed and 10 others were left injured following that attack by 10 unknown gunmen who allegedly arrived on a taxi and started shooting indiscriminately to the community.

0: And the police commissioner in Gauteng, Lieutenant General Tomim Tombeni, has described the murder of 12 people and 10 others and leaving 10 others injured as a barbaric and heartless. Silva, good evening. Thanks for joining us on UFM this evening. Talk to us firstly about this incident. Have you been able to gather at least as to how it happened? Where were these 10 men, unknown men, coming from?
1: Good evening, Mudisa, and thanks for having me. I just want to start by painting a picture of what we saw in our arrival this morning. Bodies of those who were shot and killed, they remained on the scene. Many of them were in a local tavern there, and the passages are inside that informal settlement. So they were collected while we were there, and also there was blood throughout the day. So that's what we saw. Police are saying that these individuals, they were targeted and people came because there are only two entrances of the informal settlement. Police, these perpetrators said these people seem to know exactly these corners of this area because of some of them were found in different corners of the township.
0: The informal settlement. And the police commissioner, what did he say when he arrived there this morning?
1: Yes, he said the 12 who died, they could not tell their names because some of the sheikhs that were found in, there were no family members. Some of them, probably they were staying alone. Nine with three women and nine men. I mean, out of the 10, initially it was three men and seven men were injured. So those ones were still in the hospital, but later on we saw some coming back. You could not tell whether this is connected to illegal mining, but
0: yeah,
1: all the signs were there that it is connected to it, but he didn't want to jump the gun until the investigation is done.
0: But if they are aware, as the police, Silva, that the area is adjacent to the several known illegal mining sites, did they do anything about protecting the communities around those known illegal mining sites?
1: Yes, and Tombeni did say that 3 weeks ago they went there as one of their operations, and they confiscated about 1,000 illegal ammunition and belonging to AK-47s, and also they confiscated pistols, and they made few arrests. But that was 3 weeks ago, but it shows they couldn't tell what was going to happen after that.
0: Yeah, and so they were shocked rather because the intelligence operatives have visited the area about 3 weeks, as you said. But what did then the police, or what the police are they doing? What are they currently doing in trying to resolve this case?
1: Yes, today they say they got their hands into the hard drives that there's information, you know, on the CCTV footage of the other entrance to the informal settlement, where they saw the quantum coming in, also those people walking inside the informal settlement. And during our time, that they mentioned that there's also another place that they're going to hoping to find the CCTV footage. So at that time, that's all that they could reveal about this matter.
0: So there's a available CCTV footage that could lead to the arrest of the perpetrators here. And lastly, the visit by three Gauteng MECs. I saw MEC for Community Safety, Faith Maziboko, accompanied by two other of her colleagues to the area. What did they promise to the community there?
1: Yes, Maziboko was there along with the other two MECs as a acting premier sending in for Panelo Sufi. They promised to roll out CCTV cameras in that area. But this is a promise that we've

0: many times before, but it seems like government always relies on private CCTV footages, but not from their own. It seems they are not working in those places where they are. So they also said that they will relocate some of these people who stay there, those who are documented, they will be removed. And also she called on for people to stop invading land, because this leads to mushrooming of the informal settlements, and at times becomes difficult to track or police such areas.
1: Yeah.
0: So those were some of the issues that she touched on.
1: But I wonder if there's a plan then to formalize that area, because it's an informal settlement, and you wouldn't install those CCTV cameras in an informal settlement and start providing, basic services, unless that settlement is formalized.
0: Yes, of course, there is informal. It is informal settlement, but the city has built few structures just next to that informal settlement. But it doesn't look that those formal structures that they're building will be enough to accommodate everyone.
1: Yeah.
0: These are also corrugated iron structures, but they look decent, better than where they are staying.
1: Thank you so much, Silver Sibia. 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
2: Indeed, it's tragic, and we're still accounting for 12 people who are fatally wounded, of which out of that 12, we know for the fact that the 9 are males and the 3 are females. We can reflect on 9, of which these 9 they are taken to the hospital, but we are still doing some verifications in terms of people who are injured. But for now, we can talk of 9. At this stage, we could not determine what it is, the motive. As you know, this area is just adjacent to the illegal mining area. So we are having those suspicions, but one can term this incident to be insane, to be heartless, to a certain extent or high extent, it is barbaric.
1: That's the provincial commissioner of police in Gauteng, Lieutenant General Tommy Mthombeni. Meanwhile, the Gauteng Provincial Legislature's Portfolio Committee on Community Safety has also condemned the incident, and it is calling for more coordinated efforts by all law enforcement agencies to dismantle the criminal networks behind illegal mining and associated violent crimes. Dr. Bandile Masuku is the chairperson of the committee.
3: The committee unequivocally condemns this barbaric act of violence and extends its heartfelt sympathies to the families and beloved ones of those who lost their lives, whilst wishing the injured a full and speedy recovery. This senseless loss of life serves as a painful reminder of the devastating impact that organized criminality and illegal mining continue to have on communities across Gauteng. The committee is deeply disturbed that despite sustained law enforcement intervention and deployment of the members of the South African National Defence Force to support efforts aimed at combating the scourge of illegal mining, criminal syndicates continue to operate with alarming levels of violence and impunity. The committee believes that the persistence of such brutal attacks demand an urgent reassessment of current interventions and more coordinated intelligence-driven approach involving all law enforcement agencies to dismantle the criminal networks behind illegal mining and associated violent crimes. The incident is particularly distressing as it occurs on the same day that the Gauteng Provincial Commissioner of Police in the province briefed the Portfolio Committee on the crime statistics of quarter 4 of 25-26 financial year. The statistics of

0: encourage in progress in fight against crime, with murder and attempt murder declining by 15% and 3.2% respectively.
1: Dr. Bandile Masuku ke Monastilo Portfolio Committee on Community Safety in Gauteng. And that brings us to 18 minutes, make it 17 now, 17 minutes before 8. You're still listening to UFM News Hour. Now we're going to be speaking to the founding member of Judges Action Group, who is also a magistrate Cherise Mulo, who is joining us on the line. This following their statement to the Minister of Justice and Constitutional Development regarding their request for transparency, accountability and clarification following the recent parliamentary plenary discussions concerning the remuneration and conditions of service of magistrates. And let's speak to Magistrate Cherise Mulo. As I said, Magistrate, good evening. Thanks for joining us on UFM. Welcome.
2: Good evening to you and good evening to the listeners.
1: What prompted this correspondence to the Minister of Justice and Constitutional Development?
2: Well, at the outset, I must indicate that this correspondence shouldn't be seen as an attack on anybody. This correspondence is basically a very big group of people who are in the judiciary saying, we want answers. There should be accountability. As it stands with judicial officers of the lower court, we don't have accountability. We cannot properly vent our grievances as you would if you were an employee. You would be able to have an HR process and so forth and so on. Mm. With judicial officers, there is no such process. And where we are now, we have nobody, or we do not know who are we actually accountable to, who's going to take up or listen to our grievances. And this was prompted previously by action taken by other colleagues in late November last year,
1: yeah,
2: where they were taking to the streets and trying to say, please, look at our salaries. Assist us. We are going through a financial crisis. And since then, it has been an ongoing snowball effect, and it has now landed us where we are today.
1: And has there been any response? Because I remember I spoke to one of your colleagues from another association or a union who was also raising the same issue. Has there been any response at all to at least promise an attendance to some of the grievances you are raising?
2: Well, we haven't had a response to the document or the correspondence that you are referring to, but there was a plenary meeting that was a few weeks back where one of the state entities, and I believe it was the Minister of Justice and Constitutional Development, was questioned with regards to certain aspects of magistrates' salaries and disparities with regards to medical aid and so forth. And we haven't received clear answers. And that is, again, once it prompted this correspondence to say, can we have clear answers as to exactly what is going on? Because the state entities are aware of this plight. It's not like it's something just out of the blue and it's new.
1: Mm.
2: It's been a constant, ongoing procedure. It, in effect, from 2008, that there's a major review that was supposed to have been done, reviewing magistrates' salaries as a whole. And 20 years down the line, we are still waiting for this to happen.
1: So you've been calling for this since 2008, but has maybe the situation improved or circumstances improved in terms of your other colleagues, your regional magistrate or chief magistrates and judges? Has their financial circumstances been attended to or improved at least?
2: Look, I can't speak for everybody concerned. I can speak for the lower court judiciary, where circumstances, it depends on what you call an improvement.
1: Mm.
2: Do we receive a cost of living adjustment? Yes. Do we receive it on time? No. Is the cost of living adjustment in accordance with inflation? No, it's below inflation. And that is usually after it's sparked off some some controversy somewhere, and then we get recognized to say, oh, yes, we need to make sure that the magistrates have their cost of living adjustment. We cannot constantly have to do something to get a reaction from somebody. You know, this is where we are standing
1: yeah.
2: now.
1: But why is it erratic? Why are you sometimes giving this and then sometimes you are not giving it? How do they explain?

0: it?
1: We don't have an explanation for that, hence the correspondence where we're asking. Just be transparent. Explain to us what the situation is. I know there's, you know, there's many people that need to be taken into account. We've got to go through the Minister of Finance. We are aware of all of those aspects. It's not that we are not aware. But we need detailed information to understand why are we not being considered. And when we are considered, why are we considered to an extent that isn't even on par with inflation? It does not make sense.
0: Yeah, but why are you considered together with your colleagues in the justice cluster who during the the Independent Commission for Remuneration of Public Office Bearers are also being considered? Why are you not in the same class with the rest of them? Why are you singled out?
1: Well, you know, what the Constitution has indicated is that there was supposed to have been a single judiciary created after we were declared to be public office bearers, where that would then put us in the same arm as the judiciary. Actually, we are not currently in that arm. We are now somewhere between public servants and public office bearers. We haven't, the judiciary has not been transformed yet to a point where we can fall under the arm of government known as the judiciary. Yet we are known as judicial officers. So your question and the answer that you're looking for is the exact same answer that we are looking for.
0: Yeah. So how far are you willing to go then? In raising these challenges?
1: Look, I can't say, you know, saying something, how far are we going to go? You know, I don't think that that would be a fair question. At this stage, we are asking for answers. We are asking for recognition. We want to be heard. The phrase justice delayed is justice denied is so fitting to what we are speaking of now, because what we are not getting is justice, but we are there to deliver justice.
0: Yeah,
1: it does not assist. So justice delayed is justice denied as we are speaking of it right now.
0: And I thought it's a fair question, because I was thinking you'd say you will go as far as ensuring that all your prayers are answered up until the president, or at least the Minister of Justice and Constitutional Development, or at least the Minister of Treasury, is able then to respond. Because you can't just simply be ignored. You've been raising this matter for far too long. Someone must respond. They are aware of what you are going through, right?
1: Yes, they are. Look, we are in consultation with various other colleagues, and maybe there's a consideration of litigation that may follow. We are doing so, but we wanted to give the opportunity to the relevant state entities to advise us, recognize us, and appreciate us. In fact, we don't want to be, as we are known, as the stepchildren of the judiciary. That is not who we are.
0: And you do not seek preferential treatment.
1: We love our jobs.
0: I was saying, secondary to that, you don't, you are not seeking preferential treatment.
1: Not at all. Not at all. Preferential treatment is saying that we want something now that wasn't supposed to have been given to us as far back as 2008. This is something that's coming on from 2008. How would that be preferential treatment?
0: Thank you so much. We appreciate your time. Thank you for speaking to us this evening, Magistrate Charisse Mulo, and the co-founder of the Judges Action Group. Ba batla gore ba okele diwe dituelo jaaka ba sale ba kopile fa e sale ka ngwaga wa 2008. 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

0: reaction on any injection site. It can be red, a little bit painful, a little bit swelling, or it can be itching. Or a small lump may harden under the skin, especially that lenacapavir. It has got the depot effect because it's given every 6 months. So it does accumulate under the skin and be titrated bit by bit. So there might be a little bit of swelling there. Sometimes people may experience nausea or even headaches and fatigue. Those are very few side effects which are not severe. But severe reactions are very uncommon and will closely be monitored if they happen. Because for every drug, we have got what you call pharmacovigilance. 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
1: 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This is a senseless killing in Cleveland. It follows another senseless killing in Bekesdal some time back. The police must do everything to apprehend the perpetrators. 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Oko Volmaranstad arumela molaetsa o thaira re good evening. I think death penalty and execution needs to be implemented. Criminals are not fearing jail anymore. They are heartless and this is also barbaric. Miss UFM arumela molaetsa o thaira Sugar Ipalanga ra leboga. Doc Mokatsane are it's very sad. Criminals are treated better than the victims in this country and it's very sad. Lawlessness at its best, no consequences, no accountability. The police are being held back. Doc re lebogetse molaetsa o kagiso mashaba re police needs to make a patrolling with super guns a priority so citizens can get used to it. A week in every area or twice a week in every area. Ra leboga kagiso ka molaetsa o ke bokae 58% ya ba ba votileng ba ba reng this is heartless and barbaric. Fa 31% says it's because of illegal miners turf war that influenced or caused that incident ko that informal settlement bidiwa Jumpers kwa Cleveland kwa Johannesburg and then bale ba 10% yone e dumela fa se e le ka ntlha ya lack of police visibility go tlhaela jalo kgotsa go bonala ka bontsi ga mapodisi mo dikgaolong tse dingwe ke gone go ba dumelang gore go bakile ntlha eno. 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

0: 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Re fetse ka the Minister of Higher Education and Training Buti Manamela. He has dismissed reports that placing the National Student Financial Aid Scheme under administration has affected operations at the scheme. The minister placed NSFAS under administration in May due to governance instability within the institution. He was answering questions at the National Assembly earlier today.
1: I want to be clear, the administration is a governance intervention, not an operational shutdown. I made this explicit in my public communications when the administration commenced. NSFAS continues to disburse funding, process applications and deliver services to close to 800,000 students. The administrator's mandate is to stabilize governance and accelerate the operational improvements the board had begun. Student funding for the 2026 academic year is secured and is not affected by the administration. The following have been delivered, including upfront allowance payment totaling 7.4 billion, which was disbursed to universities, and 679 million to TVET colleges before the 2026 academic year commence.
0: Buti Manamela is the Minister of Higher Education and Training. Uri tlisa go bukutlong ba thulaganyo eno ke ura borobedi. 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

0: What makes a man? This one is coming from Westlife. 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Ga re simolola, we also played Michael Jackson ele ya You Are Not Alone. Good evening, welcome to the show. And the name of this beautiful show, it is called Purple Hearts. 89.8 to 103.9 FM, DSCV 842, and the U-Connect app. Good evening to you, gongwe le gongwe kotsong wetse re ka tsebe ya maitsebana tsa tlhompiere. Thank you so much to Motlhapi Modise between 7 and 8 UFM News Hour. Dithulaganyo tsotlhe tse di fetileng tsa maitsebana tsa tlhompieno re ile go rekisa mefareboa re tswala ka mmino. Dumela.
1: We interrupt your regular programming with breaking news out of Rustenburg. Reports are flooding in as flames have been reported at President Boulevard. Eyewitnesses say the blaze is coming from Nandi Braai.
2: That's right. I'm standing right in the middle of the heat at Nandi Braai. The fire is perfectly braaiing bors, chicken, short ribs and beef flavors. Barbecue, mild and hot, served with pap, dombola and even dien.
1: Nandi Braai will be opening and lighting up flames near your area soon. Nandi Braai. Taste so much more.

0: Good evening, Cosima King. Wow, thank you for playing Freddie Jackson and Melba Moore a little bit more. You just made my evening, Cosi. It's Mrs. UFM, all the way from Kuruman, the Northern Cape.
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0: It's 19 minutes just after 8. This is UFM In Tune With You. You Mean The World To Me. It is coming from Tony Braxton. And actually, when you say someone mean the world to you, you really appreciate the person, express deep love and immense the value. And that is how this song, you can tell someone, you really mean the world to me. It's a beautiful track. And ahead of that, you can also get some white Freddie Jackson, Babisa Jalo Bareke, A Little Bit More. My name is Khosi, the music maestro, the best of friends. And Nalwena, Razamako, Fichelago, Uring, Yabo, Sumle Bibidi, giving you nothing but the best of music. Your messages on the Uconnect app, Lamaho 076-260-2815. And happy birthday to Lily. Ariel Jalare. No, Lily Ramosodi. Happy birthday to you, Lily. And maybe you also know someone in the 076-260-2815 and the Uconnect app. Let's go for a quick break. Rabo.
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0: 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Good evening to you, this is UFM in tune with you. My name is Jose the Music Maestro and this is Purple Hearts. 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It brings us to 23 minutes before 9, still the first hour of the show, Purple Hearts. Re tlo go tsama nate nna lwena re itumela ka makgo radio etsa mangela mana thing. 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
0: Toodles. 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
0: Thank you so much. Your voice notes, just make it short, 30 seconds or less. 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

0: just 11 minutes before 9. This is UFM in tune with you, Gregory Haynes. So much better now. Big Bad World. My name is Jose the Music Maestro. Don't go anyway because there's still more music coming your way. You are welcome to the great and beautiful music. Remember the second hour of the show, it's all about you. We'll definitely be playing 5 songs back to back for our listeners. Don't miss it. And you know, today is Wednesday and it is the Wednesday edition of Fabulous. But still, we're going to play your favorite music. If you want me to play your song, or 076-260-2815.
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Twisted Band go so jolo mo Keith Sweat mo ba itsibunga le tsatsela gompieno. Good evening to you, this is UFM in tune with you. Ahead of that ke ba ke go tsamekela pinele ya Mike and the Mechanics over my shoulder re sebotsa re go tsamekela ile ya Closer ya Keith Washington ra ba re go tsamekela gape jalo le ile ya Afro Traction ya ngeke kulunge. It brings us to 9 minutes fela fa mara hora borobongwe. Welcome to the second hour of the show that you and I call It's All About You. Don't forget the music that we're going to play for you. 5 songs back to back. It's going to be a great show this Wednesday. When I saw someone who's going to be a radio, I'm going to be a radio. Yeah, ke bona le rato le le tile tota le rato le le kana kana.

0: balwetse ba le gore ba ntse ba itumela yone ya tsatsi le gompieno. 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The message that is coming from Kabelo Monyatsi a re ei o re tshwere monate kgosi ke le ka masego elane. You are welcome to the show, my brother. Nomonde Maloyi, also part of the show this evening, and listening all the way from Swaiza 97.3 FM, hashtag Pebble Hearts. And the other message is coming from Mpo Medo, le ena o romese molaetsa a re hey King of Soul, le nna ke goreditse ke le mo tirong, ke dumedisa jalo my family kwa Itsoseng ka mo zone 2. Let's just hope that they are listening to the show. And Mede o romese molaetsa ore good evening family, and tla ke bone another show e le goreng kgosi ke na le wena ke gore ditse mo maitsemeng a le sa se le gompieno. Let the show go on and on. Auntie Mayde mokolobeng wa mokolobeng ka mo bapong ba mogare ka mo Brits, thank you so much. Re lebogile, re lebogile go menagane thata ka thetso ya gago ya le sa se le gompieno. The other message is coming from Solrio. Tota, this one is coming from Solitlale, listening from Kekako Dartfield AfriSend ka 93.5. Thank you so much, Mr. Soli, to be part of the show this evening. Moses Moshe Sanyane, Pebble Hearts, good evening to you, King. We are together listening from the Ebu, Rikibu Kika Mono Tweste Kafa. Le Mora Iso Hoso Jelo Mokote Boho Mulwana. Le Na Ukoro Fili Motiro Kanyasa Sele Kumpieno. Le Masiho Meno. Evening to you, King, the music maestro. We are together and listening to the nice music. Richa Samana Tile Pudumong ka 91.9. 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And Maria se Ilani, evening to you, King, we are together until child time. You are welcome to the show. 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Are kgosi is the perfect way to unveil after a very long day. 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We are together 91.9 listening from Dry Hearts. And the last message from Mr. Simon Ramasudi, hashtag Pebble Hearts, evening to you, the music maestro. 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
1: 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That's not true. I'm sure every man you've ever talked to will tell you at some given time he has cried. 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That's not true. Men cry too.

17 minutes just after 9. This is UFM in tune with you. My name is Jose the Music Maestro, and welcome to the second hour of the show called Purple Hearts. I'm going to go to the Men Cry Too. 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

0: remember tomorrow it's Thursday. What you need to do to send me a voice note, which song do you want me to play for you, and who are you dedicating this song to? There's a lot of memory in horing maybe it's a birthday dedication to someone. Remember, we only play 5 songs for 5 listeners. 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

0: 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That is why we are here between 8 and midnight just to make you feel better and always be happy. Akere o seke boa robalo o kwatile ra itse gore dilo tse dintsi di re gore motho a kwate fela re ile gore ke se fa re boa re tsaya bofelo ya tsatsi leno la gompieno.
1: We interrupt your regular programming with breaking news out of Rustenburg. Reports are flooding in as flames have been reported at President Boulevard. Eyewitnesses say the blaze is coming from Nandi Braai.
2: That's right. I'm standing right in the middle of the heat at Nandi Braai. The fire is perfectly braaiing wors, chicken, short ribs and three flavors. Barbecue, mild and hot served with pap, dombola and even dean.
1: Nandi Braai will be opening and lighting up flames near your area soon. Nandi Braai. Taste so much more.
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4: Dumela khosi tsimega. 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

0: 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You can buy for lunch on the social media. We will definitely do it again tomorrow on the second hour of the show. So what you need to do, please send a voice note 076-260-2815. Get lost some of and I'm so happy tomorrow. 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The music maestro listening to you 103.9 ke le ka mo Easter Rice ka ko bone re no ke na le wena until chile time mapula mogale ke na robetse molaetso re lebogile thata mapula utlwe go kwa monate nate o seng kana ka sepe bosego ba le sasi la gompieno a re utlwe molaetso mo gape o gorogang ka kwano.
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0: Bogodi mo khamisa so ile robedi mo pela gore ba re some speak ho so jolo bogodo iso. Welcome to the third hour of the show. Mo na tlo minute re ntsere tsa ba jalo le tsona tsere tsa tsela gompieno. Before that ka ho some ke la pina ile ya Teddy Pendergrass, can we be lovers? It's a question about just an answer. Hori, can we be lovers? Someone is asking that same question to you. Hori, can we be lovers? Tell me it's real. Coming from KC and Jojo, Banaba Muruti Haley, Quincy Jones, The Secret Garden. It brings us to 9 minutes fela fa mara hora brasobe. This is one of the best shows, you know. 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
1: Good evening,
0: Abidi. 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
1: I'm in tune with you. Thank you for playing the good music. Okay. We have only just begun by Len Jones. Thank you.
0: Thank you so much. The other message.
2: Hi UFM. Hi. My name is Shoki. I'm listening from Northwest. I'm dedicating Scary by Loisa to my cousin because I love her.
0: Thank
2: She's
0: you.
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And other messages coming through, mo lebogeng, listening all the way from Klerksdorp. Arena Kgosi, dumelatlhe le nna ke part of show this evening. 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Bua le Kgosi, mpotse gore radio ya gago e bokolela kae this evening. And remember, in the last hour of the show, we will be speaking to Vincent Maseko. And the show will definitely be between midnight and 3 a.m. Maroha Foho, Mr. Ophelia Kalihile, Netabele, Makahura Boraro, Leura Yabo. Ya bo rata re mo mosong le sasile le ka masola la bone lenti rapuse. Hey go simega, I'm in tune with you. WhatsApp number ya UFM ke 0762602815. Thank you so much for being part of show. Le the message go tsotsa mo go Kataza Moruane. Good evening to you, Kgosi the music maestro. Le nna ke na lwena ka metlha. Ke go ritse ke le ka mo Costa Rica 89.8 ke le bagala mino o monate. Ra le boga malome. Thank you so much. And mala so mo go tsotsa go go Kimis Pilungile. Good evening to you, the music maestro. We are together until chill time, listening from Tawun Lokaling 91.9 megahertz. Kuni Constance Marimekosi Mahama Brada, Kuk Willits, Kilikama Jobetin, Kima Maha Bridgetale Patience, listening to the show. 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

0: why na pela ga foho ke go sametse ya Cam baby sa jalo bare ke with you in my life re mo go di magametse tswele some ama bedi mo pela ga ura ya bole some le ga tola bararo a tshilaganyo ya Pebble Hearts. 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

0: My Wings, hosted jolo mahu Eddie the Vet, le jolo la Vet, kono masishi nseno. This is UFM in Jimmy Thibodeau. For hosted Eddie Laga, hosted jolo mahu Credo, V Daniels, kabe kho hosted mke sejaro ele ya George Duke, baby sejaro barike. Born to Love You, ki simulo seka zote, kho hosted mke lepini ele ya Al Johnson, baby sejaro barike. My Heart, It's an Open Book. It brings us to 23 minutes before 11. This is the third hour of the show. It is called Purple Hearts. 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
4: jojo ya music fela ke la go di mogabolao with so much anticipation ya gore I can't wait for FIFA World Cup to kick off tomorrow evening.
0: Yeah.
4: And we are just counting us instead of days.
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0: View coming from Tammy. Yeah, may his soul continue to rest in peace. And before that, ke go tsamiketse ya Drew Hill pineo ya Love Strain. Re mo go dimo gamisa so fela ka nna ile so mele bongwe re le bile go ring ya boss mele bongwe. That simply means we are going to the last hour of the show. This is Purple Hearts. So la pele go romela mele sa gago 0762602815.
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hore se mo tseng khone re se mo tseng mo pining ye le ya apo where we belong bb and cc winans re ba go tsamekela jesse o so tselo mo go joshua carrison. We also played a beautiful track from Ashford and Samson ba bise jalo ba re ke till we get it right eno e ke Paul J Jr. ba ke make it last forever. This is UFM in tune with you, 9 minutes just after 11. Just after 11, remo le khatola ba felo la tshiloganyo ya Pebble Hearts. Great music as always. Ke roitse gore ha khosiya lefa. Just make sure fela gore you always happy. Still more and more music coming your way. Mara go nyana fela re buisana le Vincent Maseko go lebela gore tshiloganyo e tabe ye me yang ya ba itse ba re tsetse go mpieno. 0762602815 ke ile go lebella some of the messages tse di gorogang. 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Thank you so much for playing. 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

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the way from Rabakala e ba re what a great show thank you so much ra le boga evening to you king I'm in tune with you keep playing the good music my brother thank you so much ke it's ladi go tsotsela 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Khosimega, I remember I worked at, okay, kuma benkela riling, kaskebe ka buwana, morastin bekefa. I'll continue listening to this UFM, Khosa to UFM, the station, and this message is coming from Uncle Atlanti, Gwaletabong Gwartis. 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

Just 19 minutes, just after 11. 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No night so long. Coming from Dawan Hawik. 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It is UFM, in tune with you. My name is Khosi, the music maestro. 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
1: ona le motho ha so your person goes to this person of another gender Ahmen o mo fa hagen and ba chat and black they have a conversation a brief chat they then let you know that oh man wait this person is actually my ex
2: I don't mind them chatting okay. but hugging each other it's disrespectful
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0: people have good evening, my king, my king. Cause Remor Hogan and 1.9. It's up, cause the American Maracan and the Kyoto was Sigila. A massage, I got a music, nice music in the evening. Hello, UFM, get some fruit with me, Motorati Dango.
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0: Shalanawe, eso ya lo mejor Jesus Brothers Pineo and Michael Cooper ga My Baby's Home. 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Thank you so much to all okay, to all the guys, so let's because of I can see you really love the station. I can see you really love the station.
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0: This time it's love coming from Tamia. It brings us to 14 minutes before the end of the show. This is UFM. Introduce you. My name is Jose the Music Maestro. Read Jose Madiona, Chiraganyeno, who can look in your bosom, the video recording. Re tlabere buisana le Vincent Maseko go lebela gore thulaganyo eo e eme ka mokgwa letseletseng yang ya letsatsi leo la ka masole la bone 0762602815 ke ntse ke lebeletse melaetsa gago morate matshe 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stop EMS working night shift we are together Kosi in Matabenzo Road, Tabang, McDonald's. Evening King, it's been a while. I'm back and still enjoying the night shift. Got the good music at Rona Leona or for Nike McDonald, Gamo, Komotso, Botterville, Arbuele, Bravini Pele, Rukore, Yemiang, Yamitibas. Good evening to you, Bravini.
1: Kosi, how's it?
0: Kikirandosha Bubravini.
1: I'm alright.
0: I'm so good.
1: Alrighty. The World Cup starts tomorrow in 13 minutes' time. Yeah, we'll be finding out also what's coming up on the show. Between midnight and 1, Adele's fiancé is in the news. There's news about Idris Elba, Unati Nkai, and others. Between 1 and 2, phone scrolling. One of the studies has to do with that. Not necessarily any other phone, but smartphones, to be exact.
0: Yeah,
1: we'll talk about that. World Cup coming up, like I said. There's one about English fans, English football fans, and the World Cup. Quite an interesting one there. And in the last hour, taking a look at what the day has been declared as World Play Day. What is it about? Details coming up in that hour. All these midnight till 3.
0: Thank you so much, Bravini.
1: Sure.
0: Vincent Maseko will be with you between midnight and 3. Between 3 and 6.
2: Good evening, King. 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
0: Thank you so much, man.
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0: Thank you so much, my brother. This time is love, Tamia. Oh Lord, you are on the spot. I'm with my love, Ilinjalo Edison, Modiba, connecting emotionally. You are the best in music. Caroline, Kamo Montana, Jose Caroline Montana, Kenaro Misamalaiso, Rebekili Tatakatezo. Thank you so much for choosing the station. It's all about you. Bussuba Sasile, Malaiso Monkyo.
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3: 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In Almotaga, Francina, Scala Fitotena. 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
0: Oh.
3: Ke re go marata ha bona. 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
0: Go di bogile rona tata. Thank you so much, man. Ya bo fellow.
4: Good evening, friend.
0: Evening, sir.
4: Good evening, favorite DJ. I'm in tune with you out in Kanana Rustenburg.

0: You're welcome,
1: my brother. Name is Tepon Timani. Yo, sure, I get a brother. Waiti. In Kopozale Fati, Lele Kaka, Legis in Keleta, my. My Lefati, Leo Untano and Si Ino. Galeboha, my brother. Keep on doing the good things. I'm in tune with you. Thank you so much.
0: Thank you so much.
2: My name is Emmanuel. Ingane kabathina noGetrud. I work for the Human Rights Commission. In every boardroom, in every studio, on every stage, what we say and what we do matters. Leaders are not just followed for what they achieve, but for what they tolerate. 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

0: 24 hours. On UFM, in tune with you. A song there by K-Lo, proudly Northwest. Okay, yeah, and that's how we got ourselves into a show. The show that starts your day the right way. A couple of songs before that that I certainly hope went down well with you. And plenty more still coming up. We've just begun. And as always, in the first hour, showbiz news. Taking a look at who's doing what in the world of entertainment. And then the next hour, between 1 and 2, we'll also find out about some of the latest research, some of the latest studies. There's one that has to do with the World Cup and English fans. How interesting. Because the World Cup starts today, the 11th of June, so we'll talk briefly about that. And in the last hour, taking a look at what's coming up in South Africa today, some of the events that are going to take place, and also get to do those birthday dedications. Would you like to send some? Feel free to do so, 076-260-2815 on WhatsApp. And also, taking a look at today in music history and African history that hour. All these between now and 3076-260-2815 is where you can get in touch and have your say this Thursday.
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It's called Heaven and Earth, music by Al Jarreau on UFM, in tune with you. Had a technical glitch here, which is why I'm a bit late as far as the music quiz is concerned, as we pose the question once again about a well-known act, well-known musicians in this hour. A couple of songs, Trey Lawrence, if you missed out, one called How Can I Say Goodbye? There's also Whitney Houston, Exhale, Shoop Shoop from the soundtrack of Waiting to Exhale, Angelia, the Bee Gees, and of course K-Lo with 24 Hours, all getting us into the Thursday edition of the show that starts your day the right way. Early in the morning, 11th of June, the start of the World Cup, Mexico and Bafana Bafana. Tackling each other later today, something to look forward to. Now, our music quiz, husband and wife duo of R&B from the US. The wife is daughter of a well-known musician. And the husband is brother to another well-known R&B singer. They gave us a few great tunes. Also, the husband wrote a song that was popularized by Teddy Pendergrass. That song was covered by Regina Bell, and the duo themselves came up with their version of that song. Which duo am I talking about here? Husband and wife, very formidable duo they are. Who are they? R&B duo from the US. Mm-hmm. 076-260-2815 on WhatsApp is how you can get in touch.

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She gave us a string of hits since she came onto the South African Music Fraternity. It's Lera Wambaleha. How come, how long, Babyface teaming up there with Stevie Wonder in that great tune. We got the live version this time around of that brilliant song. Beverly Knight, gold, pure gold, baby. And there's also Al Jarreau before that with Heaven and Earth. Hey, Portia Moloto in Mahikeng says she enjoyed that song by Whitney Houston. A song she hadn't heard in a long time. We bring them back to life, actually, Portia. You can count on us for that. Boy DM is studying tonight, or this morning, rather. Studying for exams, eh? She says, I'm studying with you. It's exam time, my legendary one. All right, thanks, Boy D. Boy DM, enjoy your studies, all right? And all the best. Alrighty, who is in the news? Adele's fiancé, a man called Rich Paul, has made rare comments about their relationship. He's Adele's fiancé, like I said, has revealed they get together. They got together very organically, okay, after he had known her for some time. But didn't set out to... you know, go further. Well, Adele's fiance Rich Paul, in that rare interview, he's an entrepreneur, by the way, 45 years old and sport agent, opened up about the showbiz power the two's relationship has, admitting he didn't set out to hook up with Adele, and I'd known her for more for some time. You know, just when you are in these circles, man, you are in these circles, you know, but I never try to get fresh with people that's in comfortable circles, because they always have to deal with that. So that was never my thing. It was really something that happened very organically. That's how he puts it. Quite an interesting one there. Rich Paul, who happens to be Adele's fiancé, talking about their relationship. All right, let's talk about the music quiz. Who could this be? Husband and wife duo of R&B and soul from the US. Now, the wife is the daughter of a well-known musician who died some years ago. The husband is brother to another famous R&B singer. The husband wrote a song that

0: was recorded by Teddy Pendergrass. That song was also recorded in later years by Regina Bell. And the duo themselves recorded that song. Who am I talking about here? Who are they? 076-260-2815 on WhatsApp.
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It's for the lover in you, on you FM, in tune with you. A song there by Jeff Daniels, Jody Whiteley and Howard Hewitt, better known as Shalama. In front of which was 6812, from his late 90s Back at One album, Brian McKnight. And plenty more still on the way. 10 to 1, it is good Thursday morning. Udase charo tsa mino montsi o monate go fitla ureng ya boraro mogaitso mo tsatsing le ke tsatsi la some le bongwe kgwedi ke ya Seetebosigo 2026. I'm Vincent Maseko. It's a pleasure to have you around this morning. Well, we're talking about entertainment news in this hour. Lady Smith Black Mambazo, hey, the 5-time Grammy Award winning group, is set to headline a 2-day concert in the Eastern Cape, Bizana, sometime this month, forming part of their Lady Smith Black Mambazo Mobile Academy, where they'll be sharing a stage with the emerging artists.

0: from that part of the world. Something that you can look forward to. Radio personality and singer Unathi Nkayi has made her return to the music scene after 2 years with the release of her new single, Isikhwele, featuring Professor, the Kwaito legend, and a rising star called Miz. Now, this explores the complexities of jealousy within a relationship, which is why it's called that, Isikhwele, the green-eyed monster, jealousy. Who are these? Husband and wife from the U.S. In our music quiz this morning, they are R&B singers. The wife is the daughter of a well-known musician. The husband is brother to a famous R&B singer. The husband wrote a song that was recorded by Teddy Pendergrass. That song was also recorded by Regina Bell. And the duo themselves came up with their own version of the song. Womack and Womack. If you said Womack and Womack, you are right, because indeed they are Womack and Womack. Cecil and Linda Womack. I didn't want to give more clues about they changing their names. Nah. But still, difficult one it was for most people. Kagiso Leo in Klerksdorp got it right though. Thanks, Kagiso. And there's also Cynthia Modise in Mahikeng, who also gave me the correct answer. Only two people getting it right today. A toughie indeed. The song that Cecil Womack wrote is this. Looks like another love TKO. Another love technical knockout. Another love TKO. Also recorded by the duo themselves, Womack and Womack. And also recorded by Regina Bell. Cecil Womack is brother to Bobby Womack, well-known R&B singer. And his wife, Linda Womack, the daughter of a well-known soul singer, Sam Cooke. Now you know.
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0: 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As the hits continue, all the way till three, starting the day the right way. A couple of songs before this. It was Kevin Edmonds, 24/7.
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for those who will be tying the knot this coming weekend, I wish you nothing but the very best. It's for you and yours, from Musa Magodi, wishing you and yours a blissful marital life. Just before this 7:02, you'll never know. You'll just never know, man, until you go for it, whatever it is that you have set your sights on. Sometimes the fear of the unknown gets in the way. It shouldn't be like that, though. You just go for it. Today, don't wait for tomorrow. Whatever it is that you've set your sights on, whether it be in business or anything else, schooling and so on and so forth, you just go for it. 7:02, just before that, Atlantic Star with Always. And plenty more still coming up this Thursday morning. Big day for soccer fans or football fans the world over, because the FIFA World Cup starts today, with Mexico against Bafana Bafana. Now, looking at some of those latest studies, 1 in 10 people miss life's big moments due to phone scrolling. A lot has been said about the usage of smartphones these days. Now, big life moments are being missed because people are too engrossed with their phones. Huh? Yeah, they keep scrolling and scrolling and scrolling. They even miss out on some important events or important moments. A poll of 2,000 smartphone users found mindless scrolling has caused people to miss winning goals, for instance, at sporting events. There you are at the stadium. You had gone to watch a match. Then you miss out on a winning goal because you've been scrolling. The wedding ring exchanges at the wedding. And even the moment birthday candles were blown out at birthday parties. Almost half of those surveyed admitted they have scrolled on their phone during situations where they should have been fully present. The findings suggest that Britain is becoming increasingly distracted by digital habits. Now, this was obviously conducted in Britain. Maybe it holds true for some of us here. With many struggling to switch off from their screens, from their phones, that is. Yeah, people are becoming increasingly distracted by digital habits. Nearly half of the respondents who were surveyed said they regularly lose track of what they are doing after flicking between multiple apps, while 52% admitted they have had to rewind the film because they missed the key parts of the plot while looking at

phone. What is it that you've missed out on that you tend to regret having missed out on because you're watching and scrolling your phone? You're watching the screen, your phone, your smartphone, and scrolling on your smartphone. And then you missed out on that. Maybe, surely there must be something that you missed out on. Someone was saying that they missed out on their favorite soapy. Some riveting episode was on. And they scrolled, they missed out on some important scene, which they were supposed to have seen. And a lot of other stuff as well. Somebody watching the Commission of Inquiry, for instance, missed out on certain things. Because they were busy on their phone. Now, I'd like to know what it is that you've missed out on. If you don't mind letting us know, you can do that on the show this morning as we start your day the right way. 11th June, it's a Thursday. 20 degrees in Rustenburg it will be today. 21 in Mahikeng, 21 in Klerksdorp, 20 in Potch, 20 in Brits, 19 in Taung, 21 in Freiburg. Pretoria, 21 degrees today. Joburg, 19 degrees this Thursday.

0: It's Encore You FM In Tune With You Gefällabelo Subtitled Erato. And just before that, NSYNC with one entitled This I Promise You. 22 before 2 on a Thursday morning. This is how we start your day. 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Channel 842 DSTV Urubuke is where you can also find us. 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Now, the Soccer World Cup, or Football World Cup, starts today, and an English a doctor from England, actually not necessarily an English doctor, Dr. Chin Tang, a GP at Paul Mall Medical Group, says English fans should be careful. He's come up with a health warning if they are watching from home. A doctor has warned football fans are at an increased risk of heart attacks and strokes during the World Cup this summer. Well, it's summer there, by the way. Starting on June the 11th, the global tournament will get underway, of course, which is today. And the supporters have been warned about the impact of sleep deprivation, stress, and alcohol. England will start their campaign on the 17th, by the way, against Croatia, and Scotland against Haiti on the 16th. Now, this doctor says big football matches trigger intense emotional responses. Your heart rate rises, blood pressure can spike, and stress hormones surge through the body. For some supporters, particularly those with underlying conditions, that can increase the risk of chest pain, heart palpitations, and even cardiac events. Of course, if you have any concerns in relation to heart health, you should seek medical advice straight away. Some advice there and some warning from Dr. Chin Tang as the World Cup starts today, the Football World Cup. Starts today in Mexico, also in the USA, all right? And coming up with some warning there for the English fans particularly. Well, there'll be sleep deprivation, of course. And after several late nights in a row, people can experience headaches, irritability, anxiety, and exhaustion as well. So the sleep deprivation affects concentration, mood, and immune function. So people have to be careful.
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was popularized by Gloria Gaynor, who gave us the original version way back in the 70s. And from the 90s now, Shanti Savage, I Will Survive, through thick and thin against all odds. That's what you should tell yourself, man. Hey, never say die. 10 before 2 on a lovely, wonderful Thursday morning. The day, the 11th of June, International Day of Play. It champions and protects every child's fundamental right to play, highlighting its critical role in cognitive, emotional, and physical development as well. So it's quite an important day, obviously. International Day of Play, serving as a global call to action for governments, communities, and parents to prioritize, protect, and make time for play. And play is much more than just fun. It's essential for a child's growth, so they say. That's why we have the day, International Day of Play, established to address a concerning trend. Global research showed that over 70% of children felt adults do not take play seriously. Huh?

0: building resilience, social connection, and the problem-solving skills as well, and mental well-being. That's what the day is all about. International Day of Play. Very important day. 9 to 2. Good Thursday morning.
1: 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In silence, abuse thrives. In action, it ends. Banna, if you see violence, say something. If you hear cries, respond. Our silence protects the abuser. Don't call me brother if your silence is louder than his scream.
2: Don't call me brother. 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